Genetica. You are Alpha and Omega. Your goodness and mercy, they follow me up like say I'm a new convert. Who can battle with the Lord now? Not even Mayweather. Lord Jesus, on the cross of Calvary, you know, follow us because you're mine day.

0: no man can switch you off. 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

0: Chama. 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
0: God of capital, God of hallelujah, God of wonders.

woman on ya. 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

88.9.

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The God has stopped death in its tracks. Father, for the widow's son, and never let the boy be buried. We know who you are. You called yourself the ever-present help in the time of trouble. 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From whence cometh our help? 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
1: The Bible says we are the righteousness of God in Christ Jesus. In him we live, in him we move, in

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Jehovah Rafika, my healer. El Shaddai, my sufficiency. 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Hey, I will forever worship you, for there is no end to your wisdom. Oh Jesus, oh Jesus, your yes is yes, and your no is no. Alpha.

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Give him praise in this place. He's a mighty warrior. We are here because of him. He is the reason for all this we are doing tonight.

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0: Come on, celebrate Jesus tonight. And if you believe he is good tonight, just lift your two hands to him. I know we've sung a lot of songs tonight, but I want you to lift your voice and begin to exalt the name of Jesus. Come on, lift your voice right now.
1: Show him some love, people.

TBS cannot fix. But when the Holy Ghost is burning on you, they say as a Christian, when you are not on fire, anything can settle on you. When food is cold, you see the flies, they come and they be settling. But when I got the Holy Ghost,

0: Good morning. This is TW News in brief at 7. My name is Anita Opon-Yeboah. Taking you from the Health Ministry, Minister of Health Kwabena Minta-Akandoh has warned Ghanaian youth that flavored and electronic cigarettes pose the same cancer and death risk as regular tobacco, despite being marketed as modern. Speaking on World No Tobacco Day observed May 31, Akandoh said 13.6% of youth use shisha and 2.2% use e-cigarette, while about 450,000 adults smoke regularly. He noted tobacco-related diseases cost Ghana 600 million cedis yearly and cause roughly 6,000 preventable deaths. He called tobacco and nicotine products a careful crafted deception targeting young people, but said Ghana remains a regional leader in tobacco control due to strong laws and public education. This year's scheme is unmasking the appeal countering nicotine and tobacco addiction. With some international news, U.S. Customs and Border Protection is warning all international travelers that importing bushmeat, wild animal meat, into the United States is strictly prohibited. Officials say the ban targets public health and environmental risk, as bushmeat can carry deadly zoonotic diseases like Ebola and monkeypox. The restriction covers all wild species, including smoke-dried or processed meat, and applies at airports and seaports nationwide. Travelers must declare all food and meat products on arrival. Failure to do so can attract heavy fines, confiscation, and possible criminal prosecution, regardless of the quantity. U.S. Customs is urging passengers, especially those from regions where bushmeat is common, to leave it behind and comply with the U.S. agricultural import rules. Lastly, to Winneba, several communities in Winneba have been hit by flooding, leaving hundreds of residents distressed and some forced out of their homes. Residents say the reoccurring floods are caused by the silted Muni Lagoon, which blocks
1: this proper drainage. 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
0: They claim authorities have yet to take lasting action, leaving families and students to live in dangerous conditions. Victims are calling for urgent dredging of the flood mitigation measures to prevent further displacement and property damage. This is where we end this morning's TW News in Brief at 7. My name is Anita Opon-Yeboah. For more news updates, log on to our website, twradioth.com. 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

Ide your inside, ide my inside, ide your inside. 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
2: On this significant occasion, as the world reflects on the journey of peoples of Africa descent and looks forward to a new decade of purpose, I speak not only as the Oguamahin, but as a custodian of memory, identity, and the enduring spirit of our people. From Cape Coast, where the stones of our castle bear silent testimony to centuries of human suffering, we are reminded that history is not distant. It lives amongst us. It shapes our present and calls us to responsibility. The transatlantic slave trade and the system of enslavement that followed were not accidents of history, but deliberate acts that deprived millions of dignity, identity, and future. Yet, even in the face of such injustice, our people endured, and our culture and identity remained unbroken. As we begin our deliberations, we are guided by the history, by this history, and by a shared commitment to unity, justice, and the restoration of dignity. I thank you.

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2: Certainly, it's a morning on Cape Coast Premium Urban Brand this morning. And I bring out to you, good morning. Forgive me. The weather's trying to have the best part of me. But it's a good morning coming in to you wherever you are listening to us. From whether you are still home trying to figure out how you make it out to town, or you're already in town, perhaps you had a bit of the rains, you know, teaching you a lesson. It all good. This morning, we say good morning to you and welcome to the program. This is The Workshop, live on 88.9 TW Radio. It is the 4th of June, 2026, and I welcome you to another exciting edition right here on a Thursday morning. Don't forget, today actually marks the 55th day of the year. We have 210 days remaining to end it all for 2026. But hey, remember that the week is almost done, but not yet finished. So test days where mostly with discipline, discipline is tested to see that, yes, if you are very disciplined to hold on to the mark and get to finish the week. Now, when the energy dips, the commitment gets you to push through. And that is where you realize that, yeah, I'm going through. And we don't just wake up, we build, and that is The Workshop. I am Sir Roy, Jehovah's Darling Boy, the only Sir on radio. Thank you so much for joining us, and allow me to be a companion this morning from now till 10 a.m. on radio, where we bring you nothing but best and compelling content and great music here on The Workshop. At 7:30, 7:35, the Pit Sports will be coming your way with Raza Johnny in the studio, bringing you all the update in the area of sports and in all disciplines this morning. And we'll bring you also stories making the headlines in the newspapers as well. In fact, yesterday, June 3rd, marking the 11 years, we actually experienced a devastating fire and flooding in Accra. It turns out that after 11 years, yesterday, Accra was not a pleasant place to be during the rains. It rained and flooded. And to batter it all up in sadness, there was a fire outbreak where a fire gutted a building close to the Accra Central Police Station. Very sad scene, seeing the footages and the pictures. So yesterday was a very sad one, in as much as Ghana marked 11 years after the June 3rd flood. That caught fire and many lives lost, and people really were displaced. Yesterday, 11 years, almost same thing happened. Almost similar thing. There was a separate fire elsewhere, and major floodings in Accra, where saloon cars, taxi vehicles were submerged in the flood. Graciously, Cape Coast Central Region was spared, but we have our own this morning. It's been raining since dawn, and it's not looking too good. Even though it's spared us a bit, but it is very cloudy. Let me even take the opportunity to tell you about the weather this morning. It's very cloudy as I speak with you, and there are chances of rain, even though it's become a bit calm as I speak with you. But elsewhere in the region, it's going to rain. It's going to rain, and temperatures might be rising to 26 degrees Celsius. There are about 80% chances of raining from about 8 a.m., 9 a.m., 10 a.m., 11 a.m., and 12 p.m. This afternoon. Let's be guided. There's a chance of 80-85% of the rains coming down this morning. If you find yourself in Cape Coast or in and around the central region, please note that it will rain. Just as it started, it's given some few pauses, but it will rain. So let's be guided and accordingly hold on that as well. But again, apart from that, we bring you great conversations on the program from now to 10 a.m. So thank you for choosing us. But let me say that The Workshop is proudly partnered, brought to you in partnership with Kowa Research and Manufacturing Limited Company, producers of Kowa Mixture, Koa Plus mixture and Koa Empty mixture and Koa capsules. That is for your general well-being, immune system support, to make sure that all illness and diseases are ward off and keeping you strong and healthy. I bring you my vitamin Vim this morning, a daily dose of motivation. Let's get into it.
0: Wake up, wake up. You've got the power.

Wake up, all the doctors. Make the old people well this morning. I'm waking up to get well, getting better in our mindset, in our attitude. Attitude. On our vitamin vim this morning, I want us to confront an issue. And let's be real this morning. And I want to tell you that nobody is coming to fix your life. Nobody is coming to fix your life. Not your friends, not your family, not luck, not any stranger anywhere. Just get it this morning that nobody is coming to fix your life. Back in the day where most people had hopes on their uncles, my uncle will be there for me, my uncle, I need this. Oh, uncle, I want to go to the US. See, times have changed. Everyone is dealing with something. So the earlier you get it, the better it is for you, that no one is coming to fix your life. If things are going to change in your life, it will be because you decided to change them. If you really want to see changes in your life, stop looking onto others thinking they will bring that change in your life. Whatever change you're looking for, it will be because you have decided to change them. Yes, support matters. Who doesn't like support? Of course. Opportunities help. Who doesn't want opportunities? These things are born to cushion us into making our lives better and bringing positive change. But at the end of the day, you are solely responsible for your growth. Oh, yes. Listening to me this morning, I want you to know that at the end of the day, in as much as you are looking for support, in as much as you are looking for opportunities to better yourself, what matters is that you are responsible for your growth. Stop giving excuses. My uncle didn't help me. This guy, I met him. He was like, he'll help me. He'll give me an opportunity. And till now, nothing has come. You're waiting on someone. Stop waiting. From this morning, I want you to know that you can't wait for anybody and expect a change. Stop waiting. And stop blaming others. And stop postponing the things you ought to do. Take responsibility. Take action. This morning, I want you to know that it is on you. And that is your power. It is on you. And that is your power. So get up. Grab it. And begin to move. Because no one, even the world, won't wait for you. Good morning and welcome once again.

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0: And where is the love? 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We'll be getting on to the pit sports update with Raza in the GF. But the police, Ghana Police Service, have released a press statement about the fire outbreak in Accra Central, near the Accra Central Police Barracks yesterday. And on the presser, they say that the Accra Regional Police Command wishes to clarify that, contrary to earlier reports suggesting that arrest had been effected in connection with the fire outbreak at the Accra Central Police Barracks, no arrests have been made at this stage of investigations. Meanwhile, a fire officer who sustained injuries during the operation is currently receiving treatment at the police hospital and is in stable condition. There have been no reported fatalities, while the cause of the fire is yet to be established. Again, it says that the command acknowledges the effort of the Ghana National Fire Service and all officers assisting to contain the situation and ensure safety at the scene. Any further development will be communicated. Signed by Miss Juliana Obeng, Superintendent, Head of Public Affairs, Accra Region. So, with the issues of the fire outbreak that happened yesterday, there's been a lot of, you know, hearsays and stories flying on the social media. But hey, let's get into sports update this morning with Raza as we are ready to move in that dimension. Good morning, Raza.
1: Good morning, Sheroy.
0: I am picking up that the Black Stars of Ghana has arrived in the US of A and will be based in Maryland. Did you go with them?
1: Apparently, I could only see them off.
0: All right.
1: So we on this morning, a rainy morning, a wet morning, but forgotten country here to serve the public. And we started with some boxing local news. And the race for leadership of the Ghana Boxing Authority has officially taken shape following the close of nominations for the association's upcoming election, electing extraordinary Congress. The Ghana Boxing Interim Management Committee confirmed that prospective candidates successfully submitted their nomination forms at Accra Sports Stadium on Tuesday, paving the way for the next phase of the electoral process to take on the presidential contest, will feature two candidates, Ivan Bruce Kuyon and Robin Dodu, who will compete for the top position in Ghana Boxing Administration in that book. And still in some stories concerning the boxing, Ellis Quay, Ghana Boxing Authority's second vice president, aspirant on his expectations ahead of this year's Commonwealth Games in Scotland. He says, even as we are in camp now, I've called to make sure that everything is okay with the young guys. How they are doing, they said they are in good spirits. Everything is very fine down there. And I believe this time we will come back with more medals from Commonwealth, says the aspirant vice chair in the second vote. And then in some other Black Star stories, we are very supportive. We have not neglected you. Go there and make Ghana proud. That is Black Star legend Asamoah now, ambassador for all national teams and coach football, charging the Black Kings ahead of WAFCON during his visit there yesterday. And that Asamoah John actually spoke to the media, that we have a tape on him speaking to the Black Queens.
2: Yes, as an ambassador for the national team, this is my job, and I think this is the first time I've met the team. You know, I've been a very supportive person when it comes to the national team. It has happened before. I remember in 2015, 2014, you know, I told the Black Queens if they win a tournament, I did for them. You know, they were able to be motivated to win it. You know, so when it comes to my history with the national team, I think it's a normal thing to do, you know. So me being given this role, I'm here to just say hello to them, for them to see that we Ghanaians, we've not neglected them. We are very supportive. We support the Black Queens, and they should just go there and make Ghana proud.
1: just go there and be what you can do. That is Asamoah speaking. On to the Black Queen's head coach, Kim Lass, Bokgrin. He provides updates on the team's preparation ahead of the 2026 WAFCON following Asamoah visit to them. He said, we will keep building and we will do everything we can do to have a successful summer in Morocco. This is the coach of the Black Queens, Kim Lass, speaking.
3: Thank you for the support we're having. So far, we're having a good camp together. And we're looking forward to stay together for almost one more week and keep building. We're going to do everything we can to have a successful summer in Morocco, for sure. We're taking steps and steps the whole time. So I know that we have the quality to go all the way. The girls know it as well. Of course, it's football. Everything can happen. But with hard work, good support, and a little bit of luck, we can do it.
1: From the Black Wings back to the Black Stars and the legend Michael Essien on Ghana's chances at the World Cup. He says they were a bit disappointing in the last World Cup in Qatar. And so, of course, you know, as a Ghanaian, as a nation, they're expecting the ball to do well. And this is Michael Bison Essien speaking.
4: I think they do. I mean, they were a bit disappointing in the last World Cup in Qatar. And so, of course, you know, as a Ghanaian and as a nation, they're expecting the boys to, you know, to do well. And also, of course, Ghana-England is a game that the whole nation is looking forward to. You know, so, yeah, let's see what they can do. They have to take it game by game and then make sure they win the...
1: And that away from that, we get on with it. And former Ghana forward of Destin Ahimfo has called for improvements from Black Stars goalkeeper Benjamin Asare following the team's 1-1 draw against Wales. Questioning aspects of his performance to coming on in second half. Asare plays Lawrence Atizuki at halftime in Cardiff as coach Carlos Queiroz rotated the squad during the World Cup warm-up match. The heart of the goalkeeper entered the game with Ghana level 0-0 after Atizuki had produced a string of beautiful saves to keep Wales at bay during a dominant first half display by the Hood Picking. On Sporty FM, who suggested the goalkeeper still has aspects of his game that requires attention, but the fan has to spoken to his communication and how he comes out need to improve, says a handful in there. Now to some foreign front before we wrap this up, and big clubs always come back, and that is what Claude Makélélé saying about Xabi Alonso's appointment. He believes that their comeback will be with Xabi Alonso. This is Claude Makélélé, former Chelsea 20.

0: think Chelsea need a new manager, new generation, no football. He come from Madrid. I think it will get something different, no? Because we need to come back. Chelsea still no qualification for Europe, can't fight for the Big Four. Disappointed a little bit for the fan, no? And but the big club always come back. I hope so they will come back.
1: Well, checking the records for Manchester United, Andy Cole, who is a former striker, says that with Pep Guardiola leaving Manchester City, we've got chance of winning the Premier League again. And if you check the records of United, of course, Mourinho was second only behind City. Also, Ole Gunnar Solskjaer was second behind Manchester City, Pep Guardiola City. So had it not been him, at least United would have won two of the titles in the last 10 years, if it is. But has only been two otherwise because of Guardiola. So he says that in the absence of Guardiola, he believes that United will get back to winning ways. And also, Rasmus Højlund joins Napoli on a permanent transfer. It has spent the last season on loan at the club. Here, and it's been reported by Sky Sports, but I went from that as well. Here we go. It's been reported on Ibrahim Konate to Real Madrid, all confirmed. And here we go. 4-year contract has been signed. That was last night. Same at Denzel Dumfries. Both signing are done and sealed by Florentino Perez. And he announces that after the election. Florentino Perez says, I will bring more players. Everyone who knows me knows that great players want to play for Real Madrid, and I want to bring them in. I will make it happen. He told AS. This is in there also. So I'll probably wrap it up in here as we get on with the workshop writer. Thank you very much for helping us do with the spotlight on the workshop server.
2: All right, thank you so much, Raza, for the update this morning. We wish you all the best with the Black Stars wherever you find yourself this morning.
1: Thank you.
2: All right. So that is it with the Pit Sports update this morning, as Raza bringing us up to speed on the story so far. But like I said, the Black Stars of Ghana have arrived at the United States of America as we speak with you. They have arrived and will be settling in at Maryland. But Kofi Kinata has always, been pulling surprises, and he's also got a song for the Black Stars of Ghana going into the World Cup. Let's try and get a gist of it before we wrap things up right here.

Pure coffee for you in the background. My goodness. Yeah, itama obio bebe bio betin samia. And he calls this one Black Stars, and it's from Kofi Kinata. Good one there for the Black Stars of God.

I like the energy that the song brings, and I hope that the Black Stars of Ghana will listen to this song and will feel some morale in this song and know that the whole nation is behind them in one heart, in one strength, in one energy, and deliver from their first match all the way through the group stages, and then get to make Ghana proud. But we are proud of them, whatever that comes, but we believe that they will do as great as well. Let's get into Days of the Years and get also zooming into the newspaper headline segment review. But before that, let's enjoy this one. I'll be right back on that.

from Tupac Shakur would change us. We got to change our mind. We got to change our attitude. We got to change everything that, you know, does not help us. But let's get into the days of the year. Today is the fourth day of June 2026. And according to the United Nations, today actually is International Day of Innocent Children Victims of Aggression. This is the day of the year today. And it's, you know, trying to draw attention to children who come under attack. And it says that every day, children living in wars across the globe are facing unspeakable horrors. They are not safe sleeping in their homes or playing outside, learning in school or seeking medical care at hospitals from killing and, you know, abduction and sexual violence, to attacks on education and health facilities, and the denial of the humanitarian assistance that they desperately need. Children are being caught in the crosshairs of warning, parties at a staggering scale. So this day is set aside to celebrate or bring awareness to International Day of Innocent Children Victims of Aggression Day. Like we hear in Nigeria, there's been some abduction of some children as well, which is very, very unfortunate. So the UN set this day apart to bring that issue to bear and know that these could be our children, this could be our kids, this could be, you know, people really close to us, and we have to show them that care, we have to show them that love as well. So that is it for today on the days of the year, and also, you know, drawing very, very much some attention to attacks on schools, hospitals. Before you know it, we hear that, you know, a church has been bombed, a school has been raided and shot fired, you know, children abducted and all those kind of things. And it's a good time to always raise awareness on such days as well. But let's get on to the trivial side of the days of the year. Today happens to be the International Day, National Cheese Day, and National Old Maid Day, and Shopping Cart Day as well, and Medicare Fraud Prevention Week. These are the days of the year on the trivial side of the day. But again, the day for June is a very significant day in the history of Ghana, where

the June 4 revolution, or what we call the June 4th uprising, was an uprising in Ghana that took place. And it is another day. And as I speak with you today, is exactly 47 years ago that the June 4th revolution in 1979 actually occurred in Ghana. Most of the key actors, whenever we mention June 4, is the late former president of Ghana, the late Jerry John Rawlings. And just to give you a bit of a background to the June 4, it was an uprising in Ghana in 1979 that arose during due to a conflict between the lower ranks and officers in the Ghana Armed Forces. This led to frustration among the general public and misunderstandings within the Ghanaian army. It is actually speculated that the cause was the revolution. When the military government and the Supreme Military Council at the time, the SMC second or two, consisting of Lieutenant General Fred Akufu and Flight Lieutenant Jerry John Rawlings, there were some public trials for attempting to overthrow the government back in 1979 on 15th May. So it was a failed coup that had happened because Rawlings, he at the time was a junior soldier in the Ghanaian army, and the other Ghanaian soldiers were not given their salaries. They wanted to protest publicly. So as a result, they decided to show some small shaggy. Now, according to the history and the story, Rawlings turned the trial against the government by accusing it of massive corruption. So when they were being blamed, and blamed that they had attempted coup, trying to overthrow the government, Rawlings turned the issue against the government at the time, accusing them of massive corruption and requesting his fellows accused to be set free, as he was solely responsible for that mutiny. And he was publicly sentenced to death and imprisoned. But on the night of the 3rd June 1979, junior military officers, including Major Boatijan, broke into the jail where Rawlings was held and helped free him. This is more like the story in the Bible. Now, they then marched him to the national radio station. That was GBC at the time. And they made an announcement. And the first time the public heard from Rawlings was a statement that he had been released by the junior officers and that he was under their command. Some interesting, updates. It's really serious. You were arrested, you were put in jail or put in prison. Your junior officers come to, release you. They march you straight to a radio, the nation's radio station, and then you make an announcement that I've been freed. And as I speak, we are taking control over the nation, and I'm the commander. And he requested all soldiers to meet with him at what they call Nicholson Stadium in Belmar Camp at the time, in Accra. So all the soldiers rounded up the military officers at the time, including three former heads of state, namely General Fred Akufu, Ignatius Kutuwe Champon, and Akwesi Afrifa, for trial. And they were executed by firing squad at the time. So these were some of the happenings recorded back in history at the time. And subsequently, aftermath of the issue, Rawlings, Flight Lieutenant General Rawlings, was then appointed the head of the Armed Forces Revolutionary Council, what was the AFRC, by the revolting junior military officers, to run the country until the ongoing election was completed. Rawlings handed over his power to Hilaire Liman in September 1979. But again, he overthrew Liman's government on December 31st, 1981. Such a bold leader.
So that is it today, June 4th. A bit of it in history, bringing you that story from archives of Ghanaian history and the military, and especially with our revered former president, the late John Jerry John Rawlings, I must say.

0: But let me get straight into the market. Let me do some market this morning. But before that, Nana does this. Nana, good morning to you.
1: Good morning, sir.
0: The time we were doing the coup, you were sleeping.
1: We hear that.
0: 1974. In fact, it was from 1974, but the uprising happened in 1979.
1: Charlie.
0: Exactly today, 47 years ago.
1: My parents were the ones sleeping in their mother's and father's houses. Now, I'm going to say, no one bomb, baby. They didn't even think they would meet at that time. Anyway, but interesting times.
0: Yeah.
1: Besides the whole debacle of assassinations and all that. I mean, at that time, how would we even call it? Discipline by military. It was brutal. They felt it was necessary to instill some sort of fear in anybody who tried to mess with the Ghana that we've all known. And they actually fought for so hard to gain independence from. And they say, "Bring them feel the Yaji independence in the time." So this corruption started like that long time ago.
0: It has always been with us.
1: It has always been with us. And sometimes people even call for military regime again. But there, you ain't ready for that. Again, the president, he's a commander in chief of the armed forces. So even if we are not necessarily in the regime area, funding in the military era, our current president or any other president under the new democratic friendly rule is the commander in chief. So whatever decisions that he could make from that military side, he could literally get up and make a phone call. So when it comes to instilling disciplinary actions, not necessarily going to the extreme of killing people, but Odi baby, or they enforce certain rules. So in the man, you ever say man in boy win? Nah, you boy, you can say about the democracy and why.
0: Yeah.
1: So I mean, I would only applaud the fact that whenever they felt like things weren't going well, they had to step in. I won't agree entirely on their methodologies and how they went about it, but they are military, and these people are basically trained not to feel.
0: Yeah.
1: Because at any moment they know they can die.
0: Yeah.
1: And see, urban feelings, yes, consider people's, let's be empathetic and consider people's emotions. Yeah. Like, it wasn't their strong or fun and a trait. So yes, as at that time, it was a terrible time to be.
0: You know that even after they took over, they had perceived that there was a lot of corruption going on, and they took up an exercise called House Clean Exercise. This was to clean up all corruption-related matter. And this is where, you know, the killing started. And that is where some people had hatred for
1: Rawlings
0: that let the blood flow. They were killing people anyhow.
1: Well, I mean, I heard it was part of the military. It was something like, because he was literally part of them. And then Obaba friend there, so growing up, we had all those stories at home. And to some extent, it was like, yes, he was an astute man and he was some no nonsense man. Yeah. During that time, I mean, it was crazy. The stories we're hearing, if you hide milk, if you hoard,
0: and
1: all these things.
0: Businesses were affected, entrepreneurs were affected as well. Assets were confiscated by government, and it was a real whole turnover.
1: You can't have a term more than a certain number.
0: I tell you,
1: it was something else. But comparing that to today,
0: Charlie,
1: in the sense of
0: democracy and people are just
1: too much. Yeah, if I was in it too much, comparing that to today, I am a DBA. I will cut me if I some of attack, but yeah, was if I was in my brain, they tend to not see the value in it, and see they overdo whatever freedom they have. That jurisdiction of freedom they have, and overstand it, and then it becomes something terrible. Yeah, we found was it your democracy? Okay, remember, KB, we'll be able to master our brain and not come up here. But we should all be respectful in the way we put things out. We should never always feel like, or they ye controversial, or they be a can sema on you ho, or they be a boyana, yes, stay up the pot, especially when it comes to seeing things which are not true.
0: Yeah,
1: people never go in to find the facts and the figures. Journalism died when social media came about, because then there's no authentic source to any truth. Even the media now became coerced by the government, because then putting out information had to be streamlined in such a way that every media outlet is with one particular agenda, one particular wording, even word for word. And these are things that it undermines a friend and integrity when it comes to knowing what other man a corner other man the fact.
0: Yeah.
1: And then Oban Namusa no go fast today. What for once rasia and see yenfa integrity, yenfa ye yenijuma, yenfa ambrase, yenfa again to yenfa yan sepo.
0: Yeah.
1: Yenfo susuze be on ne yen fambo a bra or son of a ta gana man bapa a yina ye fray.
0: All right. So if you're listening this morning and you are a senior citizen listening to us this morning and you've got some update on the June 4 revolution, you can probably give us a text and share with us. But if not, and you also have a contribution on the June 4 whole uprising, you've got some views that your uncle, I mean your grandmother, your grandfather told you, or even going for what you think, you can send us a message on 0202-085-888. Let's get to learn together. Let's get to appreciate the day. Even as much as it wasn't a good time for some people, like I said, a lot of businesses suffered. Senior military officers suffered during that time because it is reported that most of the junior military officers at the time took things overboard at the time. And we can learn. And the major issue was corruption and accountability. Our seniors at the time felt that they could do whatever they wanted. There was no accountability. They treated the national cake with contempt, and it was just for them. But hey, going forward, we have lessons to pick up from this. So you can still share your 2 cents on 0202-085-888, 0202-085-888. Let's get into the market and get to sell something this morning.
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The week is gradually going down, and on the Thursday, you know that Woolocky 588 Games has got you covered, and especially with the Jasu for Thursdays. You know, Thursdays we go with the Jasu, and you know that, yes, we have got you covered, and that is where we make sure that you play. Whenever you're feeling lucky and looking to turn small cash into a big win, then you need to know about the Woolocky Lotto, the new sheriff in town. They are 588 games, are simple, very, very simple. All you have to do is just pick 5 numbers out of 88, and the odd ones definitely favor you, and their games are drawn 3 times a day in the entire week. And all you have to know is the lineup. Like I said, today being the Thursday is the Jasu. Monday we have the starter pack for you. Tuesdays is the action time. Wednesday is Chimpe. And on Fridays is for the boys. You know, we get into weekends. So Fridays, you and the boys, you can do some, you know, you bet some one Ghana City. If you get about 2,400, then Club One's one will be there for you. And then weekend, you cross the weekend with it. While Saturday, King Wu, Sunday is the top up. And also available is their online games known as Odogu, which is played 3 times daily with a minimum stake of just 1 Ghana City. You can win a massive 240 times your stake. 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
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Beidou, Reverend Sammy Albin Poku, Efe Grace, Pastor Kweku Kwame, Felix Osek Owusu, Comfort Bano, the UCC Mass Choir, and your host, Soul Group Spirit Sound. 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

0: All right, in a jiffy, we'll be getting into the paper headlines this morning. And I have Enoch in the studio. The way Enoch is heated this morning, it looks like he has something to say about the June 4 uprising. And he's got something to say. Enoch, good morning.
1: Right, good morning.
0: Everything nice?
1: Everything is fine.
0: Were you there when the uprising happened?
1: No, I wasn't there, but from the histories I've read throughout.
0: Okay.
1: There are two personalities I really admire in the history of Ghana, which is Rawlings and then Nkrumah.
0: Okay.
1: Me, I'm an Nkrumahist.
0: Mm.
1: Anything about Nkrumah. So okay, Nkrumah who has someone then has some papa, it's me chowns you. Because I feel Nkrumah and Rawlings did most of the important things a country needed.
0: Okay.
1: With the June 4th revolution, I think Rawlings, I wouldn't discredit Rawlings for his actions because Ghana needed those actions as at that time.
0: Okay.
1: After the overthrow of Nkrumah, the generals, the military people that took over mishandled the affairs of the country.
0: Exactly.
1: That's why till date I dislike Kotoka. Because after everything, you helped overthrow Nkrumah, and then yesterday you joined the masses to mishandle the nation, and then not Kotoka alone, the champion also did the same, Ankra also did the same. So Rawlings thought it wise that
0: to clean the system
1: because before Rawlings could metamorphose himself into a civilian and then contest again for power, he had to clean the system. I said yeah. Before Jesus Christ came to die, John the Baptist had to clear the road to baptize him for the journey ahead. So I feel that particular exercise was to clean corruption within the system so that we can have a good life. But unfortunately, most of us don't understand the reason why he did that. Now, Eko Kotokraba, prices are different. That the last time I was talking to one market woman, I was like, I got to a shop, I asked of a mobile saw 5 kg.
0: Yeah.
1: This was 90, here 70, here 120. No, and I was like, Kawales time and Kawades time, one in a one price you pay. And who tells you if your price differ from the next shop? So I think it helped. Ghana's economy became a bit flexible. My grandmother will always say that on our prefer Rawlings time than this democracy we are having. And I think
0: the problem has been with people agree that the intention was good, but the modus operandi carried out was what wasn't okay. The junior officers were misbehaving at the time. The way and manner they handled it wasn't good, even though the intention behind the whole agenda to clean up the system because there was corruption going on and all that, they didn't handle it good because it affected some businesses. People lost their lives, civilians, those in power, military and all that.
1: They are military regime. What do you expect from them?
0: Oh, but they were civilians before they became military.
1: No.
0: Military personnel.
1: No, you see, Ghanaians understand the language of brutality. That's what they understand. So for me, I don't think it was not
0: in this case. In this case, we do not condone being brutal on other humans.
1: I'm not actually supporting the humiliation of humans. No, but that's their style, and that's the only language Ghanaians really understand. Especially when maybe there's a demarcation from municipal mamun crosses our highway. The next day you come and see another woman buying stuff just across the line. And she said,
0: and that is because they've not seen much action from those in authority.
1: Exactly.
0: I mean, action in terms of letting them know that they are serious about what they say. Because most Ghanaians will be like, oh, we cry mamun mamun ma, oh, I'm fungus, you mamun ma.
1: So that's what Rawlings did.
0: I see.
1: So personally, I will not discredit Rawlings for being such a bold man to take up that step. And may his soul rest in peace. I would like to visit his grave again for him to come back and do the same action here we have. Because it's serious.
0: Troublemaker.
1: It's serious. It's serious.
2: How do you like?
0: Let me know if you agree with what Enoch is saying. 0202-0588-0202.
1: You need that action again.
0: Action now. But me, I agree that democracy as a noun has given so much freedom to Ghanaians, and most of them are misbehaving.
1: Yes.
0: Most of them are misbehaving. I think that is the point where, in fact, I saw somebody post that, in fact, democracy was not designed for Africans. I'll try and get what the person said. That he believes that democracy was actually for the Westerners, and we didn't need democracy because it is rather not helped us. And it's done a lot of harm to us than good.
1: You see, the Western country, they understand the process of democracy.
0: Mm.
1: They have practiced democracy for a very long time.
0: Yeah.
1: But within Africa, I think the military should be taking more of the actions than we practicing democracy.
0: Mm.
1: Democracy in the architecture to sort no have a foot, no have a video, no way do man penat, no way
0: you get it.
1: Just because
0: you get it.
1: They feel they have the freedom of speech. But if you were to be in the military,
0: you dare not. What baffles me is that when A does it and it is their power, it is their party in power, they find a way to make it look like, oh, it's okay, it's nothing. Once they are out of power and B does it, hey, it is evil. But why?
1: That has been the tradition. So me personally, I think we should go and beg Rawlings again, the senior man, our Dakaka Sorena. Bay action could be action crow permayana. And to me have a smooth country. Because the way democracy has made Ghana look.
0: No, you see, democracy would have been good, would have been okay, but for the fact that most Ghanaians go overboard when it comes to the matters of democracy, because I have the freedom, I can say anything. Look at someone insulting the president, and this is not just starting now. From Kufuor's time, people will be insulting. Come on, radio, will be insulting the president. President Tamil's faced it. President Mama faced when he came.
1: Yes.
0: President Akufo-Addo faced it. And these are things we should condemn.
1: Mm.
0: But because of partisan politics, you find people who are aligned to the same, and then they'll be referring you. This one did it when this one was here. This one did it when... Yeah. We should move past that.
1: Yeah, I am a Yabebri, and they say, those who does that are the ones, they don't have anything. Mm. Like the girl who insulted President Mahama. she doesn't have a passport.
0: It is the enough for money.
1: Oh, actually, I say, graphics ni adi adi na debi a pesi misbehaving.
0: About your graphic, you pass also.
1: Oh, debi a pesi misbehaving. The girl is supposed to hand over her passport. Only passport simple. So imagine you are allowing leaders to push you to do what you don't need to do. You don't have a passport to even fly a night before your arrest. But you are following somebody who has a diplomatic passport to even fly within.
0: Sure.
1: A day.
0: Mm-hmm.
1: Or no, to make your flight ticket more than 10 times. Who to make your flight ticket even in Kubo? Now, what think you of out? Yes, too, you are still misbehaving. So I think democracy has been a disease to us.
0: Yeah. All right. Disease. Thank you so much, Enoch, for your 2 cents on that as well. 8:37 is the time. Let's get straight into other matters and bring you stories making the headlines from the dailies and also on the online portals as well.
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0: And it's time now for us to bring you stories and the news making headlines on the front pages of the dailies and also on the home pages of the news portals this morning. And Nana Daze is still here in the studio. Let's get to bring you the stories. Now, at this point, the way the weather is, you should have brought our usual. In fact, when I stepped into the studio, I was like, this one, if I get some parts. But.
1: This morning, tensions be too high for the studio. If you don't know, it goes tell somebody to tell you.
0: When there's a fish, it can catch fire.
1: It will rub off everybody. You've seen our pack. Everything for fire service.
0: All right, let's get into the stories. I will begin from the Daily Graphic this morning. And Truth, Accuracy, Every Day on the front page, you can find the remains of the burnt filling station that happened 11 years ago and some vehicles on the front page of the Daily Graphic. And the banner headline says, 11 years on, June 3 disaster victims cry for 40 million Ghana cedis damages. You can find a story there. And GWL urges assemblies to check flood, and that is the Ghana. Fidelity Bank accelerate growth in 2025. Speaker calls out aid conditionalities, and this is the story captured here on the front page of the Daily Graphic. Away to the Ghanaian Times, the most authoritative newspaper says plastic waste to fuel. AMA NRTL seal landmark recycling deal project to create 1,500 jobs. The story also here. And 12th African Debate 2026, Ghana witnessing renewed growth. President Mahama. President's powers over security heard. Supreme Court dismisses Imani Anning suit as well. June 3rd, three disaster victims push for justice compensation. So this is 11th year. Every year they come out to say that they've not gotten their compensation. They say that, oh goodness. All right, let's away from
1: to the Daybreak says, I am willing to lead if party wants me. Eric Opoku there as a Minister of Food and Agriculture. Cultural sovereignty must rest on strong economy, and that is also coming from Julius Debra, Auditor General Board Chair Locke Hunt over staff promotion, as uneasy calm at audit service continues there, as well as Auditor General pushes for early audits of Ghana missions abroad ahead of retirement. Also, let's go to the Dispatch. It says, Ghana, like the rest of Africa, does not seek sympathy but mutually beneficial partnerships. And that is also coming from President Mahama. Ghanaians want anti-LGBTQ bill assented to, not parliamentary technicalities. Catholic bishops and Christian Council backs Mahama's approach to anti-LGBTQ bill. So two different school of thoughts. The Catholics want it signed. The other Christian Council, which probably does not include the Catholics at this point, also understand Mahama's approach. Paula Foko has a unique plan for the NPP to win the 2028 presidential and parliamentary elections.
0: Away to the Accra Times, Africa needs a unified legal shield. Speaker Bagbin and 2024 defeat stop. Blame game, Afoko appeals to MPP. Future of Africa will be written by Africans. President Mahama and Bagbin tax African Parliament to uphold values that define continent. NPA boss honored at 10th Ghana CEO Summit. Keep away from drugs. NHIA Deputy CEO warns student. And Betty Crosby Mensah, worthy of personality. Stories captured here. Away to the Daily Searchlight says, anti-LGBTQ bill attack. Atachia exposes Bagbin. It is too late in the day for questions of reversal. And one person feared death in a Denton news site disaster. Very sad. And GJA to honor champions of press freedom and media development. That is it for the Daily Searchlight.
1: Okay, let's go over to the Chronicle. It says Ave Dakpa community appeals for inclusion in dual carriage project. Also there, GES probe alleged extortion at Tetchere Senior High School after the Chronicle expose. Now to the Daily Guide. Chiefs back Goldfield's Takwa lease extension. Mahama rejects that bid and Wuntumi faces judgment in July 3rd. They as well, Gift Owari gave omnibus transfer authorization. That's also coming from the Banker. Bagbin slams foreign pressure on African values there as well.
0: Okay, almost done with the stories here. And the National Enquirer is here. It says, Julius Debra, a strong economic key to protecting Africa's 70s, according to Julius Debra. And Medical Trust Fund seeks global support. National Prayer Day 2026 launched with call to reset Ghana's value. And also, the business analyst says that inflation for May 2026 hit 3.7%. GJA to Anna Champions of Press Freedom as well with the stories. Let's go straight to the online portals as well this morning as we begin stories from the twradio.com as well.

0: 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You can log on to www.twradiogh.com and get to see the stories there. And this morning on the front page or the home page of TW Radio says, Ghana confirms participation in Glasgow 2026 Commonwealth Games. You can find details of the stories there. And let's check out some stories elsewhere as well. Adenta building collapse. Ghana National Fire Service rescues 4, 1 feared dead. Stories coming in there this morning. And fuel relief rollback. Transport fares may test Ghana's inflation gains in June. Businesses demand cheaper credit after reference rate drops to 10.02%. Fulfill campaign promises or lose public trust, NAPO warns politicians. And the 2026 World Cup, don't underestimate Black Stars. Jerome Autry, one of the players there. Fire breaks out in Accra Central Police Station. And this one says that my remarks on Nkrumah were twisted for political gains. Opoku Prempe Matthew, former Education Minister and flag bearer for the MPP. Flooding disrupt traffic in part of Accra after downpour, and it was an eyesore yesterday. AG declared my client guilty before trial. Atachia, early campaign activist, activities overshadowing government work. Dr. Amwakun Nyama. These are some of the stories there. And again, how Chief of Staff's keep fit was allegedly stopped by cabinet. Ex-NDC youth organizer giving the details there. Also, on some other portals, I was handcuffed for 12 hours. Abu Trika recount arrest yesterday. He was trending. He came out in the news, into the media to grant an interview. And again, he says that Lamborghini Cybertruck, Abu Trika luxury vehicle confiscated by Yoko. Also, our way to some other stories this morning. Black Stars urge to stand by Thomas Partey amid handshake debate. There's been a concern that the England national team are planning not to shake Thomas Partey in a match against England. And I've heard concerns that the team should also boycott shaking hands with the entire England team. If they are not shaking Partey, then the entire team is not also not going to shake them as well. To some other stories, U.S. ICE releases details of Ghanaians facing deportation for worst of worst crimes. This is what is up this morning on the news. And Comfort Anoche Teaching Hospital CEO sermoned over decision to halt emergency admission. You can find the story here. And I was reported to Otumfo over Nkrumah remarks, NAPO. And today, some more stories here. Let me go through them. This one says, Exim Bank case, sources say Wuntumi went seeking to pay alleged fraud amount. And that is it there. Family of five. Four rescued, mom's body trapped. Ghana National Fire Service gives update of the Adentan collapse, building collapse in there. Force alone cannot stop corruption. Mindset transformation is key. This is a story captured here. Let me try and go into this story. Corruption. We were talking about that just earlier this morning. The story says that the Dean of Graduate Studies at the Christian Service University, Dr. Samuel Brefo Edubofo, has said that corruption, which remains one of the society's biggest challenges, cannot be completely eliminated through force alone. Instead, he said, sustainable change can only be achieved through education, moral formation, and values-based leadership development. In his address, Dr. Edubofo noted that while corruption is frequently associated with politicians, the problem has deeply permeated various other vital sectors, including religious institutions, education, healthcare, and public administration. He defined the canker as the abuse of power for personal gain at the expense of the people one is mandated to serve. Dr. Edubofor made these remarks during the official launch of the university's Doctor of Ministry D.Min in Christian Leadership and Management program held at the CSU campus in Kumasi. Dr. Edubofor expressed strong confidence that the university's newly introduced flagship program can contribute significantly to reducing corruption by transforming mindset and promoting integrity. In a sharp critique of contemporary social norms, the dean warned against using spiritual euphemisms and mask unethical behavior. He stressed that society must confront these realities directly to foster true accountability. Meanwhile, the newly launched D.Min program is designed to shape ethical leaders who can challenge these normalized corruption practices. The dean explained that the course is not limited to pastors and church leaders. Rather, it is open to professionals from all fields, including medicine, engineering, banking, education, and entrepreneurship, who hold a master's degree and wish to become catalysts for positive change in their respective fields. So this is by way of some news there from the dean of the graduate studies of the at the Christian Service University, that corruption cannot be dealt with only by force or alone by force. We need to be transformed in our minds, and we need time as well. Okay, let's get on to some other stories before we wrap it all up. Judgment set for July 3 as chairman Wuntumi trial comes to an end. Let's go elsewhere and see the stories we can. The Adenta story is still here trending, and reversing anti-LGBTQ bill passage will be difficult, according to lawyer Atachia. Attorney General judged my client before trial began, Atachia says again. And stories here says, don't hand minds to Ghanaians on sentiment, according to Steve Manteau, warning government that government shouldn't hand over our minds to Ghanaians on sentiment. FDA raises concern over blood bank compliance, and I'm told that FDA also, you know, regulate and is in charge of blood as well. So they've raised concern or questioning that over, you know, we should comply with the concerns over blood bank as well. And two soldiers, businessmen in court over 1 million Ghana City robbery. Let me get a bit into this story. Quite unfortunate, but let's see what happened in this story. And the story, according to the story, says that two military officers, a businessman, have appeared before an Accra Circuit Court over their alleged involvement in a robbery amounting to more than 1 million Ghana cedis at its Islegon in Accra. The accused military officers are Eugene Akrugu, also known as Bullet, and Emmanuel Ako, both aircraft men, as well as businessman Justin Yao Odro. They have been charged with conspiracy to commit robbery and four counts of robbery. All three pleaded not guilty to the charges. According to the prosecution, seven additional compliances identified as Ario Olua Femi, Hajia Baby, Akins Abochi, and Gatiso Yao, and one Mohammed are currently at large. The court granted the accused bail in the sum of 600,000 Ghana cedis each, with three sureties who must justify the amount with landed properties. They have also been ordered to deposit their passport at the court registry. The case has been adjourned to July 6th, 2026. Okay, that is it also there. Away to some other stories. Mahama pays courtesy call on King Charles III. And when I saw the photos, I was beaming with smiles. A handshake of President John Dramani Mahama with the King of England. And President John Dramani Mahama on Wednesday paid a courtesy call on King Charles III at Buckingham Palace, capping the a 5-day high-level diplomatic and investment-focused visit to the United Kingdom. The president and the British monarch held a closed-door meeting at the palace in London. King Charles III is the constitutional head of the state of the United Kingdom and the Commonwealth, while executive authority is exercised by the elected government led by the Prime Minister. The monarch performs important ceremonial, diplomatic, and all unifying functions within Britain's constitutional framework. The audience with King Charles III marked the climax of the visit that combined diplomacy, trade promotion, investment, attraction, and engagement with the Ghanaian diaspora. Also, later on, I think before meeting the King, President John Dramani Mahama also met the British Prime Minister Sir Keir Starmer at, you know, Downing Street, 10 Downing Street, days before he met the King, and which are a beautiful diplomatic signals to pick as Ghanaians. So that'll be it for stories this morning. Let me quickly, wrap it all up. These are the stories that have come this morning. Wrapping it all up, we'll go for some breaks as well. But just a moment right here.
1: Cut, blood, killer cut.

0: All right, so that'll be it for the stories this morning. But let me quickly sound a happy birthday going in. It says that happy birthday in all the years we've worked together. You've been the glue to our team and a sister to me on your special day. I just want the whole city to know how incredible you are. Cheers to you, Miss Cindy. Long life and prosperity coming from Emmanuel Techi of Electromart, Ghana, Cape Coast. So happy birthday going out to you, Miss Cindy. Coming in from Emmanuel Techi. I hear, TJ DJ, Emmanuel Techi. A big house going out to you, Emmanuel Techi, and to all the entire crew who've been listening to TW and always phoning in as well. We appreciate you. But hey, let's go for a quick break. Today, Thursday, we're supposed to have entrepreneur series, but we will profile one entrepreneur and a statesman this morning when we come back from the break. Please stay with us. I will be right back.
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should have their kidney function checked at least once every year. 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Always remember to take Koa Mixture, Koa Plus Mixture, and Koa Capsules to keep your immune system active and protected, and Koa MT Mixture to help you stay malaria and typhoid free.

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Morning. It's rained. We need to get some one or two in there. But hey, this is still 88.9 TW Radio. This is the workshop with me, Sarah Roy. Let's get into what I call our entrepreneur series, and we want to throw the light on a profile

resilient, also the belief that excellence can emerge from any corner of the world. Born in Ghana and educated at Addis Adel College in Cape Coast, Sir Sam Jonah would go on to become one of Africa's most celebrated business leaders, proving that global influence is not determined by where our one begins, but by the courage to pursue greatness. And that is a story Sir Sam Jonah this morning. Let me take you through a bit of his early foundations. And just like many other success individuals, Sir Sam Jonah's journey began with a strong foundation. Of course, a very, very strong foundation where that foundation was in education and discipline. Yeah, education and discipline. Growing up in Ghana, he developed a mindset that valued learning, hard work, and personal responsibility. His years at Addis Adel College helped shape the leadership qualities that would later define his career. He subsequently studied mining engineering in the United Kingdom, equipping himself with the technical expertise needed to excel in a highly competitive industry. Let me take you to, from engineering to how he became a global executive. Now, one of the things that you cannot take away is that what makes Sam Jonah's journey remarkable is that it's simply not that he became successful, but how he achieved that success. Beginning as a mining engineer, and he steadily rose through the ranks through competence, professionalism, and unwavering commitment to excellence. He eventually became chief executive officer of Ashanti Goldfields Corporation, one of the most significant mining companies in Africa. Under his leadership, Ashanti Goldfields evolved from a respected company into a globally recognized multinational enterprise. At a time when very few Africans occupied leadership positions within major international corporations, Sir Sam Jonah demonstrated that African executives could compete and succeed at the highest level of global business. This morning, we try to delve into his entrepreneurial mindset. And beyond corporate leadership, Sir Sam Jonah embodies the entrepreneurial spirit. He understood that true leadership is not only about managing organizations, but also about creating opportunities. Through his investment activities and business ventures, he has supported growth across multiple sectors, helping to expand economic opportunities throughout Africa. And his entrepreneurial philosophy is rooted in long-term thinking. Rather than focusing solely on immediate gains, he has consistently emphasized sustainable growth, value creation, and investment in people. This success becomes meaningfully when it creates opportunities for others. Now, his wisdom beyond business. One reason Sir Sam Jonah's story resonates across generations is that the lessons from his life extend far beyond business. His journey speaks to students seeking direction, professionals thriving for excellence, entrepreneurs building enterprises, and leaders entrusted with responsibility. His life teaches the circumstances do not determine destiny. A young person from Cape Coast can influence boardrooms around the world. A professional who commits to continuous improvement

can rise beyond expectations. A leader who prioritizes integrity can build trust that lasts for decades. Perhaps most importantly, his story demonstrates the leadership that leadership is not a title, but a responsibility. True leaders inspire confidence, create opportunities, and leave institutions stronger than they found them. Now, the lessons for every listener is that the life of Sir Sam Jonah offers practical wisdom that applies to people. It applies to people from every background. Excellence is a habit, not an event. The achievement people admire are often the result of years of discipline and preparation. Education remains one of the most powerful tools for transformation. And knowledge opens doors. But the willingness to apply that knowledge creates impact. Challenges should not be feared. Obstacles often become the very experiences that develop resilience and character. Integrity is an asset. Reputation is built slowly through consistent actions and can become one of the most valuable resources a person possesses. Success carries responsibility. The highest form of achievement is not personal advancement alone, but creating opportunities that enable others to grow and succeed. Dear listener, today, Sir Sam Jonah's influence extends beyond boardroom and business ventures. He stands as a symbol of African excellence. A reminder that leadership, innovation, and global impact can emerge from Ghana and from the African continent as a whole. His legacy is not measured only by companies led, but by example. For young people dreaming to be a better future or dreaming for a better future, entrepreneurs building new ventures, and leaders seeking to make difference, Sir Sam Jonah's life remains a powerful testament to what a possible or to what is possible when vision meets discipline and opportunity meets preparation. His story is ultimately a story about possibility. The possibility that ordinary beginnings can lead to extraordinary outcomes, and that true success is found not only in personal achievement, but in the positive impact one leaves on others and on society. So, folks, that'll be it for our entrepreneur series this morning, as we put a telescope or put a lenses on a man who's inspired his home country and the entire world, Sir Sam Jonah. And that'll be it for our entrepreneur series.

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0: And you're welcome back to the workshop with me, Sarah Roy, in 88.9 TW Radio. Very soon I'll be saying bye-bye to you, but let's get into checking out what are some of the things trending on Screen Time this morning. It's been a while I brought you some updates, so let's do that this morning and get to wrap it up for today.
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0: All right, so let's get into it. Some movies trending on Screen Time this morning. If you're a lover of Netflix, you can check out Office Romance. Yeah, stars Jennifer Lopez and Britt Goldstein. It follows a powerful airline CEO who unexpectedly catches sparks with her company's new lawyer, forcing them to navigate a strict anti-fraternization policy. And also, you can check out Dead Man's Wire. It's a gritty 1977 set hostage thriller directed by Gus Van Sant and starring Bill Skarsgård. Features A.L. Pacino in a small but compelling role as a head of the bank. And for those who would love to watch movies on YouTube, let me tell you that Rock, Paper, Scissors from Morrissey is trending, and you can check that movie out. And also, The Healing Rhythm and Never Yours Truly. These are movies trending in this week on YouTube. So if you are a lover of Nigerian movies, you can check that out on YouTube as well this morning. So that'll be it. That is where time will permit us to bring to you the workshop this morning. A big thank you to the team of producers, Nana Daze, and the rest of the team. And thank you for sticking and staying with us all through till now. Making way for Miss Brown, the team with Urban Mix. I am Sir Roy, Jehovah's Darling Boy, the only Sir on radio. God willing, we crash again right here on the platform. Let's get to hear something from Emery Majuma.
1: So I'm a person, and I'm a person. 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I'm such a damn person. I'm a chiano. I'm a man of book. I wear the white.

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Let life take you to a better place. And if we're allowing life to take us to a better place, we say good morning, good morning, good morning. And again, today the rains came down. And we have a chilled, cold weather. It is a Thursday. And a shout out going out to all the Thursday buns, especially my DJ, DJ Plastic. And all the Thursday buns out there, the Echoes, the Yows, the Abbas, the Yayas. Good morning going out to you. I believe you've enjoyed your morning coffee from Sir Roy, the only Sir on radio with a workshop. And we are back with a banger. We're back with the Throwback Thursday bangers. And just as we started the show, we've been giving you that banging throwback song. We're going deeper into our archive to give you vibes and energy anytime you need it. You know, it is TW Radio 88.9. Whenever you tune in, this is where we give you that energy for you to work and anything that you have to do in your house or even your office or even in that car that you are driving. Thank you so much for tuning in and always being here with us. I am the audacious Miss Brown, the voice of audacity, and as usual, I am doing this together with DJ Plastic, the hottest DJ of them all. And whenever it's Thursday, you know, TW Trendy Wave, we are the number uno. We are the urban premium brand right here in Ogua. So we enjoy to give you good music and good things, good energy, information, and entertainment right here. Today being Thursday, whenever it's Thursday, I'm always happy because we're going to be talking about relationship. And relationship is part of life. Insuto, yenyiska, and then relationship adds up to it. So today the rundown is just simple. As it's Thursday, we are going to be having our relationship tip segment. And on our Throwback Thursday artist today, we're talking about KK Kabobo. And that will celebrate people that are celebrating their birthday today. So if you're also doing same or you know someone who is celebrating their birthday, 020-2085-888, 020-2085-888. 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And our WhatsApp channel is full of updates. You know, anytime that we have to come here, it is you that we have in mind and we talk about everything that will favor you because we're here to talk to you. We are here to be with you and guide you and enjoy the day with you together. So on 020-2085-888, make sure you contribute and also tell me what is on your mind. Today is Thursday. What are your plans for the rest of the week? 020-2085-888. And shout out going out to anyone that has tuned in and every lover of the urban mix out there. 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

0: for
1: any day. So we crop 49 cities. Who bet to me and your guy man park? I'm calling a womb. Sounds snap as I will call any man. Who bet to me a play man park for just 79 Ghana cities? 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

And just as you know, I'm always going to be your radio girlfriend. I always stay here with you so that you can do the things you need to do in your business, in your home, at your office, at any time. And we're always going to make love with good music right here. You can agree with me that gone are the days, the old time, the old songs, they were beautiful sounds. This one is actually by Mac Morrison that says The Return of the Mac. I know this song particularly has been most of our old men, the old folks, the OGs, their songs that they've been tuned into and enjoying in their corner with whiskey or maybe a coffee or maybe their cigar, and they sit in front of their houses and enjoy to this tune. That's the kind of feeling I want to give you this morning. Yes, right here on The Urban Mix, you know, we are not the loudest, but you feel us anytime we enter into that room. We make our presence every time and make a mark in your mind anytime we come to you. Now let's say happy, happy birthday to these people in the world. Happy, happy birthday to my favorite person, my favorite celebrity in the world, Angelina Jolie. Happy birthday going out to her. And also a happy birthday to Russell Brand. A happy birthday to him. He is a British comedian, an actor, and a radio host. So happy birthday to a senior colleague. And happy birthday also going out to Lucas. He's a legendary German World Cup winning striker. Happy, happy birthday to him. That's exactly 10:45 in the studios of TW Radio 88.9, and this is the mid-morning show, The Urban Mix, the freshest only in town. You know, we are indeed a premium urban brand when we have to talk about radio. I know that you are coming up small. If you just tune in, thank you so much. If you've been here, I love you. And a special shout out going out to Jojo Agri. Special shout out also going out to Abdul Salamo Al-Kassim. It's been a while. Auntie Veronica Enitodo Araba Bachman. And also my baby girl Perpetua at Master Sam. I hope you're good. Sister Sarah, Auntie Sandra, Auntie Mata, all of you that tune in and always contribute to the show of Urban Mix every single day, I say thank you to you because gratitude is a must. Now let's enjoy good music right here. When we talk about good music and when we talk about Throwback Thursday, what do you really miss that you wish it is there now? You wish that folks will still go back to it, or you wish we can go back to it as people? What are the things that you've missed being Throwback Thursday? When you sit down and you reflect on the things that you used to enjoy, what are some of them? One thing I wish won't come back, or I wish it will go out of the system, is the use of copot. Like when my mom would tell me, like, I don't understand. That's something I wish is not there. For me, I wish that thing alone is not there. But I am missing that 5-5 cup. Them 5-5 cup, and it will be with you by now. I don't know, and where is this? Them 5-5 plates, 5-5 cup. I miss how it feels when you had to take water, because fridge was not something that was in every home. So normally, when you had to drink water, especially if you have a grandma in Sunugu, what's the name of this thing? Pot. Yes, kutu. The clay pot. You have water inside it when you had to drink water. With that 5-5 cup, it feels like chilled water, or it feels like that water has been chilled in a freezer, and it feels nice. I wish I can have that kind of experience again. And also the experience of eating with people and around the circle, all of you sit down and eat, even though you can't trust anybody right now. But these are some of the things that I am missing. Today being Thursday, what are the things you miss? So send a message to me on 020-2085-888. We're not going to be picking calls, but I'll take your messages and I'll read them. Let's reminisce about the things that we've missed as we were children or in our childhood. What are the things that you miss? Inya, nka wo baby, wo nana bi, abofra baby, onhu another onsua. 0202085888. What are the things you have missed? Is it the way of dressing, the things we eat,
or the language we used to speak or the places we used to go, where the places in Cape Coast are in Kenya, it will come back to you again that it's no longer there. 0202085888. In a bit, we'll do our Throwback Thursday artist, and today we're shining light on KK Kabobo. My old folks, Gen Z, you can't relate, but will you still enjoy good music that came from him? And you would also know what we used to listen to back in the days. But for now, let's enjoy more of Throwback songs whilst we go into the archives and give you good songs. Trust DJ Plastic on that.

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If you just tune in, this is TW Radio 88.9. I am the audacious Miss Brown. Now, let me let you in on something. 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

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And ministering live will be Pastor Sisi Beidou, Reverend Sami Obinpoku, Ife Grace, Pastor Kweku Kwame, and Felix Osei Owusu. 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You can also call 0503-492633 or 02433-50230. And getting that out of the way, you know it's always important to make money. In a bit, I'm going to bring you Dr. Pat Bobo Cake. Yes, I'll bring it to you and we'll talk about him. I'll give you a profile about him and also we'll go through some of his songs. And still to come on the show, we have relationship segment where we're asking, are people actually in a relationship where they are in love with their partners, or they're there because of convenience? They are in the relationship because they are comfortable, they are finding comfort, that's why they are there, or they are actually genuinely in love. We'll give you some few steps on noticing these kind of signs when someone is with you out of love or out of convenience.

How can you be caught and still say it wasn't you? This actually was a banger. Some years ago, it was AI. That time, not AI knew. So if you do and they catch it, it's you. You can't tell me it wasn't me. You see, a lot of people will do wrong things and then when they catch them, it wasn't me. It was you. It was indeed you. Now, we're going to be talking about our Throwback Thursday Artist, the man we want to share our light on, which is KK Kabobo. But before that, let me read this message that says, "Hi, Miss Brown. Good morning. And how are you doing? Please, thank you for remembering us. May the good Lord bless you in everything that your hands touch. Home proud, Auntie Veronica." Thank you so much, Auntie Veronica. You can also send your message. Let me know what you miss about yourself that you wish it would come back. Now, let's read about a great man. Let me give you an information about him. The Gen Zs, if you don't know KK Kabobo, then this is him. Today, we throw back it all to KK Kabobo, one of Ghana's most recognizable highlight voices, whose music carried a unique blend of wisdom, social commentary, and infectious rhythm during the 1980s and the 1990s. He built a reputation as an artist who could entertain while still speaking directly to the realities of everyday. KK Kabobo became known for his songs that address relationship, personal responsibilities, and societal issue in a way that was both thought-provoking and relatable. His music connected with ordinary people because it reflected their experience, struggles, and aspiration. Rather than simply creating dance records, he used his platform to tell stories and pass on lessons through melody. What made him stand out was his authenticity. His lyrical felt conversational, his delivery felt genuine, and his music carried the unmistakable spirit of classic Guinean high life. Even years later, many listeners still find relevance in the messages woven in his songs. KK Kabobo belongs to a generation of musicians who prove that high life could be entertaining, educational, and culturally meaning all at the same time. His legacy still continues and reminds us that great music does not need to fill the airwave. It captures the character of people and preserves it for generation and generation and generation to come, is what we are reminding you of who KK Kabobo was and what his music was to us and how important we cherished him. Now let's listen to some of his songs and then you can kick your brains off who KK Kabobo was.

0: And these are songs from KK Kabobo. If you're not a lover of the old songs, I don't think you enjoy these songs because I'm seeing a kind of call. Beat to go to 5 million and sana some trepe when you know. But this is what we had years ago in the 80s, in the 90s. If you were there at that time, these were songs that we're dancing to and listening and nodding our head. I'm very sure that an old man or old woman listening to us today has been reminiscing, saying that, ah, that means you know I'm a jam. Sagampa, then you know I'm a jam. It means the song was good. And we listened to some of his few songs, Nyati Nyati Girl. And also we played Onyamiehu. That song normally equifike sima. And a wobo. Especially if you can sing. Net the wobo de minyumiho. And then this last song was Asam de Nipanodo. Indeed, Asam de Yedampa. And we are in this world just to live and survive, work and pay bills. Into Asam Papa, no de Yedo. And that is KK Kabobo for you. So, still to come on the show, we're going to be talking about struggling to admit whether you are genuinely in love with your partner or you're there out of comfort. A lot of times people are in relationship just because they are comfortable, not because they are genuinely in love with the person they are with. In a bit, I'll come to you and on our relationship segment. That's what we are asking. That person that you are with, do you think they love you genuinely? I hope I'm saying it right. Is it genuine love they have for you, or is it because of something they are gaining from you that is why they are with you? I'll talk about that in a bit. Stay here with me.
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4: All the ladies know what guys talk about. You know, the finer things.

And this is Billie Jean by Michael Jackson, the man of pop. And since this Throwback Thursday, we're going to give you all those songs that make you pop and makes you ask yourself, are you the one? Are you indeed in a relationship with your person, or you're just there by yourself, or you are just a girlfriend or a wife by just the title itself? Today on our relationship segment, we are having just a little bit of conversation. We're talking about something people struggle to admit. Sometimes we stay in relationship because they are comfortable, not because we genuinely in love with the people. How do you feel and how do you know the differences? So I'm going to give you a few tips on noticing or maybe trying to observe and see how these things are, whether the person is really in love with you or they are just comfortable with you. So the first tip says, real love excites you. Comfort makes you numb. So love makes you want to do better, to show up, to invest energy, to comfort yourself. And also comfort makes you lazy. You are fine with whatever it is. You are fine with how things are. Even if they are not great, you are okay. But ask yourself, are you really, really energized by the person you are there with, or you're just filling an empty space? Two says life or love requires effort. Love requires effort. Comfort requires none. The fact that you're comfortable, you're just okay there. So real love means you work through problems, communicate when things are hard, stay committed during rough patches, and comfort will just make you know that you need to avoid conflict just to keep things easy. Just with the name of I want peace is what you do, because you're comfortable and you want to just stay in there without addressing what needs to be addressed. Point three says, love makes you vulnerable. Comfort makes you feel safe. So in real life, you risk rejection and hurt because connection matters more than safety. And in comfortable relationship, you stay guarded. You never fully open up because the stakes might feel low for you. Point four says, love grows, comfort stagnates. Comforts make you just stay there, but love will evolve and it will grow with you. Love makes you both want to grow individually and also as a couple. And comfort leads to stagnation. You just stay there. You just settle into a routine. Neither the person is really pushing or not. You're okay and you're just there. You're just okay with anything that is happening with you in the relationship. Love has a future vision. Comfort is just stuck wherever this it is, whether in the present, the past, or even future, it's just stuck. So when you genuinely love someone, you can envision a future with them. With comfort, you just haven't thought about what is going to happen next month, what is going to happen in your future. You're just living in the moment. You're okay with what is going on. So you're okay with it. You're just comfortable staying there. You're not bothered about how the person is feeling, what is happening to them out there. Do they love you? Do they yearn for you? Are they there for you? You're not bothered about that. You're just comfortable having the person. Just feeling space is what you're feeling. Now, love makes you want them to win. Comfort makes you feel indifferent. You see, when someone is comfortable with you and they are just there for being their sake, say any promotional, say we need you, say we know, they are okay with it. As long as there's no competition, they are fine with it. But someone who really, really loves you and they are into you would always push you to strive for more and go for more, and they are always happy with your wins. And that's how love should look like. So real love celebrates the success like it's their own. Comfort means you're happy for them, but their wins doesn't really move you, or their growth doesn't even matter to you. Now point six says, love has spark. Comfort is just a routine. They be a sir. Good morning, how are you? Ne konaba. Good evening, good night, nada. That's it. That's you being comfortable with somebody in a relationship, or you being in a relationship where you're comfortable. Because our emonko, why the konongo kaya? Our emonko, I was telling you, I was telling Jim, and you are just there, occupying space. Obiba fading, kamatina wada ma. That kind of behavior is not love. As you being comfortable, you being stagnant wherever that you are. So the butterflies,
Feeling eventually fades out, but real love maintains a spark. Anticipation about seeing them, excitement about their presence, genuine affection. But conflict is just unpredictable and unexciting. When you love someone and you always yearn for them, that's what love is. You always want to see them, you always want to hear from them. And don't worry, Frokana. There's this excitement that comes to you. You feel your belly is full. When you love someone, the mere fact that you see them even makes you happy or makes you fulfilled. When you're home, you're always waiting for them to come. You're always waiting for their call. You're always waiting that you get to hear from them or even be with them or be around them. But when you're comfortable with somebody, you just become complacent. You're okay. Or bo one bo, as I said, they are there and they are fine. And the fact that won't jay na woho or to his man more or utiana bills or ye bibia or soro ye, you're okay with it, and that's not love. So these are some of the few tips you should know when you're with someone. It can differentiate whether the person is in love with you genuinely or they are with you out of comfort. So let me go through the tips one more time before I wrap it up. So the first one says, love excites you. Comfort makes you numb. Love requires effort. Comfort requires none. And also, love makes you vulnerable. Comfort makes you be on your guard. Love grows. Comfort becomes stagnant. And love has a future vision where comfort is stuck in the present. Love makes you want them to win. Comfort makes you feel indifferent about them. Love has a spark and comfort is just a normal routine. Now, here is your Thursday takeaway. Real love requires vulnerability, effort, and growth. Comfort is convenient but leaves you unfulfilled. Don't confuse the two, because being comfortable with someone and being in love with someone are two different things that look alike. So be careful how it comes to you. Don't confuse the two. Now, this is what I want you to do. Ask yourself honestly, are you in love or you're just comfortable with the person that you are? When you can answer yourself that, then you know whether you're just being comfortable around or you are actually in love with someone. Remember, staying in a comfortable relationship out of habit or out of interest is unfair to you and that person. The right person deserves someone who loves them and chooses them every day, not out of convenience. Do not stay in the lives of people just because of your own interest or just because of your own convenience. Stay in people's lives because you love them, because everybody deserves love, and right people, good people, deserve good love from good people.

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This is actually a classic from Miss Bell. I just saw it's a beautiful woman singing this song. Let do the women in action. This song says Yopo, Yetcho, Yopo, Waha. This is the Airbud Mix, and this is TW Radio 88.9. Indeed, we give you the reason why you should enjoy music. And this is a tune that everybody dance to. And it's actually a beautiful tune that everybody dance to. Now, let's celebrate this woman so we can continue to enjoy our beautiful sound. Today, we're shedding our light on a beautiful woman called Violet Na Adole Aloti. She's the founder of the Purple Penny Tech, an ed tech startup creating tools and toys to make STEM education and financial literacy engaging for children. Violet is a creator of an article called Cleaning Up Our Data, an exciting learning journey update for kids. She holds license and certificate of building with a Cloud AIP graphic, introduction to agent skill graphic, AI fluency for education graphic, and AI fluency for educator graphics, and AWS knowledge cloud essential graphics. All these are tech tools that she created for children. Violet Na Adole Aloti is also a lead technologist at Purple Penny Tech, AI engineer, full stack data scientist, and also AWS solution architect. So it's not only the men that do tech, it's not only singing that women are good at. We have females that are in the tech world. And if you want to learn something, and if you want to get a tool for your child who goes to school, then Violet Na Adole Aloti's page is where you need to find, because she will teach that child what she needs to do. Now, let me say thank you to all of you for always tuning in to TW Radio 88.9. Tomorrow is a Friday, and we are going to be playing our song according to your playlist. And make sure that you've prepared yourself, you cleared your table before you leave here. Thank you so much for always choosing us. Thank you so much for always tuning in to TW Radio 88.9. I am Daudacious Miss Brown, and I did this together with DJ Plastic. Let me read these messages before I leave here. This one says, good morning, Miss Brown. I want you to wish my daughter Miracle Ifwa Dawson Minsa happy birthday. God, goodness, and mercies follow her. We love her so much. She attends Royal Palace. So happy birthday going out to you, Miracle Ifwa Dawson Minsa, who's attend school at Royal Palace. And this is a birthday wish from your mommy. She says she loves you so, so much, and grow up and become a good girl. Miracle Ifwa Dawson Minsa, you have a very beautiful name. Happy birthday going out to you, my love. Mommy says she loves you. And thank you so much for the messages that you guys sent in. And I'm sorry if I couldn't read your message. Now, let me leave you with Quentin Henry. News in Brief is up next, and so enjoy the rest of our programs right here.

0: Good day. You are most welcome to the newsroom for the news bulletin at this hour. My name is Ayatollah Abbas. On to our very first story. President John Dramani Mahama has described the global financial system as unequal and outdated, arguing that African economies continue to face structural disadvantages in accessing finance, technology, and international markets despite their growth potential. Speaking at the 12th Africa debate on Wednesday, the president said, redefining global partnerships must begin with a frank assessment of the challenges confronting developing countries. Redefining partnerships requires honesty. The current international financial architecture remains unequal and outdated, he said. The president argued that African countries continue to pay a premium for financing even as they pursue growth and economic transformation. Away from the presidency, the Accra Regional Police Command has clarified reports concerning an arrest in connection with the fire outbreak at the Accra Central Police Barracks on Wednesday, June 3. In a statement shortly after the inferno, the police said one suspect had been arrested in connection to the incident. However, in a new update released on June 4, Superintendent of Police and the Head of Public Affairs for the Accra region, Ms. Juliana Obeng, said earlier reports suggesting that arrests had been affected were inaccurate. Contrary to earlier reports suggesting that arrests had been effected in connection with the fire outbreak at the Accra Central Police Barracks, no arrests have been made at this stage of investigations, the statement said. The police indicated that investigations into the cause of the fire are still ongoing and urged the public to disregard claims of any arrest linked to the incident. To the Education Ministry. The Minister of Education, Harun Ejiosu, has announced that the government is planning under President Mahama's research agenda to roll out tablets for students from kindergarten to junior high school. The sector minister also indicated that the government intends to incorporate AI coding and artificial intelligence and electronics into basic foundational learning in order to prepare the kids for the world of e-learning tomorrow. He made a statement when speaking at the 19th International Conference and Exhibition on Digital Education, Training and Skills Development in Accra.
1: Every Ghanaian student in a senior high school has access.

0: tomorrow. I trust that many other African countries have done same or probably are doing better. Africa's future should not, as Chairperson rightly noted, should not be imported. And if Africa's future is not to be imported, e-learning must guide our path where we take advantage of information and communication technology to mainstream the way we learn and the way we work and the way we teach.
1: Harun Idrisu is the sector minister for education. Let's head to the court now, because the Supreme Court has, by unanimous decision, dismissed an action filed by policy think tank Imani Ghana, challenging the president's power to appoint and remove security heads, describing the suit as lacking merit. The suit sought to contest the appointment of the Inspector General of Police, IGP, Director of Prisons, Chief Fire Officer, and Controller General of the Ghana Immigration Service. A 7-member panel presided over by Justice Gabriel Pamang held that the president's power to appoint the IGP and the Director of Prisons is grounded in the Constitution, while the appointment for the Fire Service and the Ghana Immigration Service are provided for by statute. The court said due to the security nature of these institutions, the Supreme Court will allow the president to exercise its discretion in appointment of these security heads. That does it with News Bulletin at 12. For more news updates, log on to twradiogh.com. My name is Ayatollah Abbas. I appreciate your presence and your company. 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
6: I told you, challenge with him. 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
5: I told you. One lucky. Track it up.
6: Yes,
7: yes. Lucky POS agent and our website www.woodlucky.com. And our short code *288#. Check it to an ticket. Yeah. I'm going to NLA. I say to a bad thing. Lucky. Place for win big.
6: I say I'm
7: going to
6: my biggest to my biggest
8: ship. Hey,
9: I told. Lucky, play small, win big.
10: Yes, yes, yo. Jump the deck. Where do you go? May I share one Kong Kong DST? TW Radio, I can book one. What problem? 88.9. 1 to 2 p.m. Lay in Snassy. Lay in Chuchum. Where yes, yes, you may see Yabaka Amambra. Lay I drink Jun Kusum. Mambo Faro Punch, where you're here with ye. She and what social issues in the
11: garden.
10: Yes, yes, yes. You have a copper drum constant. Up around car, you walk way at that. And penny a day, almost pills to the door. Now, so you deal up when you are. Oh, yeah, yeah. I say institutions are worldwide. What with any money, woman? To the social welfare, Ghana Police Service, Shrine, now caught across the track. Can't find any pedes was sample. Now, can't cross no washer, no ways in the yam. Yes, yes, yes, you may see. Every other beer, uncommoded the war. I just see a woman.
12: Your pens are broke. Your bone work, yes, so I suffer pay you.
10: Auntie Yanaba, and kind of woman in kitchen. She wants TW 88.9.
11: Yes, yes, yo.
10: Where do you?

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1: Madassi.
0: And now, a man as often anomansa.
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1: 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Hello.
2: And it's me a guy.
1: Yeah, modofo wa fraud na kase fi hin.
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1: Abe yete o.
2: Anti any.
1: Aha.
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1: Anke bo.
2: Yes. 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Na me pe aboko sembe fi no. Me he so second school na me ke be fi no 2019 no. I paid attention to him. It's really not how I am there. But no one about though. Do you have to space it out now? How many are you seeing? So you need to be sure to get an
1: answer. Oh yeah, no karapa. Most more canon. Oh yeah, no why does a mission or honour share? Oh, chum for you know the door. Okay, hello. Hello. 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
3: Entrano,
1: Nana. 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
3: Entrano, what had no way?
1: Can you be Jacko Wema? Yeah, too.
3: And then I'm going to tell you the rest of the talking in the end. I didn't start to do the official way today.
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1: 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Oh, yeah.
0: 1873.
1: And that a whole bueno. Okay, hello.
8: Hello, good morning.
1: Yo, ya mawaha. 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Yanchuchum, come, what's your fraud then?
8: I'm going to show a firm, I call Ampa, because if you do crew.
1: Yo, Iguay do crew, man, at a. AAK, Educrum.
8: AAK, Mocho,
1: Ben, and come for one. Yes,
8: oh, na but none some know I am the papa, I am good point, sir. Catch a pa, all woman to Kusumu.
0: Yes,
8: I had done a foot to a kind of one. I am, in the master there, about our church, and children are a bragon. I am for him for our own concluding our one was in a quacker for me, our daba. But I know you can let it to a bitcher.
0: Anumum.
1: Anumum.
8: The classroom is so of you catch it.
1: Of you catch it. Of you catch it. Okay, yeah, that's say, papa, the uncle from when you are jay. 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
1: 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Jamana and Azabay, it's no be say.
0: Makay, Nana Kunya Otto, and Nana Brodo, 1945, 46, Lord. And so, Obem Pansan and Nanakonia Bear, 1949. Aha, 1949.
1: No,
0: was it in Suba Edina?
1: Not Nancy, you hope.
0: And now, Yenum Surui.
1: Ah, Suno, that one. Not know what to do with our
0: Edina.
1: What was
0: it? 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
1: Hello.
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0: Madam, come and pray for you. Evelyn. Are you called Evelyn?
1: From Evelina.
0: You are called Evelyn. You are called Evelyn.
1: From Evelyn.
0: Evelyn, I would like to pray for you. In the realms of the spirit, I saw an angel of God coming down. And the angel actually appeared. I saw the angel. I saw a particular river. In the river, there was a python, a tall python, long python. And the head was python, the down was a human being. The down was in the river. And I saw the angel coming, releasing a fire to consume that python. And I heard the python saying, I'm the one who have destroyed a marriage. I'm the one who have destroyed a marriage.
1: I'm going to say
0: and then the python actually fall in the water.
1: Nah,
0: then I receive an echo voice that this lady has three children. And with the three children, she was with a man. And always there is a huge also for misunderstanding. This lady will be saying this. The man will be saying this. And they will quarrel. So always there is a fight. And I felt in my spirit that the man

0: said to this lady
1: that,
0: that you don't want to marry again. He wants to go. So as it stands right now, the man has gone. And he left three children for this lady. And this lady actually was on the bed crying. That God, why is this thing happening? God, please help me. And immediately, God said to me that I should tell her that he is going to help her. There is an ancestral stool in the mother's family. It's a stool. And on that stool,
1: the master said,
0: one of her auntie is sitting under that stool. And I'm seeing in the realms of time that as far as that auntie is sitting on it, the woman in that family, it should be hard for them to have a good marriage. Because spiritually, the woman is sitting on the marriages of the family. But today, God will give you help so that you will receive blessings.

0: Jesus.
1: Papa, God bless you. Mrs. Stewart, what's the enemy? No, no, how born?
0: Jesus.
1: Now, what's the one can't enter so many people with the man? Eja, Mrs. Stewart, what's the assembly Kenyan or a pepe? What's the original way or one but three?
0: Put your hands together for Jesus. She has three kids. In the mother's family.
2: One man,
0: and a woman is sitting on it. And that woman is sitting on it. She has to pray. It's not a joke. See, we need to pray. Because the Bible says that the weapon of our warfare are not kinder. But they are the mighty true God to the pulling down the strongholds and casting down imaginations. We need to pray.
2: Give me the oil.

0: He says that I used to attend church at Mozama Church, but I left due to a few concerns I was not comfortable with. By God's grace, I have now settled at the Modest Chapel International, the Ark of the Covenant, where my heart has found peace and belonging. One day, my son, who lives outside the central region and has been taken. Taking care of me, asked about the church I currently attend. I took a picture of one of our church handbills, which had all the details, and sent to him. Later, he called me and told me that someone has informed him that I was not in a good church and that I should leave the Modest Chapel International immediately. He even warned that if I refused, he would stop supporting me financially. And I calmly told him that I would not leave the Modest Chapel International, neither today nor tomorrow. I said to him, if you decide not to take care of me, the God of Agri will eventually take care of me. True to his words, he stopped sending me money as he used to. Despite that, I did not lose faith. I took a step of courage and borrowed money from a friend to start selling biscuits to support myself financially. Then, after the upward direction just last Friday, something indeed changed. He sent someone to bring me provisions, even though there was no cash. But I see it as a sign, and I trust the God of Agri to touch my son's heart completely and restore everything. My love and conviction for this church remains unshaken. And during the week, there was also a strange incident that happened to me. A small snake was reportedly seen on my bed by my younger son. But by the grace of God, we anointed the bed with the oil, and the snake was never found again after we searched everywhere. I thank God for his divine protection and mercy over my life. Through it all, I remain grateful to God for everything he is doing for me. Indeed, he has been my provider, my protector, and my sustainer. The testifier is Madam Amma Apam. Na yan mami Amma Apam nenda si ose no kwa soro baby and na nyamia domo pe mo modest asafi mo. 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No kitchen the Okwa Sor the Modest Chapel International. Na next you know, neban friend de we be sa so nasi. Na ubisa aso nasi no, what's the modest aso ni nya sore papa. Inti or catch an my mean j do okwa sor ewa the Modest Chapel International. Na no so catchen the bani de orin jed do roko asor, neban so catchen the sin jed the modest asora. O sumusa being a can come the sen on the moon farm mobile, sin jaya. Okay, and bende, San Fan Mamumpa, Agro Yame Bay, na no quar, one cast on a bun, good about sir, Ewaha. Now, down if you name upon me, Apple, I can't share what I did, or ye be. Now, also, why do people now boom day? A bon album, Koshen Yipana, Yipana say, Wubana, see him for the means of me mom. The bunny is Goka crap, is Abra. Name of Sikan comes to Ampara, or this day, a conchinachin and Pi, what do you fear handing tea? 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
1: Hallelujah. 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But the Razas, the upper power of your shasta, the only year as the map. Central region, the brain, the upper power of ye. 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
2: 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Tagging Yamia, ye be a mammy. Mint me come a noon to me. 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Amen.
3: Praise the Lord. But an appearance here in a higher than Yamia. Yamia, over them commissioning doing your name, dear Papa. Oh, yeah, last week, yeah, a book luncheon. But my last year, this month, I said, okay. For the past 3 months, let me see his menstruation. But I catch him my doctor. No, option my time to move to hospital. It's a good day, yeah, good lunch. But now the moon died there. Moon couldn't be a ship. Books, don't catch him, couldn't on shore, won't she? But I did. We'll be Gina books, not northern side, standing there, or a prophet, and say, Timothy, a moon, don't prophet, or snow. I miss A, as somewhere. Yamia Bahande. In see, what good I walk when I'm catching. In fact, that day, no, so now, the Shada and his gap. Nanam Kun for him, the sport of Yam, store shampag with them, obviously, the iron shape, your baby book. In see, all do 500. Namase, Papa, shock or shock or no, great. In to all the book, keep an amicatching them, Papa. Bag your kit, you're not nigh bag, or I will. Papa, I want to make it, I'm the 2 year fondo. We're going to do. Must a bomb pay day rising. The misses menstruation and the quarter market, dear man. It was a book came out to be a funny. Ma, Bibia, or me a fumbia on flash out. Number the man, I'm not showing you on some one pay. In Tiago, I feel I'm a care the same thing. So, Miss Adi, what about the day, man? They was Bibiba. Yamme, I am no crowd for. Or don't you move hospital ties the go share doctor, man call. Messes Nanka Sapa. Ah, man, maybe, man, yes, she. It's me, Jaha, where then I'm asking. In case you come back in the room, didn't you? Me, I'm a man, me. The potter said, well, ha, give your bear, have the kitchen for your windshield. Because I'm in behalf of a visit. Yes, the bus slash off for the alco, your mother, your back. Yeah, bear, some of the fire, I'll show you. No moon there, the master, you in your home, or damn it's now, let me tell you, and I'm a bumper. Now, secondly, yeah, who there, shop was all your big in bar, Nanka say you be. But I'm not going to be able to do it. Prophet Agri.
4: I summon all of you to the book of Psalm 90, verse 17.
5: Psalm 90, verse 17. And let the beauty of the Lord our God be upon us, and establish thou the work of our hands upon us. The work of our hands, establish thou it.
4: Amen.
0: Amen.
4: Then the beauty of the Lord would be on us, and establish thou the work of our hands. The work of our hands, establish thou it. Into
0: blanket,
4: Esther 2, verse number 17.
5: Esther
4: 2, 17.
5: And the king loved Esther above all the women, and she obtained grace and favor in his sight more than all the virgins, so that he set the royal crown upon her head and made her queen instead of Vashti.
4: So what is favor? Approval, support, or liking for someone or something. Ladies and gentlemen, life without favor will result in a person working as an Goliath.
0: And
4: eating like a grasshopper. Ladies and gentlemen, what favor can do for you? Just 3 points. Number one, favor brings protection.
5: Psalm 5 verse 12. For thou, Lord, will bless the righteous with favor while thou compass him as with a shield.
4: You bless the righteous with favor. Surround them with your favor. You surround them with your favor. And as with a shield. So when you are under God's protection, he always surround you. And what he used to surround you is the shield. Now, shield is one of the instrument for war. When you are going for war and you have a shield, for you to be killed and overcome is difficult. They use strong metal to form a shield. Now, according to a search stipulated that some of the shield, they have been made with a strong metals. Some of them are bulletproof. You see, there is nothing that you can use to pierce the shield. So if God says that I will surround you as a shield

destruction. Now, when you are under divine favor, your children are secured, your wife is secured, your husband is secured, you go to shop and come, while the angels of God will be following you. When you are under divine favor, diabetes cannot access you.

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Why this guy? 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Today I came to decree and declare that you shall be protected. I said you shall be protected. You see, Accra Road have swallowed a lot of people. Temple Road have earned a lot of lives.

0: driver in your vehicle. Am I making sense here? Those who shall receive it shall stand on their lap, their feet, and shout
1: amen.
0: God shall protect you. When you are under divine favor, you are under God's protection. God assigned his angels to go after you, that you dish not your feet on a rock. The angels of God will guide you. When they throw a medicine on the ground for you to walk on it and paralyze, it's for your glory to be diminished.

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Anybody who wish you dead after this morning service, may it be a controversy in their lives. I didn't hear that amen. Any

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God shall protect you. God shall rescue you. Give the Lord a shout of praise. When a man is under God's protection, even if you plan to destroy him, God will actually

0: recognition.
1: Divine
0: protection produces divine recognition. And this morning, I only came to tell you that there is a time you need to pray. There is a time you need to sacrifice. There is a time you need to fast. There is a time you need to work. But this time that we are in,

0: recognize
1: you.
0: Not because you didn't understand, that's why you are sitting now. I said, there are some people here. This day is the day of God. God is about to cause somebody to recognize you.

0: God would do.
1: Only the
0: am I making sense here? Do you have an handkerchief? Wave your handkerchief. Because after you finish waving your handkerchief, there will be an arrival of a messenger in your life. There will be an arrival of messenger. Now listen to me. The Bible said
1: David
0: was in the wilderness,
1: and
0: God sent somebody. Sit down. The person was a prophet that he should go to the house of Jesse and tell Jesse that God is in need of one of his children. God sent me here to anoint him. Now, watch this. At that time, Saul was a king. But according to the scriptures, the hand of God have departed from Saul. Now, this incident was in the spirit of the prophet. The congregation never known. The members in that time never known. Even those people at the Paris, they never known. God whispered to the ears of Samuel. Go to Jesse's house and anoint one of his children, because my hand is no more on Saul. So Saul has been departed from the throne. God has removed Saul, but yet he was sitting on the throne. Watch this morning. Anybody whose time is past and still occupying a place where you have to possess, today God sent me here to tell you, whether they like it or not, God's hand has departed from them. God has finished using them, and you are the next online. I never know about it. God sent me here to tell you that he's going to cause something to cause something, and you shall be announced. The coming king in your family, the coming king at your compound. I don't know whom I came here for, but within tomorrow morning there will be a great announcement in the spirit concerning your life. Do you know what happened? So prophet entered the house of Jesse. When he went there and he disclosed what the Lord said to Jesse, he said, keep quiet. If anybody hear this message, my family will be in danger. Don't tell anybody. And you see, some of you talk too much. You are the very enemy to yourself. Some of you, God will say something to you, and what he tells you, he have only tells you alone, but you let a third person hear. Don't let anybody knows your next move. Don't let anybody knows what you are planning to do. You can be in the midst of friends, but don't bring your private matters on the table. Because normally we become defeated after they have gotten to know our mind. So do you know what the prophet did?
1: The
0: prophet said, okay, let all your children come and stand here. I will not tell them. Listen to me. Even in your children, it's not all of them that God is calling them. Even your children, it's not everybody that God is chosen. All of us here. See, it is not all of us that God is chosen. All of us cannot be chosen one day. But in this season, today is the end of the month of May.

0: Now, so all the children parade.
1: Just remember, lion.
0: And when they parade, do you know what happened?
1: Josiah,
0: the first son was lifting his shoulders up. Yeah, I am the one Saul, the prophet who anoints. It
1: looked
0: not a matter of the anointing, but it's a matter of have you been chosen? The anointing is just coming to confirm. But the matter is that have you been chosen? Now, if God have chosen you, then the magnitude in the oil will magnetize you. But if you have not been chosen, the magnet in the oil or in the horn cannot magnetize you. So the seven children line up. Come here. Be the first. All of you come. The seven children line up. Continue. All the seven line up. Abed, come. Please, all of you should come. Run and come. See, the seven children line up. When the seven children line up, 1, 2, 3, 4, 5, 6, 7. You two, stand here. When the seven children line up, it was only one person that God is looking for. That's why how you come to church is important. You see, God will not bless you because you are a worker. God will bless you because you are a Christian. But if your dedication and your commitment in God's house is bad, God will bypass you and he will not anoint you. Now, so many people, they serve God bad. Do you know what? David was not in the house. David was at the wilderness.
1: David was surrounded.
0: What was he doing? He was taking care of the sheep. Why? Because his father have assigned him to do that. Now listen to fathers. Say, sons, listen to fathers. Mothers, listen to fathers. Because the instructions of the fathers normally bring divine recognition. David went to the wilderness, but it was a place of

0: others were laughing at him. All of them were showing their muscles that he's a small boy. He's supposed to be in the field. But God said to the prophet, all these seven brothers, they are not qualify for the oil. And the Bible said, the prophet said, so who is then qualified?
1: And
0: watch this. He said, ask the father that is there all his children. Say, I want and ya.
1: If you don't do it, God will assign someone else to do it. In this work, the heart you used to do this work,
0: I don't know,
1: that will show
0: you rather appoint you.
1: That if God would appoint you.
0: Amen.
1: Let me tell you.
0: About telling you one by one when you more don't know.
1: All the parents and their children, they know.
0: Remember,
1: the one
0: by one. Mini my canal, mew be nyasam.
1: Mini my canal, I know.
0: No two for me of you. But if you a ma, a canal, mew be nyasam.
1: But among them, if you touch
0: it, you will
1: have issues with you. God doesn't love all of us.
0: One rather sin.
1: Have the ones that God have chosen.
0: Wilderness.
1: I have a child and that son is at a wilderness.
0: I don't know
1: share. Taking care of my
0: sheep. Rather catch us, prophet. No, catch no more.
1: Tell the father and let David come.
0: So, any enemy now would you know?
1: All the siblings were like that.
0: Rather took one call assassin though. But a tuna crobla.
1: God traveled to that land.
0: You know, David started coming to the father's house.
1: David was shastra, but we put.
0: Now listen to me.
1: Team.
0: The oil wasn't in the wilderness.
1: No, go sending me sound no do.
0: Yeah, the rather play the way to me that.
1: God will never lift you in at your workplace.
0: There is a place inside rather war.
1: There are particular places that you I wait to him one.
0: I want to rather call.
1: God will not sit at your workplace.
0: Wilderness or someone. Into rather come and go send up another war.
1: Wilderness.
0: But we're anointing our wilderness.
1: Not
0: which means that at your workplace, in your marriage, God can never pass your pastor, your church, and anoint you privately. Number one, when you are

0: saw what God did in your life. So divine recognition means that David has been selected as a new king, coming from the desert, coming from the wilderness. Priests come. And watch this. One of his steps represents something. Because now, he has maybe anointed as a king, but heaven have chosen him. So when he take a step, one represents that he's moving from Ghana, Cape Coast, to America, to be MPN, manager in America. See, some of you, if you have been asked to be a manager in America, all your family will break from broke, break from poverty. So that step represents going to America to be a manager. Take another step. Another step also means that I used to be a bachelor, but now I'm going to get married. Take another step. One step also means that I used to be poor, but now the Lord has blessed me. Take another step. Another step also means I've been eating garlic for years, but now I'm going to eat jollof rice. So David has entered into the house of Jesse. He's in the house now. Watch it. That doesn't mean that this seven also is not important. All of them are important. But in every group, God needed a leader to lead the group. So God have selected David. Now, when David appeared in the house, the brother said, that is him. Because God have already told him that the person who is coming is the person. God is not wrong of anointing somebody. Some of you, when you come to church and you see some things, I rather pa, jump on the film, you rather pa, I'm putting total yum ye, you rather pa. Now, God is not wrong that.
1: It rather on your fum poda.
0: Open me on me, I will look down on him.
1: When he came, all the siblings were looking down.
0: But watch this. God said, anoint him.
1: This is go.
0: Go down. So, David have knelt down.
1: David, Abu chair.
0: He has knelt down before his brother standing. Guess what? As they are standing, as David has knelt down,
1: David,
0: it means that it's a recognition. They have recognized David to be their boss, their younger brother. They are witnessing it. You see, you don't need many people to witness your blessing.

0: oil on David.
1: That's why the Bible says in the book of Psalm 23, he said, he shall prepare a table before me at the presence of my enemies. So his brothers are not enemies. But God will prepare a table before you.
2: Now,
1: who is the table? Osofu, come. Osofu, come. Osofu, kneel down like a table. Osofu, kneel down as a table. So, come here small. So, the table is like this. Have you gotten it? So, God will prepare a table for you at the presence of your enemies. He will use... Yima is not my enemy. Osofu is not my enemy. I'm using this as an illustration. That God will use some of your enemies to be table and chair. He will use them to prepare a table for you. So, at times, there are some enemies around you. Don't fight them. Because one day, God will use them to change your story. Am I making sense here? David has been anointed. Now stand up. According to the scriptures, David was anointed at the age of 17 years. But he became a king at the age of
2: 30.
1: So, with those, is it 13 years? David was preparing himself, going to a lot of seminars, doing how he can be able to sit on the throne. When Saul was after David, the prophet have already anointed him. But assuming David wasn't in the spirit, he would have used his bare hands to kill Saul. Because Saul has sat on the throne for a long time. But he never killed. Because he has learned that touch not my anointed and do my prophet no harm. You see, there are some battles you need to leave for God. You know what? David was king.
2: David, your hand.
1: And Saul was there.
2: Saul, oh.
1: Jonathan, his son, was there.
2: Jonathan, never saw.
1: So if Saul died,
2: Saul, we are.
1: It is Jonathan.
2: Jonathan,
1: who is going to inherit the throne? It is not David.
2: David,
1: meanwhile, nobody knows that God have anointed David. So all eyes was on Jonathan. Now watch what happened. When they went for war, at the war, Saul was killed. The same time, Jonathan was killed. So God have wiped the family of Saul. The one which was left was called
2: Mephibosheth.
1: According to statistics, stipulated that Mephibosheth was paralyzed. Now, on
2: Israel,
1: at that time, no physical challenge person was sit on the throne. So when Jonathan was about to die, he told David that, "I know that you'll be the next scene of a king in Israel." Watch this. When you sit on the throne, remember my son,
2: Mephibosheth.
1: Which means that in favor, when God wants to recognize you, he will recognize you for you to recognize somebody. Some of you, God need to make a way for you. For you to be able to make a way for somebody. Some of you, somebody have to dash you a car. For you also to dash somebody a car. God recognized
2: David.
1: But look at the beginning of Jonathan, when you sit on the throne, remember my son. When David sat on the throne, they wanted to have a feast. And he called all his board members. He said, "Whom can I recognize? I want to help somebody. I want somebody to come and eat with me." And they said, "Your friend Jonathan's son
2: Jonathan
1: is far away from here.
2: But
1: the issue is that he's paralyzed. And look at what David said. It doesn't matter. Go and bring
2: Mephibosheth.
1: When they brought him, he was sitting at the dining. It was his stomach to the head which was showing. But his broken legs was hiding. Meaning that if God wants to recognize you, your mistake will be covered. Even if God wants to recognize you, what you have done at the past will not be said at the present. And today I came to tell you, God is about to recognize somebody. God is about to discover somebody. Once upon a time, Michael Essien was on Accra Road.

Ecclesian became a star. Asamoah became a star. DJ Drummer became a star. Once upon a time, Ak Nicola Duncan Williams wasn't anybody. The Lord chose him. He the host anointed him. He became a star.

0: Ladies and gentlemen, so when God wants to recognize you, it's that your time is up. Divine recognition. Amen. A shepherd boy was recognized by favor. See, God is about to die.
1: And about lifting up your muscles.
0: It is not this.
1: But in your heart,
0: which gives us a clear indication that God, when it comes to favor, he can favor anybody. And today, God will favor you. I said today, God will favor you. Give the Lord a shout of praise. Number two, divine favor brings favor, elevation. Divine favor bring elevation. What is elevation? The attitude of a praise above sea level or ground level. That is elevation. Now see, at times people don't know how to mingle with friends. People don't know how to build a lastful relationship with people. We don't know how to build a constant relationship with people. In the group, you will see them that they will not be talking. In the group, you will see them, they are fighting. In the house, you see them, they are fighting. That, do you know what? Because all of us are on the same grounds. In the book of Psalm 75, verse 6 to 7.
2: Psalm 75, verse 6 to 7. For promotion cometh neither from the east.
0: Now, listen to me. If you have ever been to school, it's good, but put it somewhere. I said, anybody who have ever been promoted at any setup, any organization, any industry, it wasn't certificate which promoted the person, but it is his work. Certificate doesn't permit your continual work at the workplace. But your anticipation, your seriousness actually endorses you to work more and more. But the promotion does not come from the east. See, normally people, we are expecting them to promote us. Watch this. If it is not God who have assigned them, there will be people who will demote us. And some of you, people that are supposed to lift you up, they have been demoting you, suppressing you. Why? Because God have not allowed them. And he said, from the south, north, promotion does not come there. Amen. As a promotion does not come there. What does it mean?
1: Not sure then.
0: It means that there is a realm which promotion comes from.
1: See,
0: when that realm is ready for you, God will let your enemies cry. And today I came to tell you that it will not be long. Some of your enemies, they are about to cry. I stand on this altar to tell you, some people are about to cry. I said, I stand on this altar. You see, these people are not in the spirit. They are only screaming. Some of them, they have to scream and come to the altar. Because you know something? There are some people who never wish that you could prosper. Those people are about to cry. There are some people who wish that you never get married. Those people are about to be crying. There are some people who wish that you don't give up, you don't give birth. Those people are about to be crying. Do you know what? But the Bible says that Promotion coming from the Lord. What does it mean that your next phase will be in the hands of God?
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0: Ever play with bait, it's breaking news. She got 50 pointers on her neck, protect this.

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0: This got so much, hey. 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
1: I never, ever, ever.
0: Where there is no vision.

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And your host, TJ DJ. 02020858888, magic number. To link up with us inside the studios. Yes, studio no watch shit. Against the weather. But I hope you are safe and sound wherever you are. Yeah.

0: But yes, I hope you are safe and sound wherever you are. But if you are not safe, let me know.
1: In the day,
0: did the rains actually disturb you today? 0202085888. You can send me a text on that line and let me know whether in a way or two you are affected by the rains that came down this early morning. Well, still to come, auto check and then tech tips as well as sports. Cape Coast Interactive news in brief, and then what's trending in the world of entertainment. Don't forget, today is Thursday, so definitely when it's 4 p.m. we will be doing a play or trash. And since it's a throwback Thursday, we are going to look at a song from Obrafo titled Odo. And then Akatiche with the song Ohima. Which one gets the play and then which one gets the trash today on the show? Now, are you having problems with your libido? If you're a man and you're listening to me right now, because of the current economic situation, probably there's a pressure coming down from your boss somewhere. When you see wifey in that lingerie, class and found who be because of what's going on. Well, if you fall in that bracket, I've got a remedy for you right now. 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Now, as the rains came down today, I didn't have water at home. 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And without apology, They are the ones in charge of the water at TW Radio 88.9. Big shout out going out to you guys, man. I want to contact them like I did this morning. It is 0208-169-393. 0208-169-393 for all your drinking water needs. Right, don't forget, we're transmitting live from the Saba House, Kingsway side of things. But I want to take a journey straight to Akaiko. Yeah, shouts going out to everybody doing the listening right now inside Akaiko, just off the Cape Coast, Efutu Barrier. 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Probably tomorrow, some cool cash go fall for inside. But right now, dear, why can 100 Ghana pair? Fiti anopato by this time in DDA. Maybe I will plan there. I'll be a 010. Well, if it's 010, then let me let you know that with as low as 49 Ghana cedis, you can enjoy a tasty Gaiman Park with chicken. Or better still, with 59 Ghana cedis, you get the Assorted Park. You can also upgrade to the Playman Park. On our 79 Ghana cedis, in Tisa, what 100 Ghana or wallet, no ma? 79. 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Hey, shout out to you, my man, Gabby. Gabby say, Chale TJ, yesterday, as I heard you talking about GH Bay phones alone, he couldn't believe it. 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

been singing in the bathhouse or the bathroom for quite a long time. It makes you feel like you have the greatest voice. Well, today let me challenge you because it's going down inside the Lemon Lounge. It's going down inside Lemon Lounge. Karaoke night. Yesterday was bingo night. 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Ranging from authentic local dishes to something continental and refined. Lemon Lounge says, listen, we've got you on lockdown, even though we are not COVID-19, with fresh meals every single day, making the tourists and locals love it. Now, when it comes to the atmosphere and ambience,

is actually the new sheriff in town. Yes, yes. So probably today you are feeling lucky like my man or boy Rasta. Wow, where I start looking, pack pockets, the wallet inside, it'd be only 5 Ghana CDs a day there. Or you can turn small cash into a big win today with Woo Lucky. And it's so simple, man. You just pick 5 numbers out of 88 and the odds will favor you. Their games are drawn 3 times a day for the entire week. From Monday to Sunday, they have something up their sleeves. Now, Monday is a starter pack. Tuesday, action time. Wednesday is chimpe. Today is jasso jasso. Tomorrow is boys boys. Saturday is kin woo. And then the Sunday is top up. They also have their online games that goes by the name Odogu, which is also played 3 times daily with a minimum stake of just 1 Ghana CDs. You can win a massive 240 times your stake. 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

0: Why? You just feel like a little DJ Khaled there. Hey! Don't forget, he's going to be up next on Drive 26. Yes, Raza Swaggy. If you like to chop something, what's your job?
1: Like that too. I just gave him says about who close to the house. <That's me>.
0: You gave him, man.
1: Yeah, in the house. Say I get confirmation saying in the house.
0: In the house. It's not on fire.
1: Oh, in the house. In already house. Done. In the
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0: 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Today on Tech Tips, digital productivity is what we are looking at. Now, you open your phone to check one thing and suddenly 20 minutes disappears. Now, organize your apps, put important tools closer, move distractions further away, because productivity sometimes isn't about doing more. It's about removing what steals attention. And that is your tech tip for today, the 4th of June, 2024, in the year of our Lord. Charlie, these days I've realized that when you go to the club or you go to a pub where people are drinking and having fun, all of a sudden, a DJ decides to play gospel music. I don't get it. Like, you are drinking alcohol and then you are doing your do, somebody is Watali Obi or some corner, then you realize the DJ plays gospel music, and then it's nothing, they'll stop. I mean, yes, the person is motivated. If he was having a bottle of something, you order another bottle while the gospel song is playing. At 4:45 today, do you think this is right or wrong? Simple like that. Do you think it's right or wrong? Because how can I go to the club? I mean, the other time, Mr. Castro, I go catch him for some corner. You understand? Then Italy. Then they put some gospel for inside. I just said, no, but also in mood change. It's wrong, eh? But it looks like people are enjoying it. So when it's 4:45, we are asking, is it right or wrong? Because it looks like it gives some people motivation. Like, how? So when it's 4:45, phone line will be active on 0202-085-8888. Yes, 0202-085-888. Now to straight to business. Let's do play or trash today. I told you already. It's between Akatiche with a song Ohema and then Obrafo with a song Odo. It'd be like today you can't really pass. I think it'll beat yourself somewhere. Is that one?
1: My time is 4:15. I don't come early. I beg. It be really
0: So let's take a snippet and listen to the songs. Come back and pick five calls right here and we'll move on straight.

0: So there you have it. I got to share with a song on him and then Obrafo with the song Odo. We're picking a maximum of 5 calls. 0202-085-888. Hello?
1: Yeah, hello.
0: Good evening.
1: Hey, good evening.
0: How you doing?
1: I'm doing good, yeah.
0: I'm blessed. Askido.
1: Oh, yeah.
0: Welcome.
1: Yeah, thanks.
0: Obrafo or Akatechie?
1: Obrafo.
0: Obrafo with a song, Odo.
1: Yeah.
0: All right. Thank you for calling. Keep on listening. Anya.
1: Hey, Chui.
0: So one down, four more to go. 0202-085-888. Is it going to be Obrafo or Akatechie? Hello?
2: Hello.
0: Good evening.
2: Good evening.
0: How you doing?
2: I'm cool and you?
0: I'm blessed. Empress, Obrafo or Akatechie?
2: Obrafo.
0: Obrafo with a song Odo. Odo, Odo, Odo, Odo. Anya, Anya. So two down, three more to go. So far, so good. It's looking good for Obrafo. 0202-085-888. Hello?
3: Hello, DJ.
0: Yes, sir.
3: Assalamu alaikum.
0: Malaikum salam. Abdul salam.
3: Yes, sir.
0: How you doing?
3: I'm fine.
0: Were you able to come out today?
3: Yeah, I'm at work place.
0: All right.
3: But it's like when it's raining, you don't come to work in.
0: Hey, Charlie, the boat, oh, the boat hasn't come. I'm still waiting for the boat. But you know my situation. No, the life jacket won't help.
3: Okay.
0: The boat will help.
3: For the boat, so yes. The next time you come in.
0: Okay. All right. So is it Obrafo or Akatechie?
3: Odo Obrafo.
0: Odo Obrafo, eh? Yeah. Charlie, today they ship my guy. Anyhow.
3: Actually.
0: So three down, two more to go. 0202-085-888. Is it going to be your Obrafo or Akatechie? Two more calls. And then we deactivate the phone lines. Hello?
4: Hello.
0: Good evening. What's done
4: there?
0: Nice. What didn't be a cassette free?
4: Precious.
0: It's Academy.
4: Abra Academy.
0: Okay. Precious. Or Bravo, I know they are cut a cheer.
4: Or
0: Bravo, eh, huh? Yeah. All right. And your A-tree. Who's going to be my last caller? 0202-085-888. And the last caller is here. Hello?
5: Hello?
0: Good evening. Can you lower the volume of your radio set?
5: All right.
0: Yes, sir. Hey,
5: the Lord,
0: what's the
5: ocean?
0: Charlie, or Bravo, another Akatechie.
5: Oh, straight up, you come up, Bravo.
0: Straight up,
5: boy, you know.
0: Yeah, you're from Manu.
5: Bravo.
0: All right, could do add it here. Anya.
5: Later.
0: Flawless. All five calls going in for the man, Obrafo with the song Odo.

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0: 4:26 p.m. and the man Raza Swag is here. The man that says some banku and okro is waiting for him. So
1: one more hundred. One more hundred. I get it.
0: Charlie, against the weather, huh?
1: Oh yeah, very necessary.
0: Huh?
1: Very necessary.
0: No, you don't say right now. My mind come down.
1: Charlie. Yeah, we plan ahead. I'm a sports man. I plan ahead.
0: Yeah,
1: that's what it is.
0: Tell me, what's happening in the world of sports?
1: Yes. That's good evening, listeners of Drive to Six Live on TW Radio 8809. What is happening is that the England national team, the Three Lions, are contemplating and actually almost concluding that they will not shake hands with Thomas Partey when they play the Black Stars. And that has become a topic, and people are sharing their views on that. About that, Ghana's own, that is coach Christopher Dimley, has been speaking and says that if the England players refuse to shake Thomas Partey's hand, then the entire Black Star squad should refuse to shake their hands too. And that is how we need to do it together, one for all for one.
0: This is a simple way to avoid that.
1: Simple.
0: Why wouldn't they start? Nobody should start him from the bench. I mean.
1: If that is my game plan and that's how I think I'm going to win the game because of you, shouldn't bring him.
0: So he can start from the bench.
1: No, but I feel that I need to start him to win the game. It's the tactics. So actually depends on the coach. If he's okay, I can bench him to avoid all this stuff. That's fine. But if he's like, no, I need him in the setup to play 90 minutes for me. Before maybe I don't want to show two already. How do you redeem yourself?
0: I know, right?
1: So it will all depend on the coach and how he want to do it. So that is the man speaking. Let's hear him from his own mouth.

All right, so sorry for that mishapping of voices in there, but it is what it is. That way from that, and get on some other stories, still making headlines. And with the Black Stars, so we have people talking about how things are going to fare, and even talk about who is going to play who and who's going to not play some bit. But Michael Essien has been talking about the team and how disappointing they were against or in the Qatar World Cup, and he believes that this time around it is on the boys to want to prove something more to the Black Stars. He says they were a bit disappointing in the last World Cup in Qatar, and so of course, you know, as a Ghanaian, as a nation, they're expecting the boys to do well this time around. Here's Michael Essien speaking.

0: last World Cup. I think they do. I mean, they were a bit disappointing in the last World Cup in Qatar. And so, of course, you know, as a Ghanaian and as a nation, they're expecting the boys to, you know, to do well. And also, of course, Ghana-England is a game that the whole nation is looking forward to. You know, so, yeah, let's see what they can do. They have to take it game by game and then make sure they win the...
1: That is Michael Essien talking about the Black Stars and what is expected of them this time around in the World Cup. Now, to other stories, as Asamoah Gyan, the Black Stars legend, of course, the ambassador for all national teams and Colts football, charges the Black Queens ahead of the WAFCON during his first visit to the team. He says, "We are very supportive. We have not neglected you. Go there and make Ghana proud." Thus, Asamoah Gyan speaking.
2: Yes, as an ambassador for the national team, this is my job, and I think this is the first time I've met the team. You know, I've been a very supportive person when it comes to the national team. It has happened before. I remember in 2015, 2014, you know, I told the Black Queens if they win a tournament, I'll send a package for them. You know, they were able to be motivated, able to win it. You know, so when it comes to my history with the national team, I think it's a normal thing to do, you know. So me being given this role, I'm here to just say hello to them for them to see that we Ghanaians, we've not neglected them. We are very supportive. We support the Black Queens, and they should just go there and make Ghana proud. 88.9.
1: Well, apologies for the bad quality in sound and there from Asamoah Gyan, but still, with the Black Queens and their coach, Kim Lass also spoke and says that, well, they will keep building and they will do everything that they can do to have a successful summer. And remember, the Black Queens are going for WAFCON just this year, and they have all their arsenal being put together by the coach to make sure they are successful. And here he is.
3: Thank you for the support we're having. So far, we're having a good camp together. And we're looking forward to stay together for almost one more week and keep building. We're going to do everything we can to have a successful summer in Morocco, for sure. We're taking steps the whole time. So I know that we have the quality to go all the way. The girls know it as well. Of course, it's football. Everything can happen. But with hard work, good support, and a little bit of luck, we can do it.
1: 88.9. On to some foreign football, and Claude Makélélé, former Chelsea player, believes that Alonso's coming is a good bid, and he believes that big clubs always come back from a fall. Claude Makélélé is a midfielder, of course, and played in the time of Michael Essien, and these are his words for Xavi Alonso joining Chelsea.
4: Chelsea need a new manager, new generation, no football. He come from Madrid, I think. It will get something different, no? Because we need to come back. Chelsea still no qualification for Europe, can't fight for the Big Four. Disappointed a little bit for the fan, no? And but the big club always come back. I hope so, they will come back.
1: And according to him, Chelsea is a big club, and so they will come back. But well, some more. And players, old players talking about their teams. Andy Cole also spoke and says, believes that with Guardiola leaving Manchester City,
5: Canadian, you know,
1: Manchester United have a chance of winning the Premier League. Former Manchester United striker Andy Cole on Michael Carrick's chances of winning the league, and this is the voice of him speaking of it.
5: In the end, you know, Michael done a fantastic job to get the club to finish in the position they end up finishing in. Champions League football come next season. A club like Manchester United need Champions League football. So, yeah, it'd be an interesting one. I think everybody's looking forward to it. The crazy thing we're already talking about next season. And, I mean, I think the boys need to go away, enjoy their summer, and then be able to focus on playing Champions League football next season. The more football matches you win, you never know. And ultimately, that's what it's about. So, yeah, I think if they can go into the season with the same confidence that ended up last season, you never know what can happen. I think everyone be thinking like that now. Pep leaving Manchester City, that we've got a chance of winning the Premier League. Now. Football. Some days are good, some days are bad, so you just never know.
1: Ibrahima Konate is here we go to Real Madrid. All confirmed, and here we go. 4 years contract has been signed today. Same as Denzel Dumfries. Both signing are done and sealed by Florentino Perez as the announcement to follow after the election. Florentino Perez says, I will bring more players. Everyone who knows me knows that great players want to play for Real Madrid and I want to bring them in. I will make it happen, says him. That's what he had to say about the preparation that the players have already bought and the plans of buying more players for Real Madrid. And I don't know to draw curtains on the show here on Drive to Six. Thank you very much for having me.
6: Charlie, I know you're in a rush to go and eat your yeah. But what's your take on, I mean, gospel music in the club and then at the lounge and then at the pubs and other festive occasions?
1: Okay, so this will be a very difficult bit to judge, but it's talking about general concept. What is the purpose of the place? Why are you there as a person as well? That put it through all that, because I've seen people probably go for online sessions and after that they pass through the club before they go and sleep. They were there probably because I don't know, they love music. They were not exactly there for the other, but other people might want to be there for, maybe. So I think it might be on an individual tangent and who you are. But surprisingly, though, those who probably may be there for the other needs, you know, see them in, deep in the alcohol, deep with the woman and whatnot, are usually the ones who get to even enjoy.
6: Yeah.
1: If you see them grinding and whining to the gospel tunes, to the glory of God, I don't know. Only they can answer that. It might be on an individual basis, but I feel that we should know different places call for different things to be done in there. The church is the church, the club is the club, and whatnot. There are times where, for some particular reasons, and for some songs and their lyrics, it's allowed to probably go viral and get in there. But to consistently want to play that, if it was an Islamic bid, I wouldn't be cool. I don't think that would make a lot in that sense. So I feel that it should be the same probably for the Christian fraternity as well. So I don't think it's just the right thing to do to do that. And Hookup DJ is a corporate of about 2 hours gospel or club back to back. Oh yeah, so.
6: So you feel it's not right?
1: Yeah, I think it is. But like I'm saying, I don't know, different people go there for different reasons. So if you want to look at that, then there are people who are just there for the music and not really for the other things people go there. I go there a lot. I've never taken alcohol, still date, but I'm usually at the club sometimes when I, you know, for work and whatnot. And so for me like that, and then it drops something, I feel I could jump on it. So it might be on an individual basis, but the question will be generally, what are the clubs meant for? And so that's what I'm saying. It might depend on the event. Sometimes you want to pass it through, but to make it a regular bit, that shouldn't be it.
6: All right, thank you so much. He's back tomorrow 12:30 till 2 p.m right here on TW Radio 88.9. Phone line will be active at exactly 4:45. Until then, the DJ Bands, I don't know where he's taking us to the church or the club.

0202-0858-888. Or disco, another sport from CCLA 0202-0858-888. You go to the club sometimes and you hear.

0: 0202085888. Is it right or wrong to play gospel music in the club or the pub? Hello?
1: Yeah, hello.
0: Good evening. Askido. Hello? Hello? Hello? Hello?
1: Yeah, hello.
0: Good evening.
1: Good evening.
0: Askido.
1: Oh, yes.
0: Welcome back.
1: Okay.
0: Chale, so is it right or wrong to play gospel music in the club or at the pub?
1: That's not good. It's not good.
0: Why is it not good?
1: Over there, you go to club for drinking alcohol,
0: mm-hmm.
1: doing parties over there.
0: Mm-hmm.
1: You go to club, record disco, to do the boogies and all that. You know that?
0: Yeah.
1: Yeah. And, you know, if you see those kind of naked people and all that around that kind of disco and all that, so why are you playing gospel music over there? Is it going to be like, is it going to be a bad thing, you know? Can you play that kind of, let's say, a Buskirinke in the church on Sunday, church or something like that? Why pastor is praying or is praying there? You can't just play that kind of track in there.
0: Yeah.
1: You know, because you have some people that are playing a lot of music in the church, right? So if they are praying that kind of a Buskirinke, pastor said, yeah, you know, those this boy, play the music and let's see. It's not good, right? It's not good. So play that kind of this thing there. That crowd or
0: something. Okay. All right, Charlie, ask it to three people you want to say good evening to.
1: Oh, yeah. I will say a good organizer. Abdul Salam Academy. And you, yeah.
0: All right. Thank you for calling. Okay. Keep on listening. Ania.
1: Hey, Chiri.
0: 0202085888. Is it right or wrong to play gospel music in the club or at the pub? Hello?
2: Bravo, man.
0: Boko, what's that there? Oh, man. 0202085888. Also, Abatuma, Fre. Gospel music in the club or at the pub. Is it right or wrong? That's what we're asking on Drive 26 today. Hello? Oh, my God. You know, when it rains like that, the network becomes some way. I get it. But keep on trying, man. Definitely you come true. 0202085888. Is it right or wrong to play gospel music in the club or at the pub? Hello?
3: Hello?
0: Good evening.
3: Good evening.
0: How you doing?
3: I'm okay.
0: I'm good. Your name and where you're joining me from?
3: I'm Patricia calling from Kingsway.
0: Patricia from Kingsway. Patricia?
3: Yeah.
0: Is it right or wrong to play gospel music in the club or the pub?
3: It's very wrong.
0: It's very right.
3: It's wrong.
0: It's wrong. Why do you say it's wrong?
3: Yes, because gospel is not for gospel in the word of God is not mass.
0: So definitely we shouldn't play gospel music in the club. Have you gone to the club that you've heard gospel music before?
3: So many times.
0: And did you react to it or you just stood there until...
3: I have to react to it because I'm already inside.
0: Okay, but you feel it's wrong.
3: Yes, it's very wrong.
0: All right, Patricia. Three people you want to say good evening to.
3: I want to say good evening to Mr. and Mr. Watson.
0: Mm-hmm.
3: I'm not a Ghanaian people. I don't really know.
0: Oh, you are not a Ghanaian. Oh,
3: yes.
0: Where are you from?
3: Liberia.
0: Oh, Liberia. Okay, thank you so much for calling. Keep on listening. Bye bye. Okay. So Patricia say it'd be wrong. She go club sometime where they play. She didn't have option because everybody was dancing to it, so she had to dance to it. Hello?
4: Hello, TJ DJ.
0: Yeah man, what's up? Yeah. How you doing?
2: I'm good.
0: Nice. Your name and where you joining me from?
2: Hey, Dondo.
0: Ah, Dondo.
2: Yeah, man.
0: Now, but I shall have fun. I can't say them, no.
2: Okay,
0: cool. Oh, yeah.
2: Mr.
0: Q. Are you sure that you know one how, baby?
2: Oh, I actually, Mr. Q.
0: Okay, all right. Dondo.
2: Yeah.
0: Have you been to the club where gospel music has been played before? All right, don't do chunk of way by saving my man. All right, don't do quad on it. Any Dondo says he doesn't have a problem with that. Yeah, gospel music in the club or the pub. Because sometimes that's where you get to pay attention to the songs. Do you agree with him or not? 0202-085-888-02-085-888. Hello?
4: Hello.
0: Good evening.
4: Good evening.
0: How you doing?
4: God's grace, I'm fine. Are you?
0: By God's grace, I'm also good. Can you lower the volume of your radio set for me, please?
4: Is it okay now?
0: I think so. Your name and where you're calling me from?
4: Emmanuel Ekowaje, also known as Watewoshe.
0: Except the Lord Fashion Center. And I was a paid.
4: Yeah, anyway, he's a paid on the industrial area.
0: Hey, industrial area, you want?
4: Yeah, to the industrial area.
0: You have a point. You have a point there.
4: For your industrial area.
0: It is just Rebecca. I'm afraid we paid to industrial area, Anna.
4: Yeah, paid to industrial area. Simple as that.
0: What's that?
4: Yeah, it is.
0: Gospel music in the club and the pub. What's your take on that? Right or wrong?
4: Oh, me. May Sandala Mohun sing together Ebobo gospel song, Ebo Pap, and Alibia club. Because now gospel song can boy Abenima. Gospel song can Abenima. Because gospel today, Nipper be a cobra, Nipper be a cobra, you are a gospel song. Nipper be a cobra. And then I mean, you may not have a power. I mean, what ever you put in what is wrong, like on Yamanumbiala. Fine. Yamanumini and Yuma, Lumin Samano. Another man found the Yamanasam. I'm a man can Yamanasam, but I send yellow to what is Abrabubiano. I'm a follower in Yamanasam. Atasa. Because which means here, I believe you will save your own for Chapru. But the way to be fair, I wouldn't know more about the bachelor or a blessing. It's a when you want a table or pub, another table or clubber. Mean, who seem to be wrong with the table. nyamenyum de wo bobu yale se bolo kan na sala te tinya kasa e hachan pozi ay hachan pozi yale otuma poli no dia kama no de to na president was action yim bu yima ono so kare aha inti enyuma na se bolo club no nka tan ay gospel bolo club no am mention am nyum problem ya de e bobo gospel e wo pa ba na de dia restaurant na black media ono so dan problem de
0: onye problem
4: kra
0: all right what was your chanko for ba sabi mama
4: all right, I think you know it already. I'm Michael Cassandra, Madame Adua. No, Obia, the Mabuti, DW Radio, the Michael Common, but I saw.
0: Any later, later, later, later, later. What a wash. Hey, Michelle's going out to you at the Passandra. How you doing, boo boo? I hope you are good this afternoon. 0202-085-888. Hello?
5: Hello?
0: Good evening.
5: Good evening.
0: How you doing?
5: I'm doing good.
0: Nice. Your name and where are you joining me from?
5: Your friend is Mr. Attitude.
0: Mr. Attitude, who for a friend from?
5: My friend is Pasakrum.
0: All right. Mr. Attitude.
5: Yes, sir.
0: Gospel music, I bought a club, and I said pub, no. Osha, eye, and I said, and yet.
5: Chief, gospel music in Onyabazi. Gospel music, I bought a club, and I said, Onyeza. No, no, on Saturday way evangelism, I will get you. I hope that my point is
0: clear. Enjoy, very, very clear.
5: Yes. Because if you could get you, na ekanye evangelism ah evangelism no asambe na ekoka che geto guys no
0: ekoka nyankopon asem bia
5: ekoka mpocho gospel no aba asem no wo
0: ekoka nyankopon asem
5: exactly nti even pop hona kra no gospel song no betim wa sekra obi and from there no obefree there oh challenge then let me try say me kwa sorry na meye bibisi meye bibisi nti playing gospel music in a pop no me hu you from here woman oh say you can say say oh say yan kasa gana funa ngasa yezi nyame som no akikire ehu som we bi yankopon nyame som na enye straight say ne ya yapa no aye principles o say you say na me nyaw say that is it nya gana funi before yama I say nyame som na aye straight aye very dangerous with main kind of say because Uba gospel music, ewo papa, mi hu infundio. It's more or less like we evangelism. The playing gospel music in a papa, mi hu problem di o my.
0: All right, Pacho Chanko for ba send be my man.
5: Oh, first one on comma, me newborn baby, and my wife.
0: Wow! Congratulations.
5: Thank you, sir.
0: And God bless your home.
5: Thank you. You're welcome, sir. Anyone can send me TW radio.
0: Okay.
5: Phone, you know.
0: All right. Michia wife in the new baby. Are you a boy or not? Are you a girl?
5: Oh, are you a girl?
0: Hey!
5: You better.
0: All right, senior condolence here. Adio and drive 26 baby, and that's it. Who's going to be my last caller? 0202-085-888. My last caller is here. Hello.
6: Good evening. How are you?
0: I'm good. Yourself?
6: I'm good.
0: Nice. Your name and where you're joining us from, sir?
6: I think you know my name, so I don't need to.
0: Oh.
6: When I start.
0: Uh-huh. Okay. Hello. Yes, I'm listening. I'm listening. Don't worry. I know your
6: I'm
0: name now.
6: What is your question? Gospel music and what?
0: Gospel music in the club and then at the pub. Yeah. Right or wrong?
6: Okay. So, I wanted to come to the studio and talk about this before you activate the phone. But I'm happy I'm the last caller.
0: Yeah.
6: Let's look at it from two angles.
0: Okay.
6: The fun part of it and the professional side of it.
0: Okay.
6: The professional side of it from the DJ's angle. This gospel music being played in nightclubs and pubs, it didn't start today.
0: Uh-huh.
6: And
7: there is no way you can change somebody by playing gospel music in the club.
0: Okay.
7: No, you can't.
0: Mm.
7: And remember that in the club, we don't only have Christians.
0: Mm.
7: I can tell you for a fact that when the Muslims are fasting,
0: mm.
7: the number of people who come to the news.
0: Yes, truth.
7: It's a fact.
0: Truth. Truth.
7: When there is any huge convention going on,
0: mm.
7: the numbers reduces the same way.
0: Mm.
7: Now, from the passive point of view,
0: okay.
7: if you are playing gospel music, how long are you playing it? I've heard a couple of DJs play like 7 songs. And what saddens my heart is mm. that it's the same old song.
0: Mm.
7: DJ A will play the same collection. DJ the same collection. Fine, mm. the same collection, but in the same arrangement.
0: Mm.
7: Which is killing the craft because they are basically doing copy and paste.
0: Mm.
7: Now, from the party's point of view, if you play a gospel, the crowd is happy, they are enjoying it. I understand. But if you're a DJ and you want to play a full gospel, I prefer you do a gospel mix.
0: Mm.
7: Do a remix. Instead of playing with the remix, you are just playing with the hoof
0: mm.
7: or the chorus of the song.
0: Mm-hmm.
7: Instead of playing the full song, no. Mm. You don't do that.
0: Okay.
7: Because there is no way you can play hip-hop secular music in the churches.
0: Yes.
7: You can't do that. So then why are you doing it? And people are saying that by playing gospel music, you might change others. The person after drinking and dancing, he wants, what is the person listening to?
0: Mm.
7: The person is just jamming to the groove,
0: mm.
7: the vibe of the song, that is it.
0: Mm.
7: So, from the professional point of view, it is not wrong, but it is wrong. It is wrong because, as a DJ, be creative.
0: Mm.
7: Don't just play the song.
0: Mm.
7: Do something with the song. Don't play the full song.
0: Mm.
7: Because remember that you don't only have Christians in the clubs. You don't only have Christians in the clubs.
0: Mm.
7: There are other religious believers also in there. I hope you get what the point I'm trying
0: yes,
7: to make.
0: Sir. Yes, sir. Yes, sir.
7: Yes, sir. So for me, that is my point. I've okay. heard it 1,001 times. And this is not the first time that this thing is happening.
0: Mm.
7: Charlie, whatever is happening now has been done before.
0: Mm. Okay.
7: They are just doing it blindly.
0: Okay.
7: And we are overdoing it.
0: Sure. Sure.
7: You can't play secular music in the church. So respect that denomination. Don't be playing gospel music in nightclubs anyhow. No. Mm, mm,
0: mm. If you want to do so, be creative about it.
7: Be creative about it. Mm. Be creative about it. Mm. Just use the 16 bar or the 32 bar hook.
0: Mm.
7: Play them and leave it.
0: Mm, mm, mm. Okay. But is it not the same? Is it not playing at the same time?
7: I believe you've listened to this song, Storm.
0: Yes.
7: Kirk Franklin.
0: Yes.
7: How many people know it's a gospel song?
0: I know, right?
7: Freddie Mayweather.
0: Yes.
7: Nana.
0: Yes.
7: It's a Dutch.
0: Mm.
7: But we played.
0: In the club.
7: In the club. How many? Very good. How many of such songs do we play?
0: Mm.
7: We just only play one.
0: Mm. Mm.
7: You understand?
0: Yes, sir, I get it.
7: So it's not the same thing as continuous play of the particular genre. Mm.
0: Mm.
7: It's not the same thing.
0: Okay. All right. I know you, so...

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1: we didn't pay attention to that
0: yes
1: yɛda wase yo
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1: Or
0: a demi pay, or a gospel artist that I don't see. On a so auto gospel into Mumboa club. But I'm fan there, TJDG, no auto gospel. And a TJ on a TJ and a hip or a rapper. I don't know what to my old mobile on your wrong. So into say, yeah, can gospel. Yes, a newman and a yes, and you pocono or to newman. Because in that nothing auto. Auto gospel sounds
1: yeah,
0: too.
1: Yeah.
0: Yeah.
1: Yeah.
0: So woman mention it because I'm in there. Gospel. Gospel. So what's my about gospel? Either club pubs in as a baby man or start with gospel. You get it? It would mean that look a part partner look on your partner on yeah, and so go on. But when was the name you must start?
1: Yes. Yes.
0: You get it?
1: Yes.
0: So I'm on the airport gospel club on your bun.
1: On your
0: bun. Be man, you pay shame you and your uncle no hobby. And even though you come from a washer club on Saturday, same as he said, one fra Jesus, one fra papa and a mammy first. So, hey, Raz. Yes, one man, you should be. Yes.
1: That's all for papa. And so TW Radio 88.9. I mean, still to come, we'll be doing some news, but let's play some music right now. But the phone line is still blazing, but I mean when it's 5:15 we'll go in for the news and see. I'm someone sending a text, another voice note. I but you are
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0: Good evening. This is 2W News in Brief at 5. My name is Ayatollah Abbas. Tata in the highlights. UTAG, KNUST reject JTAG proposal to harmonize university promotion standards. Agric Minister demands 10% budget allocation for agriculture in Africa. ENA engages CCMA on Bacano Resorts project. I'll be walking you through the details in a jiffy. Please stay. On to our very first story. The Minister for Food and Agriculture, Eric Opoku, has criticized the low investment in agriculture across Africa and called on governments to allocate at least 10% of their annual budget to the sector to boost food security and economic growth. Speaking at the Inter-Parliamentary Conference on Family Sovereignty and Values on Thursday, June 4, Mr. Opoku warned that agriculture cannot deliver its full potential in transforming African economies without sustained and adequate funding. He stressed that while African government made commitments under the Maputo Declaration of 2003 and reaffirmed them under the Kampala Declaration, implementation has remained weak. Under these frameworks, our government pledged to allocate at least 10% of the national budget to agriculture and rural development as a means of unlocking the continent's vast agricultural potential and accelerating economic transformation, he noted. Let's head to universities. Well, the University Teachers Association of Ghana, UTAG, at the Kwame Nkrumah University of Science and Technology, has strongly opposed a proposed policy by the Ghana Tertiary Education Commission, DTEC, aimed at harmonizing promotion guidelines for academic senior members across public universities. In a letter addressed to the Minister of Education, Harun Ejusu, through the UTAG National Secretariat in Accra, UTAG KNUST questioned the basis for the initiative, saying it was introduced without sufficient consultation with key stakeholders in the university sector. The association argued that DTAG's justification that there are disparities in promotion standards across universities was unconvincing and not adequately supported. UTAG KNUST further questioned why the proposed harmonization target only academic staff promotions, noting that other categories of university workers also operate under varying conditions that have not been subjected to similar reform proposal. To our very last story, ENA Limited has briefed the General Assembly of Cape Coast Metropolitan Assembly, CCMA, on the progress of Bacano Resort project and its vision to transform Cape Coast into a premier destination for tourism, leisure and recreation. The company highlighted the successful completion of the Akum ground following earlier engagement with CCMA and the paramountcy of Ogwa traditional area. ENA also called for support in addressing remaining site challenges, including the removal of dilapidated structures that have delayed the project for nearly 2 years. Once completed, the Bacano Resort project is expected to create significant employment opportunities, stimulate local economic growth, and enhance Cape Coast tourism landscape. And this is what the Mayor, Honorable Justice Arthur, had to say.
1: The number of people who visit our castle and other tourist sites wouldn't even spend a day and go. But this project coming would attract them to come spend about 3, 4, 5 days here in Cape Coast. If it happens like that, a lot of people would love to come and stay. And that is going to open up our economy, create jobs, because definitely people will be employed around. And those who sell, the traders within the metropolis, they are also, you see, he didn't only add this project, what he also said, that there's going to be a charcoal factory that is going to be established here. And so you can imagine, okay, you can imagine, Assembly will also get something out of it in terms of our revenue generation is going to, that is why I'm saying this is going to open our economy, okay, the economic viability. Metropolitan Assembly is judged by its economic viability, okay, and its population. So the people, a lot of people will come to Cape Coast. That will increase the population growth, and aside that, will also open our economy. And so this project is going to support Cape Coast development.
0: This is where we end this evening's TW News in Brief at 5. My name is Ayatollah Abbas. For more news updates, log on to our website, twradiogh.com. The last lap of Drive 26 continues. Thanks for your company.

0: Hold on. Oh, you want to know where I'm at? We outside!
1: TJ, we're your last person.
2: Na me pere me bi so awo akoso fo bi na yaze da ma ya den kamo room so wa hwa me ntum cause me freshers na na anya ze network na talk I was the first caller na akoso fo bi na yaze da ekwa wo kwa gba nyum wo ho mu no oh me bi so akwa wedding da wedding na so fo tina wo wa na ankasa no ehun nyuma wo gba Masa, no was about the Ghana for the Christo Sum Architecture and one another. Dodge Christo Sum Architecture no one, and on whom the man and my man lawyer bono. On whom lawyer bun, or your son and she share, no was she said there. Or the mazzy, if I how your bun, if I have son of Botch Wasson. No man yas in any alcohol, and that today's a mebred and on a sorry tremolo. Yes, Nimpon or Bonomina, I to me, I could hear your gospel ye, we are the wa bre ni nyina no ye bon wo wiaze ah se o ye bona na me pere me bi so sofo bi so so owa abani mo bon wo ni yaze ai a sha so te wi ndase
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Today on Koa Wellness Minute, we are looking at how can someone know if their kidneys are healthy and what happens if kidney disease is not treated. The only sure way to know if your kidneys are healthy is through simple medical test. A blood test can check how well the kidneys are filtering waste from the body, while a urine test looks for the protein or blood in the urine, which are early signs of kidney damage. People living with high blood pressure or diabetes, or those with a family history of kidney disease, should have their kidney function checked at least once every year. Early detection allows doctors to slow or even stop the progression of kidney disease and prevent serious complications. When kidney disease is ignored or left untreated, it can progress to kidney failure. At this stage, the kidneys are no longer able to remove waste or excess. This leads to severe illness and can be life-threatening. Once kidney failure occurs, a person may need dialysis, a process where a machine is used to filter the blood, or kidney transplant. Unfortunately, both options are very expensive and not easily accessible for many people. This is why prevention, early testing, and proper management are far better and far more affordable than treatment at the final stage. Always remember to take Koa Mixture, Koa Plus Mixture, and Koa Capsules to keep your immune system active and protected, and Koa MT Mixture to help you stay malaria and typhoid free.

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3: 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Rex him, because if it's a boy down. 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No, DJ, no, but you more there. This year, DJB, professional club DJB today, Master Castro, DJ Plastic, DJ Bans, DJ Omar Noma, and our hype man be today, our TJ DJ, and our MC Kendricka. Well, in whom put there is our gospel. By the time we go home, now as our gospel in every way. 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

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And now what's trending in the world of entertainment? But before I do that, says please, my name is Precious from Abra Academy. I want you to play, and you didn't add the song you wanted us to play, so we don't know, but you can actually send us a text message on 0202-085-888-0202-085-888. Straight to the quarter from the studios of TW Radio 88.9. It looks like netizens have taken social media to rally behind Joanna Kofi, the ex-wife of Ghanaian businessman Richard Ni Amakwe. That's RNAQ. So their support follows Joanna Kofi's filing of a court application seeking custody arrangements that would reduce the father's access to the children, along with an order restricting the involvement of Hajia for real in matters concerning them. Now, Joanna Kofi, in a new court application, alleged that Hajia for real plays a pivotal role filled with negative influences in the lives of her children whenever they are in their father's house. So, according to the court document, she claimed that the respondent, that's RNAQ, is almost unavailable whenever he has custody of the children, and consequently hands over the care and supervision of the children to a concubine, Hajia for real. Now, Joanna Kofi further alleged that the children have been encouraged to engage in inappropriate behavior on social media. So, according to her, she once chanced on a social media video where her daughter was seen twerking for a man in one of their houses in Trasaco, something she believes is due to the influence of Hajia for real. That recently I observed my children in the company of the said Mona Faez Montraj, aka Hajia for real, twerking on social media to the admiration of perverted predators, and I'm deeply concerned for the moral welfare and safety of the children. That furthermore, whilst left unsupervised in the custody of the respondent and Hajia for real, my children have developed an excessive interest in social media and are constantly, you know, posting objectionable comments, including dancing to profane music, thereby exposing them to predators, active online grooming, and sexual exploitation. Queer. Chale? Richard Niama Queer, wife, he not come to play crowd. Attached here with is a pen drive with a folder marked as Exhibit JQ5, which shows the relevant video the document stated. The court documents added that having been influenced by the twerking tendencies of Hajia for real, my daughter Rufina did a video of herself twerking for a boy in the Trasaco house a few weeks ago. I sent this video to the respondent, who acknowledged that the conduct was inappropriate. Attached herewith is a pen drive with a folder marked Exhibit JQ6. Following the documents being captured online, some netizens have taken to social media to question why Hajia for real should be allowed to have influence on the children. Now, according to a section of online users, Hajia for real is an ex-convict, hence doesn't have the moral right to raise another person's kids. Charlie, it's getting interesting, man. Yes. RNAQ's ex-wife, yes, in custody battle, says, how can an ex-convict raise a child? And it looks like social media users are in full support
especially when barely 24 hours ago. Just 24 hours ago, Hajia for real has appeared on U.S. West of the West criminal aliens list. Interesting. So the United States Immigration and Customs Enforcement, that's the ICE, has released details of 355 West African immigrants either facing deportation or have already been deported, including 30 Ghanaians. Now, the list shared included the photos, names, and associated crimes of affected individuals. So the Department of Homeland Security, that's the DHS, indicated that the list was intended to highlight individuals who face deportation for what it described as the worst of the worst criminal activities. Queer. So the U.S. Department of Homeland Security is highlighting the worst of the worst criminal aliens arrested by the U.S. Immigration and Customs Enforcement under the DHS leadership. The hardworking men and women of DHS and ICE are fulfilling President Trump's promise and carrying out mass deportations, starting with the worst of the worst, including the illegal aliens you see here. The notice before the list reads. Now, the list included details of Ghanaian socialite and musician Mona Montrage, popularly known as Hajia for real, who has already been deported to Ghana. The details show that Hajia for real made the list for committing fraud and was arrested in Philadelphia, Pennsylvania, Charlie. So, it's getting more alarming for the children of RNAQ as this list has come out right now. I'm just waiting for the next move. Yes, the next move of Juana Kofi, if she ever sees this, Charlie. Obey a baby. Now, still talking marriage, but we are moving away from the quiz, and we are entering the home of Miss Bell. Yes, I'll be 16. Yes, how could it be like this? So, if you touch my tingle, how could they? Yes, so real name is Belinda Equia Amo. I guess you didn't know that. Popularly known as Miss Bell, has shared her views on marriage and how she perceives it. Now, in an interview with Zion Felix, Miss Bell stated that she sees no reason to get married. Now, according to the singer, there are no benefits to marriage. She added that the duties often associated with marriage can be likened to modern day slavery. Like how? Like, Miss Bell, what's up? Me know you, any me you. Says, I refuse to be that kind of woman. A man must be mad if he expects me to sweep, serve breakfast, and clean for him. Like, for real? Doesn't he have a mother? Your mother is supposed to take care of you. So if you are no longer with her, then you have to take care of yourself. That's why marriage is not for me, because I cannot do marriage. I see it as free slavery, she said. Miss Bell further noted that she would not encourage young women to settle down due to what she describes as slavery. Really? Really, Miss Bell, did you say that? Did you just say that, Miss Bell? You see marriage as what? Free slavery. And you wouldn't encourage young ladies to get married because, oh my God. It says, I want to encourage young ladies to get married because I see it as free slavery. As for me, I will never get married. I am my own boss. I am both the father and the mother. I can be in a relationship, all right? But the moment a man asks me to do those chores, it's over between the two of us. Oh, Miss Bell. According to Miss Bell, marriage is modern day slavery and it's not for her. I don't know whether you agree with this one or you don't agree with this one. If you don't or you do, I think we should talk about it come Monday. Yes, we should talk about it come Monday.

0: So that's Miss Bell right there with the song Yopo says, marriage is modern day slavery. To our last trending story of the day, popular Nigerian content creator Pella has taken a major step in his relationship. Proposing to his girlfriend and fellow content creator Jarvis during a romantic event held at the La Palme Royal Beach Hotel in Accra, Ghana. So the proposal actually took place on the 9th of yesterday, drawing excitement from fans and social media users who have closely followed the couple's relationship journey online. Now, videos circulating on social media captured the emotional moment as Pella went down on one knee and asked Jarvis to marry him. The proposal was met with cheers from the audience, while Jarvis appeared overwhelmed with emotions before accepting. Now, Pella and Jarvis have become one of the most talked about young content creator couples in Nigeria. Their relationship has attracted a large following across various digital platforms, with fans often celebrating milestones in their journey together. Now, following the engagement, congratulatory messages poured in from fans, many wishing the couple, you know, a successful and a happy future together. Let's go and take a listen to what actually happened yesterday night.
1: Daddy, come, I beg.
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Hey, yes, it's a party alongside Ghetto KB wedding day. Aspella proposes a marriage to Jarvis. Well, personally, man, I don't know whether it's for real or it's for content, but we'll be following this very closely right here on Ogwa's Premium Urban Brand, TW Radio 88.9. Now, for more of this, make sure you head into www.twradioga.com for more information when it comes to entertainment, lifestyle, sports, politics. Just make sure you are there just in case you didn't miss anything or you missed something today on the drive. Now, today in history, Google actually signed an agreement with Chile to build the first submarine fiber optic cable connecting South America and then Australia. So there you have it. Today in history, the 4th of June, 2026, Google signs agreement with Chile to build the first submarine fiber optic cable connecting South America and then Australia. So, on that note, we are about to say bye-bye. But before we say bye-bye to you, InfantSipim Teaching Staff Welfare Association brings to your doorstep a pre-SHS vacation classes. Now, this is the time we turn vacation time into high school success with our expert-led prep classes, master core subjects early, build confidence, and get ahead of your peers. Now, enroll today to secure your child's academic edge before the new term begins. Venue is besides a Mr. Arthur House. Registration is in progress and classes start on the 8th of June 2026. For more information and inquiries, contact 0545-111-854 or 0548-347-624. Once again, contact details include 0545-111-854, 0542-111-854, or 0548-347-962, 0548-347-9624. I beg your pardon, 0548-347-624. Earlier on, we had periods of rain with a high of 31 degrees Celsius. Tonight is going to be partly cloudy and warm with a low of 26 degrees Celsius. Wind speed currently is 16 kilometers per hour. Air quality is also fair for today. Now, remember, where there is no vision, there is no hope. Those who do not remember the past are condemned to repeat it. We've come to the end of our story. And what do we say? To God be the glory. Anytime you say a prayer, say one for TJ, DJ, DJ Bans, and Nana Dase. As we come back tomorrow, by grace and mercy, to bring you the freaky, funky, fly, Freestyle Friday edition of Drive 26. Still to come is going to be a non-stop music sweep. 7 p.m. definitely. MC Kendrick and DJ Omar will come through with the night cruise. 9 p.m. till 11 p.m. is the audacious Miss Brown back again on your radio with love and vibes. Until then, keep on listening to Ogwa's Premium Urban Brand. Adios and have a good night.

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1: Two helpless turntables are about to get the beating of their lives. Beating of their lives. Their lives. 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Their lives.

causing you to have a flashback, causing you to have a, what we call, okay, I remember so well I used to do this with this very song there, here and there. It was that for tonight. Quite a journey that it's been. Yeah, it's quite a journey. Listening to all of these, a plethora of songs. And I know so well, it's been a while I did listen to them. But since you are listening to the city's truest frequency, TW Radio 88.9, we are bound to making sure that we get you to fall in love once again with all of these songs. Ladies and gentlemen, allow me to welcome you to the Throwback Thursday's exciting edition of the Night Cruise.

How is the day today? You know, so well that I care about you, so I'll definitely ask you that question. Boy, I feel like you throw that question at me. It hasn't been a bad day at all. Yeah, it's been quite a good day so far. Well, just know that we get to spend some time from now up until the top of the hour, 9 p.m. And when we are done and dusted with the night cruise, we also get to usher in. That is ladies talking about that love and vibe crew. It'll be pounding you into conversation, which is quite intertwined with relationship and some nazi. That will be after we are done here. So from now up until 9, just put up with us to put a whole lot of smiles up on your face. Well, folks, coming up on the show this evening, Yabasha Naija is in Komoa Caribbean. But going forward, so we'll definitely be filling you in with latest happenings, talking about stories which are inundated on the various portals. And a bit later on the show as well, we will be making sure that we get you sorted out with four songs from the camp of one artist. We call that segment the foreplay. Checking the time, it's 33 minutes after the hour of 7. Family, we definitely do have a show this beautiful Thursday evening.

Yeah, we definitely have a show this evening. Okay, yenzi mkomo kakre. Eh, busafu yenzi mkomo kakre. Aho yan fende. You nice, mchila awai bisabi inwa. 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Onwe du mkomo, kuribi ni basi bi. Wachoy de, oh, you know jomu unazi. And I'll be pede. Onu mbewa kwa tibi bina. We did the kakra, no wanum, adoko doko de di kakra. Mchila, taking you out on a date, of course, to officially, you know, have that conversation with you, and hopefully you guys get to date. In the course of one komonana, Ochede, oh, and Wake Beyenze, he's someone that's always roots for, 50-50 spending in a relationship. Ochede, omen spending aspecta, 50-50 na noyen, being bad on Ochena, you know, 50-50 noyen. I find that a relationship, a start relationship now, say, but imagine pa oh, made a car is ban also as a cadaver, 50-50. Ebia no uncum. As my being ban or canyon. Near be said, you out there, no? Would you accept a 50-50 spending relationship? Will you accept? Will you accept a 50-50 spending relationship? Say, I accept her. What's the reason? Say, I accept her. What's the reason? Or better so you can even share an experience with us. Number is 0202-085-888. 0202-085-888. Would you accept a 50-50 spending relationship? Hear me, Safono. Aja. Maybe head over from now, watch your object. Would you accept a 50-50 spending relationship? Say, be using the tema. Would you go in for a 50-50 relationship? If your answer is yes, what would be the reason? What would you know, strike you to yearn for a 50-50 spending relationship with your partner? I would love for you to call me and let me know what you make of that conversation that we are having on the show this Thursday evening. 0202-085-888. Let's get talking.

0: Would you accept a 50-50 spending relationship? Let me get the views of my able DJ, DJ Omar, of course, and the personal DJ. I hope you're doing well, my brother.
1: I'm fine, bro. I'm good.
0: Alhamdulillah. Alhamdulillah. Yeah, good to know.
1: But now, question, why is it so?
0: I'm an intern.
1: I think I met a lady, and then the vibe was we'll go out.
0: Okay.
1: The next thing I heard was everything will be on you.
0: On you, oh. Watch out, the building now. So what?
1: Nah, today before I booked date, na kasa only abako. We bisa some nyame bi wigs, ice cream. But she's not ready to give her money to any guy.
0: Okay.
1: The guy has to solely do everything. So on 50-50, now he is on command.
0: He is on command to
1: that. Until that. But I think it's good to have a 50-50 relationship. It makes sense though. Somebody will be like, oh no, I want to handle everything. Honestly, you're bad. But 50-50, at least the lady will know. Charlie man could tell me won't come. To say a jam, but second, one man business on a bosom.
0: Not just solely spending, maybe I'll go. It was awful. From the man, actually, on this conversation that we are having 0202 085 888. Pierre, any been be admirable separate barring boom a relationship, of course. Relationship no spending is meant to be 50-50. Bibia or proto as be our proto relationship no as Kakazba, not being says Kakazaba. Will you be in that type of relationship? From Nature Margin 0202 085 888. Will you accept a 50-50 spending relationship as a guy or as a lady? If no, let me know your reason. If yes, I would really love to hear your reason. You know, that is your reasoning behind you saying yes, you will.

0: Hello.
1: Good evening.
0: Good evening, sir.
1: Original Nkutu J. Ibu Chikipu.
0: I see. Remember that in the name?
1: Oh, Boko.
0: Yeah, I see. Mpoche, I can say.
1: Ibu Chikipu.
0: Okay. Mpoche, maybe so. Would you accept a 50-50 spending relationship?
1: Oh, as a guy, I will accept it 100%.
0: What's the engineer then?
1: The lady to do course for them. Because they used to say, the Bible says, the men should work hard and cater for them. So, as for the ladies there, it will be hard. Every man will accept that. Because nowadays, in fact, we all want a lady which is very supportive.
0: Very industrious.
1: I, for instance, I'm looking or searching for a lady who can help me.
0: Hey, brother, knee. Brother, knee.
1: So everyone will accept. No one will say, the man here, everybody will accept it.
0: Okay. All right. Thank you so much,
1: Thank you, brother.
0: Okay. Well, say, Ben, then, would you accept a 50-50 spending relationship? 0202-085-888. The same number now. You can also send me a text via a WhatsApp. I will definitely jump on that very message and read it for you. You can also give me a call as well. I would love to hear what you make of what we are looking at on the show this evening. Hello?
2: Hello.
0: Yeah, finally I'm hearing a voice of a lady. Okay. Is in my son Tiny?
2: Rita
0: from Saltspawn. Okay. Rita, what do you make of Nkomo Ezeja here having on the show in Bri? Would you accept a 50-50 relationship?
2: I will accept because then has grown up. Because them, they are depending on the guy. Sorry to say you. You'll be more with the study. Bunny, you are when you need to go for the United States. Or the work of me, was the but you're right to say that. I mean, even the 50-50 our side, and so. But boyfriend, girlfriend, so it could be only 50-50.
0: And we accept another. Okay. Rita, I independence lady. Did you omar so polo?
2: What
0: is it? Listen, I independence lady.
2: Oh.
0: Oh, thank you so much for the call. That's not fair. Thank you. Okay. Watch a bit to my friend 0202-085-888. 0202-085-888. The question is, would you accept a 50-50 spending relationship? Say Beina. Seba accepta in your or of course will all be your reason. Maybe so sa. Never accept. Let me know your reason. Hello. Unfortunately, I've lost that caller. You can also get into the show as well at 0202-085-888. 0202-085-888. Would you accept to be in a 50-50 spending relationship? What will be your reason if your answer is affirmatively yes? Seba accepta, what will be your reason? Say Anka Sepsa, what would be a reason? Friend names in common 0202-085-888. Don't forget the same number as well. I would love to take your messages via WhatsApp. I would send to me from Bali, send a message. May read that more, Crowdy. I'm on you for Crowd. And that's a special person now. Would I send a message? May read him, Zamo. 0202-085-888. Would you accept to be in a 50-50 spending relationship? Get into the show and let's get talking. Hello. Yeah, good evening, sir.
3: Yeah, good evening.
0: I'm Pocho Freda in the KSFE.
3: Okay,
0: fine, some junction. Now, and come on, then, would you accept to be in a 50-50 relationship?
3: Oh, yeah.
0: Mam sincere.
3: Yeah, sabi abrabon ye ba ko yin nyim
0: yawa
3: na sabi ya as a young guy sima na da young lady na sabi wo guy na da wo man bi anyin na ba few people want to reach some place beyond the be feel comfortable
0: okay
3: so if nipa ko pe area na be take on 20 years less than when you've been worrying over take on 5 years and you get on
0: it. It makes sense. It makes sense.
3: Mm-hmm. You see, as far as I'm in now in the year about right now, I'm in now on all the years and I'm out of it. And you get there and I'll claim. 50-50 is the need. You move on to be around. Oh, for me there.
0: Ah, my brother, what reason then? I'm not quite my power. I'm not quite my power. That's it.
3: Yanko wo yan tan fo nda be no sunen kwande ame na anu yeli ntumi ya azumbo
0: be ebi sunu nyu nya adwe ndemo
3: an na me tre be ame ma wo yan tan fo
0: okay
3: na mo ndwe na mo do fo so adwe na ban ye ye zo be si bia na we si inyi ta no zo fi de o da bi me fere ma nko teme ye ma azaza
0: Na nzen kakra.
3: Eh, adun bon kakra wait. Nte na on probably 50-50. Adun bon wait.
0: Okay, thank you so much sir for the call. Okay. All right. Well, so bits my friend. Number na BM 0202085888. Would you accept to be in a relationship that is 50-50 as far as a spending is concerned? I bet that to me 50-50 and 50-50. I won't go come. 0202085888.
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Yes, Club 161 for you. Anyways, the song in the background there is on about Kunti Hini, and this one is AC. Let's zoom into conversations making headlines at this very moment. Again, you are listening to The Night Cruise. My name is MC Kendrick. Let's talk about Noble Nketiah, because he has been talking about his life and how merciful he has been. A lot of matter has been on him, because he has actually suffered, you know, survived, I beg your pardon, 13 road accidents. Yes, he has survived 13 road accidents in his 25 years in the music industry. Can you believe that? 13. Yeah. Well, according to the veteran musician, I quote, "I've had 13 road accidents. I wouldn't have been alive today considering the many accidents I've had in my whole career." Well, I tell you what, he marked exactly 25 years in music this year. Which of course he revealed that his debut song was released just 3 days before his 21st birthday. Let me quote this for you. "I don't talk about the things that's happened to me. I always feel like sharing it gives the devil the feeling that he is doing something important. So instead of projecting him, I would project Jesus," he said. Adding that he was sharing the story, this time purely as a testimony. Wow. Wow. Surviving 13 accidents in a 25 years in the music industry. Really interesting there. Let's talk about a story which has to do with musicians and their monetary conversations. So what you need to know is that according to Senegalese American singer Akon Thiam, lots of the musicians out there, they don't have any money. They are broke. They are only just famous. According to him, this is more like a chain of command. Before the music, you know, gets hit, of course, you have to go through certain channels and all that. And the last person who gets paid is the artist. Because, of course, talking about the chain, we have the songwriters, the manager, the agents, the attorney, and the producer as well. They all have to get their cut before finally, in quote, the musician, that the person who went to the booth to record a song, Nangasa, gets his cut. In the music industry, the artist is the last to get paid. He is the broke one, but he is the most famous. If you want to be broke and famous, be the artist. But if you want to make real money, go to other sectors of the music business, like being a producer, songwriter, manager, agent, or attorney. There are so many areas in the entertainment field that you can rely that you can really maximize from. So basically, that is what he's trying to say, that musicians are always the last, you know, people to get paid. However, of course, they are famous. So, Obinska Sampaza, Wanzi, Wankan Wankra. But can you say same for Sako there, Chatwali? Because they are making Stone Boy, of course, as well. Kofi Kinata, they are all making money from it. So, that's quite arguable, right? Very arguable. Bringing us to 20 minutes after the hour of 8. Folks, we do have exactly 40 minutes more down to the top of the hour for us to call this a wrap. But don't forget that immediately we are done and dusted here, we get to have the conversation a bit, revolving around relationship.
that will be coming through a bit later from 9 to 11. We call that the Love and Vibes. Yeah, Love and Vibes, headed by our very own Miss Brown together with her crew. Stay here. We'll be back.

0: His birth name is Charles Ni Ama Menta Jr. A.K.A. Kepi Kepa Shatawari. Allow me to welcome you back. And just know that if you truly want to get yourself well taken care of musically, I just know that it's best done with the TW88.9 squad. Yeah. I've been doing this together with the DJ Omar. Yeah, he is AKA the Miss God. And also what you've had enough of these songs to listen to. Well, I tell you what, it's never enough. 37 after the hour of 8. Well, let's have our four-play segments on the show now. And I tell you what, we are heading on the way to Sekendi Takrade. And we have to talk about Joseph Nkrumah Boabing. He is known to you as Neru X. Of course, he's a Ghanaian singer and a songwriter. He's best known for his hit single, Ose. Let's talk about his early life a bit. What you need to know is that Joseph Boabing was born and raised in Lagos Town, a suburb in the western region of Ghana, and he attended Takrade Secondary School and later attended Takrade Technical University. He started his music journey in the year 2005 as a member of the group 2 Unit with a fellow musician Isam. They would later contest in the Nest Cafe African Revolution's reality show that same year, which was 2005. In the year 2010, Neru X emerged the second runner-up of a Star Grab the Mic organized by Empire Entertainment. In the year 2013, he won in the maiden edition of Viasat One's TV Born Stars. Neru X released his first single, Ose, in the year 2015, which topped major Ghanaian music chart. He went on to release Otan, Nyame, Dadao, Nimpania, among others. Neru X has worked with artists such as Kaksho, T-Flow, Nana Kwame, KK Fosu, Guru, Ochiame Kwame, Flo Kingstone, Tiny, and others as well. Briefly, that's what you need to know as far as Neru X's life is concerned.
1: Well, from Neru X,

0: Again, his birth name is Joseph Nkrumah Bwabin, aka Nero X. They'll call me the Bone Star. Four songs from his camp. This one is Sasa. Before this one, he did hear Osei. And before Osei, we brought you Yawa Day. And Nipunia was the first song that we did play to you from his camp. Family, thank you so much for your company from 7up until now. I did this together with DJ Omar. Up next, we get to have conversation pretty much intertwined with relationship conversation. Yeah, really. So just stay here for that. It's 9 to 11. Yes, it's Love and Vibes. Love and Vibes. You get to have Miss Brown together with your crew, well, seated to, you know, dazzle you with this very conversation. I believe you will stay through till we are done with that. And don't forget, once again, it's Club 161. Make sure that if you want to have a great time as far as this weekend is concerned, we start off from Thursday, really. Thursday, Friday, Saturday. 3 days. Thursday, Fridays, and of course Saturdays as well. The exception of Sundays that we don't operate. So aside that, all the 3 days, you know, and just meander your way through there and go and have fun. And talking about Club 161, you can locate Club 161 inside Abra. Just beneath the sports stadium. That is where you can locate Club 161. Thank you so much once again. My name again is MC Kendrick, and I did this together with DJ Omar. Have yourself an amazing night.
1: Yeah.

0: 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I wanna keep you here.
1: Ladies and gentlemen, it's the weekend and we are super crazy inside your most patronized nightclub in Ghana. 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Yeah. 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Chairman, this is the city of Fest, and we appreciate our weekend nightlife. 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

And definitely, it is always a hard to be away from someone. Good evening going out to all of you out there. That's a beautiful evening once again. And another Thursday evening that we're here again. When you hear these kind of songs at this time of the night, you know it is Love and Vibes with Audacious Miss Brown. Good evening going out to you wherever it is that you are, that you're tuned in. If you're yet to join us, and make sure that you tell someone to come, because Love and Vibes is for you and made for you. This is actually a love, sex and relationship show where we talk about everything and nothing is off the table. I always tell you that whenever this show is about to air, get yourself an authentic and original alcohol or any beverage, any juice from BB Winery, because Love and Vibes is proudly brought to you by BB Winery and Liquora, and is your go-to spot for everything liquor, authentic wines, premium whiskey and refreshing juices. 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You can call them on 0271-304089 or 054-533-077. Definitely with you is where I would rather be, on 0202085888. 0202085888 is the number we are using this evening. Our SMS, our WhatsApp, and our phone lines are all open. We're going to go into a conversation which you need, I need, and all of us need to be in our relationship. Good evening and welcome to Love

0: time is still on. Long distance relationship can be very, very hard on your partner, especially when they are not reassured. You need to feel entirely assured in a relationship, and not just by words, but by actions. You need to feel that you have your partner with you, and there should be trust in all the things that you do and need to be said. Full transparency is needed because it is your way to put your partner at ease when you are on a long distance. And this is how we see. Welcome to the show. Today, our topic that we're dealing with is how to build trust in a long-distance relationship. And on our hat check out there, we're going to be asking you, what are some of the things you're doing to keep that relationship you have long? When we say long distance, it's not only after that you are outside the country before. Even if you are in Accra and someone is in Cape Coast, you're in Kumasi, someone is in Temali, wherever it is that you are, that you don't live together under the same roof with your partner is a long distance. And that's what we're going to be talking about. We also have our hidden truth, which is the confession night. We will play an audio, which is an anonymous audio for you to hear and also share your thought on it. We have messages and dedications of love to read right here on the show. I have my pundits ready. We're still going to hang in there for one, but I have the gentleman in the studio. So let me introduce them to you before we go to our love and vibe tips. Good evening, Mamba.
1: Good evening.
0: As of today, I can't be like that, like a good person. Be.
1: Oh, I'm also me a camel.
0: Hey.
1: I'm very calm.
0: Good evening.
1: Good evening.
0: How are you? How was your week?
1: Everything cool.
0: I
1: record.
0: I can see.
1: Yes, I
0: can see. Yeah. Miss Eddie, the lady in orange.
2: Hi.
0: Hi, good evening. How are you?
2: I'm fine. And you?
0: I'm fine. I'm hanging in there. Yeah. I hope everything is well.
2: Until ECG sports my day.
0: It is well. At least he has given us good weather. God has given us good weather, a nice weather that a new light cry, a dog off on our boom, it's nice.
2: Mini B.
0: Long distance.
2: Yes.
0: One shout. So welcome guys to the show. Welcome. This is Love and Vibes right here on TW Radio 88.9. Anytime you tune in from 9 p.m. to 11 p.m. on Thursday evening at Love and Vibes. And also, I have my beautiful daughter in the studio. The late Kama is already here. So let me introduce to you my pandit. Hello, good evening, darling. How are you?
3: Good evening.
0: I hope you're good. How was your week?
3: It's been very fine.
0: I can see because you're looking today. I have purple, orange, and cream. Ha! I have a head all day week. How are you doing? How's your week?
3: My week has been very fruitful.
0: I can see.
3: A bit stressful with lectures.
0: It is well. So now you have my pundits ready. I'm going to be reading to you our love and vibe tips. Then they will share their opinion about it. Then we go straight into the conversation. So the very first one says, you are indeed a brave person. 2, long distance isn't for the weak. 3, some of the most beautiful love stories come from long distance. Be ready to bear it all and be accountable. 5, communication and honesty as your strong armor. 6, know it is not easy, but when it's real, that kind of love hits different. And 7 says, not seeing each other is tough, but nobody can beat the understanding you build. And 8 says, know that you have the power to make each other smile from miles away. And 9 says, it's not about holding each other, it's about building something deeper. And 10, as a man, don't be the reason for anxiety in that long distance relationship. So our tips have come. Let me start with Mamaba. Mamaba, what do you think?
1: The Yakon Square.
0: Hey, go ahead.
1: Kind of fall on my mind.
0: One can fall more. Mm-hmm. The 4 says, be ready to bear it all and be accountable.
1: Tell you, be ready
0: to bear it all and be accountable.
1: Yes. And see, my phone, be ready.
0: Okay.
1: Not accountable.
0: Okay.
1: But then I'm going to say, you're four-sided.
0: Yeah. I see. Miss Eddie.
2: I think the fifth or the sixth says communication and
0: so honesty. Number five says communication and honesty is your strong armor.
2: Yeah.
0: Okay, you'll take that one.
2: Yeah.
0: Bene.
3: How does it go with the five?
0: Communication and honesty is your strong armor.
2: Sure.
0: You believe that's the strength of a distance relationship.
2: Yeah.
0: I see. So our love and vibes tips have come. You can also share your opinion on it on 020-2085-888. Our hot check topic is asking, how are you sustaining your long distance relationship out there? 020-2085-888 on our SMS, on our WhatsApp channel, and also we'll open our phone lines one time. Permit us. Let me take this breather. When I come back, we'll go straight into the conversation and discuss how to build trust in a long distance relationship.

0: Definitely, there is something in the water. There's a beautiful piece by Chris Brown. We've been giving you a lot of beautiful pieces, especially Long Distance by Brandy. And that's the topic we're dealing with today. If you just tune in, this is TW Radio 88.9 and it is Love and Vibes. 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Come through and get served in style. So I am the audacious Miss Brown. My pundits are ready. We're going to go straight into the conversation and discuss how we can build long distance, because we know most of the time you get to fall in love and your partner has to leave you. Being a man or a woman, they have to leave you for a job, for a visit, for a travel opportunity, and they go away and the love looks like it's hanging on a thread. And today, we're here to give you hope, give you answers, give you solutions on how to deal with the type of relationship that you are in. My first question, or my first thing I want us to talk about, is to ask, is any of you in a distance relationship? Mamba, today I'm starting with you because you're at my right-hand side. Are you, or have you ever been in a long-distance relationship before?
1: Yes. I have been in a long distance relationship.
0: Are you still inside it?
1: No.
0: You're not?
1: Yeah.
0: I see them.
1: Yeah. I've been in one before.
0: How did he go? How did he go? Let's familiarize ourselves. How did he go?
1: I was stressful, you know.
0: You think it's stressful?
1: The fact that Anyinyin Pakono. I've been. Hey, sir. This time, cinema, ma.
0: How?
1: Because we build a rapport.
0: Okay.
1: Yeah. Maybe open one, or maybe be about 3 days, 1 week, you know, maybe a home. But this is the situation. Be more when you come home.
0: Okay.
1: Yeah.
0: But you still talk, right?
1: You still talk. But okay. Sometimes, you know, or different vibe.
0: Okay.
1: No, phone come on, so no, or different.
0: Okay.
1: That means you're in a mechanic. You're going to have been one. Since you're on the way through in channel, no. If you.
0: Hey.
1: Yeah.
0: I don't mean if.
1: Oh, Ebian. Let's say, Ebian, virtually every day, Ebian.
0: Okay.
1: Yeah,
0: okay.
1: But see your situation and
2: she has left a vacuum.
1: Come and say where they were, you can
0: okay. You can make call, yeah.
1: Call and a lot to the southern wind channel.
0: Are you trying to miss Eddie? Have you been Miss Eddie, square is your Miss Eddie, have you ever been in a long distance relationship or are you in one?
2: That's my best relationship, and I'm in one.
0: You think long distance relationships are good?
2: For me.
0: For you.
2: Yeah.
0: We'll come back to that. Bene, have you ever been in a long distance relationship before?
2: Yeah.
0: And are you still in one?
2: Oh, no.
0: Okay. And Chen. Now, let's look at the advantages of being in a distance relationship. Normally, people are like, oh, Benwanu, yet, them a mama, a pedo, a tree. They ensure to your umbrella account is ceiling. So now, give me some of the advantages. All of you have had an experience of long distance relationship. Transcend how now that's a fancy name of long distance relationship. So if you're out there, that's what it is. We're having a conversation on long distance relationship. If you just tune in, thank you so much for being here with us, Miss Eddie. What are some of the advantages of long distance relationship?
2: Hi. You get to know the person more, way better.
0: How?
2: You see, when the person is closer to you. Okay. There are so many things the person can do to just woo you.
0: Okay.
2: For you to just take whatever he or she is doing wrongly.
0: Okay.
2: And just pretend as if it's okay.
0: Mm.
2: But when the person is far away.
0: Okay.
2: Oh yeah, you see that there are and today or Ben.
0: No Ben or Mom, no, how would you see what they do?
2: Okay. That is why I said of communication and honesty.
0: Okay.
2: The two of you have given timelines.
0: Mm.
2: If it's not here in Ghana
0: mm.
2: or the time frame maybe outside country, mm. you okay, we'll talk in the morning 8.
0: Okay.
2: In the evening 8.
0: Mm.
2: So 8 abo na
0: on frowa.
2: Na
0: you think there is something.
2: Yes. So I'll catch you say because of so so and so.
0: Eight, no,
2: and I mean, so what has given me more advantages? I get time to do whatever I want to do.
0: Okay, so the advantages in it is you get to have yourself time.
2: Yes.
0: Okay.
2: You know, I maybe if it's church program,
0: you
2: I
0: can go
2: fully. I don't have anybody in the house. I'm going to cook. I'm going to do this.
0: But you want to tell me that when you are with somebody, your partner, you can't go to church. You can't. You can't. I'm not do saying other that, things.
2: But there are certain times you feel like you want to go. Or is it into what are the beer? Sorry,
0: commercial break.
2: Yeah.
0: Okay. Bene, what are some of the advantages of having a long distance relationship or being in it? Ebia obi rite onyobe yebi. But what's a trend them? See, operating with ABI and who here? What are some of the advantages of being in a long distance relationship?
3: So, I would say long distance relationship is a bit more intentional.
0: Okay.
3: As compared to me and you, physical, because it's like you are dealing with the mind, not the person's physicalities.
0: Okay.
3: So, whatever the person says, the person becomes intentional about it and you get to plan things ahead.
0: Mm.
3: And then also there is the independence there. You get time for yourself. You do things you would want to do without thinking there is a partner I need to attend to. But the most important thing is there should be communication because in as much as you're having your independence, you have to know that there is someone at the other end also who is also looking out for you. So at least give the person the heads up so that he or she would know that in as much as you're doing your own thing, he knows your whereabouts.
0: Okay. Yeah. But I stand to be corrected. If I am really listening to the two of you, it's like the independence, well, your independence candidate, why are you going into a relationship? I don't understand.
2: We are not saying you say independent to the extent, say, like, I won't say often, but there are certain things when you are doing it, you have a time limit.
0: Okay.
2: When you go to the market, okay. Send me content. Because brother, we if you are combating and answer okay, BB say,
0: okay.
2: But the person is not here.
0: Okay.
2: You have your time to have time to bargain whatever you want to buy in the market.
0: Okay.
2: And come home. Okay. You know that it's maybe it's only kids. That is if there are kids.
0: Okay. So you there is more time. There is more independence.
2: Yeah, something. And also, on the time, I did yen in yama.
0: Mama, from a man's perspective, what do you think is the advantage of being in a long distance relationship?
1: Okay, so then
0: you... Men can transcend.
1: Oh, David. Okay. You gotta have a proper me time.
0: Okay. Why is everybody doing that? Why do you want to be in a relationship then?
1: Regardless, say, Obi or Wenchan, Ebi Abepeno, say, Ofi Wenchan, there is a advantage to it.
0: Okay.
1: That is, you gotta get proper time for yourself.
0: I see.
1: Think through whatever life is taking you through. Think about the other partner as well.
0: Okay.
1: So, inya adage, inya mbir papa.
0: Intimiyo today, ma intumen jenu mufada mnyama mano.
1: Intumu jen.
0: Okay.
1: Intumun po jenu bom, but se ekwa.
0: Aha.
1: Enwa ebenya dama embreno. Ah, ewole ben ebenya zamo.
0: I think all of you are talking about dependency time. So, if the person is not around you. It's in your more time. That's what we are, all of you are saying.
3: Yeah.
0: But when the person is around you, can't you still create that same time, that same energy, that same dependency? Can someone not have the same time having
2: It's like you're creating time for yourself and that person.
0: At the same time.
2: At the same time. Which is not going to go along with your, you know, like if I want to have a morning devotion.
0: Okay.
2: I'm alone. Mm-hmm. I know I can wake up anytime and prepare breakfast.
0: Okay.
2: Nobody is there.
0: Okay.
2: I'll have time and have the devotion well.
0: I see. Does it, is it that we don't know what we want? Because you want to have a me time, you still want to have a relationship. How do you want to have a child and still not want to carry it?
3: It's like when you are with your partner,
0: yes,
3: every time you crave to be with a person,
0: yes.
3: So there are certain times you would want to be alone,
0: okay,
3: but you'd be like, okay, why don't I go to my partner so that we spend the time together?
0: Okay.
3: And then definitely when you get to the person, like that, when you are alone, what you could have done with him, you cannot do it.
0: Yes, definitely.
3: So in this time, the long distance relationship, you are alone. Okay. That is why I stated that in as much as you have your independence, communication.
0: Definitely.
3: Let the person know. Okay. If the person knows whatever you are doing, where you are, whatever thing it is, the person is at peace, knowing that my partner is okay. But in a situation where you are craving for the independency, hence you are sidelining your partner.
0: That's what I'm saying.
3: So you are calling for your independency, you don't sideline your partner.
0: I see.
2: All the things you do is you are going to inform him.
0: About
2: you have your yes.
0: As you're still in your
2: so
0: own
2: time. So when
0: it's
2: 9 o'clock that we talk, we are going, right. When immediately it's 9 o'clock, we are all ready with our phone.
0: Okay. Okay.
1: Ms. Brown.
0: Mamba, you want to say something?
1: Oma relationship no grandpa or fine because ebi ewo mention ebi has ebi mo bubu fu
0: okay
1: mo huwa bubu but any mention nti adibi o humpo ne se ama ngote na mo waza dem ebufu na adini nyima oba ma ya akọ sometime not talking
0: okay
1: or atasa.
0: I'm finding it very difficult understanding the three of you. It's like me and baby are
1: warfare. You're confusing
0: me. But like you're confusing me to the point that to the make a CCI. Ebiana Bibi or me Benoit Meya Wubufu. But are you saying you would never live together? Is it the man's number that shade kibun? Me yeda.
2: I was about to even come there.
1: But on yet today, my debia.
0: Ebo.
2: By the time Nipa know about it now, boom, no. There are certain things, you know. I'm saying, what went to me a year? Ama, even that time, no, won't change, no. Do you understand me?
0: I'm trying to.
2: You have to.
0: Honestly, I'm trying to understand because it's scaring me. It's scaring me.
3: No,
0: now, go ahead. That thing is scaring me. But
3: so, I am saying that in as much as you get your full time to yourself. So you see, in a when your partner is closer to you, there are certain things you could have done, you would want to do alone. But involve not and yes it to mean it, but you would think, oh, mame fanning ka home.
0: Okay, it be an epidebo game.
3: Uh-huh.
0: Epide edda wakeke and shatter and pede be a shri. But the person is day.
3: It's
0: a day in the casa by force.
3: Uh-huh.
0: So you people don't like your partners and you're with them. Hey, I'm bad so
3: it's the American. And then one can separate the own edda.
0: But that's your partner.
3: No.
0: Now, doesn't long distance breed cheating? It's bringing me to the disadvantages of it because as it be a papa won't be a born fan.
1: Oh, yeah.
0: So, doesn't long distance breed cheating? What are some of the disadvantages of long distance? I beg a day. Damadi a crew a bienny bass in Timomo Binko. Mamba.
1: The amazing can cheating. Or number one, two cheating, three cheating.
0: Ah,
2: I don't confuse myself.
0: Yes, I understand cheating because a waha mwaha, a waba, in suto, even in suato, you could find one kada. Or now you want to call somebody.
1: Yes,
0: and then, some people will say that, let me say it right, so that minyatawa. Some people will say that the fact that I'm cheating on you doesn't mean I don't love you. It's bullshit. Me, I don't take it.
1: Disadvantage,
0: but
1: you know.
0: Give me some of the disadvantages of being in a long distance so we can go deeper into this conversation.
1: No, McKen. 1, 2, 3.
0: Cheating.
1: Trim. Ms. Brown. Ibuha. 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
3: Okay.
1: Oh mama mfa eh akohwe bi mpo wezu onye de
3: bisi afofo no ma ba ma ya ma pro
1: momuntu e mo kamara ba.
3: This is a very serious thing that we are laughing about.
1: Oma lies akoshi
3: obam
1: obam
3: and there's more lies
1: there's more lies
3: okay
1: ana moreover no ninyina nkwechi no oma trust issues
3: okay
1: because at the end of the day no minyim be me hona zeri musu minyim ewusu nyim aza meri nti ebi amemre ye no mazima adwun po bubu de e se me yesu ne so
3: only bio okay
1: eh nti oba na ma na hwe a trust no okofo na ebi mpo a asama american no ye no kwa mu phone ko low battery ma me charge kaka
3: okay
1: oh e ho na mazima phone si charge ma abon online ma ba check message bi egbo wonde mu online na message ah mazima phone si charge me nji wonzi
3: okay
1: and so them no my trust issues you know orchestra
3: okay
1: yeah
3: Benny so I wouldn't say it's cheating but then there is more of lies
2: okay
3: because I can tell you I am sleeping let's say with my iPhone that I'm using much of my phone out to voice isolation
2: okay
3: I'm speaking to you pepepe. I've isolated the voice you are just hearing mine without hearing whatever is in the background
2: okay.
3: There is more of light
2: okay So you think that long distance allow people to do wrong things to their partner rather than being genuine?
3: Yeah.
2: Ms. Eddie, you like long distance, so tell me what's the disadvantages in being a long distance relationship. Because just send them and what also just send them. Let me say this. There was this man stop doing that. There was this man that was outside the country where he was married to a woman here. I don't know to them yerking kasa lies, letter no ball, and then the cheating comes in. Now, when this man calls, also my men so blend and non shadow of ya and pa. Every single time. Or pedo de of ya, into onso blender. So it got to a point where my men or ko saluno, or ko no boy any few, or ko info, or tamo blender shall a bag.
3: Right.
2: Into nyam or friend, so blender mamma shadow of ya na waso.
3: No,
2: do you understand? So, how is this thing even a relationship? This man has created something into her mind that and Jimindi into musuma ye ma order me ye namzamu. Now give me some of the disadvantages na yen queen.
4: Miss Brown, long distance uniakuma untu minku.
3: It's not for the weak hearts.
4: Yeah. But I'll go in for the lies, the cheating there. Nipa no ben or cheat. How more the person no they infim.
2: Okay.
4: Then for lies number. Like she said. This chatting.
2: Okay.
4: What's up? Oh you blue tick now. Sometimes obey do message. I'm busy.
2: Okay.
4: Because you know, sometimes when you are dating somebody outside the country, then you know they'll be doing things and be giving you lies because you don't know the what atmosphere over there. So that's one.
2: Okay.
4: But for the cheating, you can never say. Okay. Some are with the white ladies because of
2: green cards.
4: Okay. And you can never question them.
2: Okay.
4: Because so therefore for the cheating there, you just put it aside.
2: How can couples build trust in a long distance relationship? Now people are in relationship already. How can they build the trust to sustain that relationship? Mama, from your point of view, being a man, that you would be in a relationship with a woman who is not closer to you, now how can people like this build trust in the relationship?
1: You have to first come to the fact that long distance relationship or trust issues.
2: Okay.
1: But then Elie intentional.
2: Okay.
1: Elie very deliberate about not thinking they be a or other partner no obey as it be.
2: Okay.
1: First of all, you know, whatever it is, you know, the person is staying truth.
5: Mm.
1: Whatever it is. And to say, until the mumpa, psych yourself.
5: Mm.
0: By psych, force.
1: By force.
0: Okay. So a long distance, no anemia relationship.
1: Or intentional.
0: Okay.
1: And see, no matter what, you are doing for Bibiado.
0: Okay.
1: So, and you may obey your mpa, you are doing for the door obey.
0: Okay.
1: Now, Jessica cra.
0: Okay.
1: For THE nanya.
0: Okay. So at least be intentional about trusting the person.
1: Yes.
0: Intentional.
1: Very Bene, intentional.
0: What do you think people can do just to build trust in? Because love, you're a trust. If I don't believe you and I don't trust you, I don't know why I'm still with you. If Seka Samnamun to me in June, dear, I don't know why we are together. So what can people do aside being intentionally trusting? Like you telling your mind, I'm psyching myself, my bread and butter be our Jesus, my jatum, my fundament. Aside that, what are people supposed to do to trust themselves?
3: So I would say that prioritize communication,
0: okay,
3: and transparency.
0: Okay.
3: Because you see, if I call you every time,
0: mm,
3: I let you know wherever I am, whatever I am doing, at a particular time, at a particular day.
0: Okay.
3: You get to know that, okay, in as much as I'm not closer to the person,
0: mm,
3: I know the person's move.
0: Okay.
3: It is, say, at least, ni missing you pako no kompa. Let the person know why,
0: okay,
3: you miss the person's call.
0: Mm.
3: And then one thing I would also hammer on is, be reliable.
0: Okay.
3: Because intimate kade the American. Mom go to free gym na mumba. How?
0: Oh, be no you. Na men session soon na from. Intima mom ro na sound we.
3: Be always available.
0: Okay.
3: Many pakono ntase so okay. Yen nyina we have our busy schedules. O yen nyina yeye me yebeye. So at this time I'll be very free.
0: Okay.
3: To also your maybe at this particular time,
0: mm,
3: I'm there free.
0: Okay.
3: Then we take it up from there.
0: Okay.
3: And then I would also say that to build on trust, hammering on the communication. It's not about you taking up a phone and then every time talking.
0: Okay.
3: It is nice when you do normal texting.
0: Okay.
3: As the time goes on. Oh, at that tone of the day, every hour I'll text my partner and know how he or she is
0: so
3: doing.
0: So checking in.
3: Uh-huh. So, hello, how are you doing? How is work?
0: Okay.
3: Just something. So every time you are updated on the person's whereabouts and doing.
0: Okay.
3: On Subama.
0: Before I come to Miss Eddie, is it possible that people in long distance relationship can live like they are together? Is it possible that they can live their daily life like their Watsi Edano crew?
3: Sure.
0: Is it possible?
3: Sure.
0: Mercedes, Bene Aka hammering on the communication, being reliable, and Mama Ba has spoken about his own. What would you add to this? Being intentional.
4: You see, I when you were reading the tips, I made you read the five.
0: Yes.
4: That is
0: yes.
4: A basic thing.
0: Mm.
4: You know, right now we have WhatsApp that we can text.
0: Mm.
4: So have that routine that maybe in the morning you have to text.
0: Okay.
4: Maybe in the afternoon.
0: Okay.
4: Just a check-in or some nice message and those things.
0: Okay.
4: The two of you are in contact.
0: Okay.
4: It's just like the person is just closer to you.
0: Okay.
4: You have to build that kind of rapport, texting each other. It's not always calling.
0: Okay.
4: But you can send a text message.
0: Okay.
4: Just, I just thought about you and I'm saying hi.
0: Mm.
4: The person can also, if the person is not busy, he or she can reply you.
0: Okay.
4: Okay. And know what your partner does at what time.
0: Okay. As in knowing their timelines, their routines and all that.
4: If something is going to change, let that person know. Don't let the call come before. Oh, me refio, me ni madam fu yakoi. When it starts like that, the person will start thinking something for you.
0: Okay.
4: You have to let the person know ahead.
0: Okay.
4: Something has changed.
0: We have impromptu times.
4: Yes.
0: We have times where you might even be ready to talk to your partner. Maybe be a boom.
4: Let the person know. Let the person know. Something just came up.
0: Okay.
4: So maybe give me like 10 minutes, 15 minutes.
0: Internet, it's, network, yes. Data finish. Anything can happen. Let's not sideline those things. There have been times where you have prepared yourself. I prepare a laptop, no phone. Then the network is out. The light is out. Everything is out. And you have no way out to go even to normal social media to go and prompt your partner. Nah, in that for, in that way, offer you pa, or yo. And then you might be sitting down, yeah, now you and your partner have the talking time like maybe 8 p.m. Nah, wash the shadow over 8 p.m. or bakasa, 8 hours soon. You're tired from work, you come home and you, I won't say unfortunately, because sleeping is a natural thing. Off a while, waffle, and then you sleep. Call now, ba, ba, ba, ba, you couldn't pick, and then you wake up. Now you wake up to see a lot of missed calls.
4: Unless that partner don't understand you, okay. And if it is something that keeps happening, that is when your partner will think something for you.
0: Okay.
4: But if it's just once, and you know it. The way you even talk and explain yourself will tell the person you are telling the truth.
0: We have con artists. Otuma akedena in the hospital. No, let's just be honest about these.
4: The
0: these
4: way you go about
0: happening.
4: Things, somebody
0: these things are happening.
3: This is where the intentionality comes in.
0: Okay.
3: If you're very intentional about your partner and then you're doing towards him, okay. I'm about to impose as a
0: okay.
3: And then there's no way you can catch an over that because when you're there, you are not like that. But in a situation where she's saying that you keep on doing it.
0: Okay.
3: When the first thing happens, something happens the very first time, you call it a mistake. But the second time, the third time, you can't tell me it's a mistake.
0: Okay.
3: It means you are intentional about what you are doing.
0: It's looking like Mama Ba is keeping quiet on this one. Are you finding yourself wanting to
4: You know this, our network.
3: Okay.
4: Our networky. Your networky.
0: Yes.
4: It's everywhere.
0: Network
4: everybody knows that
0: network
4: is no good here in Ghana. So, network,
0: Mama Ba.
1: As I'm not working, if we are being real,
0: yes,
1: ma, na better can. If and ye intentional, obey you.
0: Okay.
1: Say and ye intentional, obey you. There has been times, sir, obi from, ebi a mishe, be careful for nature. And mado, why no mado? Sisi ananda for ya.
0: Answer that.
3: But on Pono, Miss Mark and who were you speaking to?
1: Again, all her mind, you know, where until I'm academic.
0: Okay.
3: But I would prefer it than come in from.
1: Oh,
3: because if you get a curious partner like me,
0: but sometimes,
3: say,
0: F and A, Ada, minimum sleeping time. I know, you see, there's something about some women. Let me tell you something. There's something about some women, the way they breathe. The way I jam home say if you dream free, a dream straight to bedroom, if you this I jam home. Say fan chain a bedroom, this I jam home. Baby, I prefer be a. We have women who have studied that.
1: Lucifer, that's a fool.
4: Even the way you even talk and answer the questions,
0: exactly.
4: Tell us.
0: We have women who have studied that. And she say in that fall, nyango ponen deni bina wa fall ma da. How you talk is how I will know that oh yeah da. You better video call.
3: In a situation where or you're outside, I catch some dad that will switch to video.
0: Yes.
1: Ah. Ne.
4: Those outside the country don't use colors bed sheets like that. So it's always white.
0: You people are exhibiting the disadvantages of long distance. Oh, no way. Long distance disadvantage.
4: Oh, no,
0: way.
4: One disadvantage.
0: What?
4: Oh, if the person is closer to you.
0: Okay.
4: Now, as MBC, I'm going to miss you. Now you talk about it, then okay. Everything goes. But long distance, me say, also on fako, long fako, also on few or things, on few. I said, no, be a ting ting. And one, no, no. And I was saying, Nipa no jaw, say, oh, you do.
0: Now let's talk about the most important thing that happens in love and relationship is sex. Even in normal relationships. I'm not saying long distance is not normal, but what I mean is even in the closer relationships, the one and you panel that sorrow, the sex inside it brings us issue. When you want to die in your sum, when you die in your sum. Now long distance has come. The person is far away, some 500,000 miles away. You two, you are here. Even in Zwati. In Suto, they be in Suto, me, she didn't Suto, I wonder. In Suto, uncle. Now, let's talk about the most important aspect of a relationship, which is sex. There's no way I can sit here and say for a fact that we can take sex out of relationship.
3: Yeah.
0: We can't do it.
1: Never.
0: There is no way you will say that I am in love with someone and you don't want to sleep with them. It does not happen.
3: Yeah.
0: Seminary, what you love and all. But if you say you are in love with someone, let's not lie. You see, these things, sometimes you talk about this and someone will feel like you now you want to have sex. It's not so. When you love someone, you want to be felt, like you want to feel the person, you want to touch the person, you want to be touched, and you want to make love. Now, the love aspect, the love making aspect or the sex aspect of this is, how do we deal with sexual activities when it comes to long distance relationship? Yeah, but you're not done, mama.
1: Send you Pacuna and you be there in the phone.
0: Okay,
1: you'll be your phone sex.
0: Okay,
1: as I said, I know your imagination.
0: Okay,
1: and see, oh, at the phone, it was so imagine the misery in the phone. You see, imagine the make it a wee GS, let me change GS in a honey. Begin a bear tripping.
0: When you happen to have a partner who does not know how to do phone sex,
1: with time, no, but I say,
0: I better answer than better.
1: I am being phone the air, what I see easily, but I am Miss Afona air when I saw me as in Kaka.
0: Okay,
1: because in be if you are being in his own, Nankasa or touching one poor, I obey okay.
0: Okay,
1: but Miss Afona only few bina. One can say one to man touch one.
0: Okay.
1: Maybe I said, okay, few now one to man touch one. Another's or bezel. But once the imagination open, oh, do this, imagine that I'm a mom, I'm real.
0: Okay.
1: Touch your nipple, touch your heart, so ha, na. Yeah, but to my spice and kaka, but.
0: Because of lack of sex, a lot of people have lost their partners out of long distance relationship because they have not been having sex. But you still love the person.
1: Yes.
0: I understand.
1: Muntum 6 months.
0: You can't stay for 6 months.
1: Debi.
0: Mama, but you can't stay for 6 months.
1: Debi muntum. Muntum.
0: Miss Eddie, how do we solve sexual relationship when it comes to long distance? Now you are in one. I'll use you as my example. How are you going about the sexual activities in long distance relationship?
4: All right. For me, I always say that in sex, it starts with the mind.
0: Okay.
4: So I have tuned my mind that the person is not there. Okay. Though the feelings do come.
0: Because that's what people do. Go ahead.
4: So when it comes like that, for me, I sometimes listen to music a lot.
0: Okay.
4: So I just stay in bed for a while, then that feelings
3: vanish.
4: Just that's how I deal with it. And for him,
2: How does it deal with? Because I know he's a man.
3: Yes.
2: So those kind of maybe sometime phone conversations.
3: Okay.
2: Okay. And the one that you say, okay, we have a term.
3: Okay.
2: The two of us have.
3: Can send him.
2: No, that is yours. That's your term. But we have our own. You have our own terms. Then it's like, maybe I'm sending you your babies. Something
3: okay,
2: like that.
3: Okay, okay. That's understandable.
2: You know, then something like that. The day he wants maybe two of us to, we have time for that.
3: Okay.
2: And maybe, now me, that thing, Krano, I don't feel it because it is my own.
3: You psych yourself.
2: I have to psych, but. If I psych me,
3: it's not psyching.
2: Mm-hmm. Oh, Sasana, I've been to me psyche before they squirt.
1: Yes.
2: You can psych and the squirt will not come.
1: Then I adjourn to under the house today. Dildos in a sex toys. No, no, no,
3: it's very necessary. I think we'll have a conversation about sex toys in this house. So that's your advice for people who have long distance relationships.
2: For me, I'll not even go for that because, like I'm saying, it is the mind. Okay. If you psych your mind, that sex thing will go. Immediately the person comes, you know that the mind will psych itself.
1: Sure, sure. For how long? Have you been doing this?
2: Have I been doing what?
3: As a long distance. In the long distance.
2: Ache.
3: Bene, what? How did? I'm sometimes serious.
1: What tell?
3: Let's talk about.
2: but I tell me the person came.
1: I know, baby. I better asoche.
3: But how, the person how came can people no deal ago. With what? Sexual activities in long distance relationship? Because it's hard. It's so hard that. You see, even when your partner is closer to you or kwejuma and you feel like having sex, then you put in your own pressure. This sometimes who pull to them what shall
1: take your actual take
3: when that thing happens to you and your partner is not there, look at how it is. Even them folk are quite tamale, walk on can walk or sunyani just because they want to go and have sex. But now your partner is like overseas. She said for plane. She said your ticket. She's a woman visa. That kind of relationship. How are you going to deal with that sex aspect of it, Benny?
5: So, Miss Brown, I would first say that you know your partner very well. Okay. And you know yourself. And then I would say, oh yeah, as she said, Adrian.
3: Okay.
5: How you are going to psych yourself for situations like this will determine what you will do. So as I showed him the nipponya hadi.
3: Okay.
5: And you don't every time talk about sex issues.
3: Okay.
5: So once in a while when it comes for you people to talk about it, you go all out for it.
3: Okay, twasi.
5: Otwasi we. And then one thing I would never advise any woman, any man in a long distance relationship to do is to find sex toys as an alternative.
3: Okay.
5: It is very addictive.
3: Okay.
5: If you don't take care, when the person you are craving for gets closer to you, you're not going to enjoy the person.
3: Okay.
5: So, you know yourself very well. You know your partner. Send them what's to work. Sex as some was as social, why you say it. If in the one you would want such a one, one for such a one.
3: Okay.
5: Your word, you need. I had a friend that, the guy was outside, and every time Obe figure, you know, what she did was Obe call Google.
3: Okay.
5: Go search for points. And see, on every style, another enjoy, you know. As original, then she will be masturbating.
3: Okay.
5: But see, it has gotten to a point, Waka can you poko no
3: okay.
5: And why am a Waka?
3: That is what

0: Okay.
1: Snap on any pokun save a bohu.
0: Okay.
1: Or the mobile be a
0: screenshot
1: and pay bohu. Or more, you are see. But there be use WhatsApp Zai and the Mazamanazi. I will never advise it.
0: Okay. Huh. The sexual activities when it comes to long distance and your origin. It's destroyed a lot of relationship. Oma cheating baby oba. So if your partner is not giving you timelines on the relationship that you are inside, then ebia on 2 years time aba and a 3 years time aobaba and amababa visit another aobaba visit. Now how do we sustain this kind of relationship? Especially one hour overseas, you know, because Accra na Tamale he wo for car STC wo ho ebako or no could remember mpo butu ma for car ko, but one wo far away, those that you have to go through visa, plane ticket and all that, and sane tuma ko srenyi pan. How do we sustain this kind of relationship, Miss Eddie? Let me start with you.
2: Oh, with me, I've not had any problem with them visiting because they have winter, they have summer, and others.
0: Okay.
2: So they normally come, or he normally comes at the end of every year.
0: Okay.
2: Let's so say there December.
0: There is a confirmed time.
2: December the two of you. To January. He he can spend like 2-3 months here, and he will leave.
0: Okay.
2: And sometime he can come 1 month and a half, then he goes.
0: Okay.
2: Depending.
0: Oh, but to no call, you know, we've been yarres in here.
2: Into way no all banal.
0: It's nice.
2: One mouth. Just there. I am coming this day and leaving this day.
0: Okay.
2: Into no. Why cycle mind? No.
0: Okay.
2: I will be at to her. The doubt.
0: Okay.
2: So obey your business so on so bahasia obey your time mama, because most of them when they go there it's all about work. They get just few time for themselves over there.
0: Okay.
2: That's why I don't have any problem with that kind of sex thing.
0: Okay.
2: Okay. Unless the one who have free time.
0: Mm.
2: Your what tamale or no na be a sex asem no be asem mean to me but also show so obeko na fe na dan ya asem. Those overseas there. They have to have timeline. I'll come this day and this day. You cannot go because of maybe you might not be given the opportunity to visit.
0: Okay.
2: Yeah, it's not easy like that.
0: Mama, how do we sustain long-distance relationship?
3: Obey communication.
0: Okay.
3: Whatever it is, you know, you have to communicate with your partner.
0: Okay.
3: Okay, so this is what I face. Maybe I'm in two more than all.
0: Okay.
3: And say, oh, since two more there, say, whether no, but I'm not a few baby, the man from.
0: Okay.
3: More to my baby, they are boy.
0: Okay.
3: A baby once. Mother boy.
0: Okay. I'm listening, Mama.
3: Aza, I know your partner, I don't know about to search there. As a usher, but to my as I calm or down, and I is a release stress. Kaka. And seeing in our communication, constant communication, constant communication.
0: I was about to ask that, but let's Benet finish your point on sustaining this long distance relationship before we go to if communication is compulsory. Because we were okay, there from Dodo, a text Dodo, so you give me some things that you think that we can sustain a long distance relationship. Yeah, no be pedo remedy. Why not during the boys no wire on my break? Sam pedemia we. Now if they enter, how do they sustain it?
1: Sure, Miss Brown. I always say that thing. Being in a long distance relationship, it is a whole course on its own. We sit down
0: Okay.
1: Because in as much as you are communicating, you should make sure that you are transparent.
0: Definitely.
1: Because, fine, Afram, where are you? Okay.
0: But shouldn't people know their partner's timelines, routines? Like, ebia moko ejuma mopundi dem time me wejuma dem time me ma pon mako
2: but I told you like
0: ibi ibi nyim na sɛ nyim na mokɔ adwuma mesɛ yɛmfa na me.

0: start, I go to work at 8:30, and then at 8:45, you son call me and ask me, where are you? Like,
1: oh, dear, oh, Miss Brown. See, the America, there are emergencies, you know.
0: Yes.
1: There's this time when you're there, Ophie, but overall, I am at this place.
0: Okay.
1: You know? In a situation like this, as you said, you first give the person a heads up there.
0: Definitely.
1: Okay, and the may a day.
0: Okay.
1: Because into Munkada as a child, you don't know what you are going to do. You know your schedule for tomorrow.
0: Yeah.
1: In as much as you know, you find time for extra stuffs.
0: Yeah.
1: Senebe, when it comes up, you can quickly fix them inside.
0: Okay.
1: So you let the person know. In any nampon obey video call, sometimes streaky. You wouldn't say anything to the person.
0: What's that?
1: Like short videos.
2: Viewers.
0: Hey.
1: So and then Mahade, oh, at this point I'm here. Then I make a short video and send to you.
0: Okay.
1: You get to know
0: just
1: that
0: to make
1: I'm
0: the
1: here.
0: Person aware of what is going
1: not necessarily on. Phone or do every
0: okay.
1: time.
0: Okay.
1: Because communication about my
0: yakushi. Okay. Okay.
1: To make sure that's American. Or Yanokara some American. Because once trust is broken, trust me, no matter how much the person likes you,
0: Is daily communication compulsory when it comes to long distance? Because senior bi wo home po waha, like ebi a wote ben. You don't call the person every day because you know then all kwa obasan bifi. And you don't even call the person. So is communication the only thing? Is that even compulsory when it comes to long distance? No. Miss Eddie, let me start with you.
3: It's not compulsory.
0: It's not compulsory.
3: If we are
0: I'm
3: dealing...
0: from Lekwa Yejeyu.
3: No. If we are dealing with people outside the country.
0: Yes.
3: It is not compulsory because
0: they're outside the country.
3: The way they work is far, far different from the way we do here.
0: That's our timeline.
3: So, you said the whole day, po,
0: okay,
3: they will get time. But at least that is why there's text message.
0: Okay.
3: You send a text message for a reply. There are times they don't have the time to talk to you properly.
0: Okay.
3: But they can text.
0: Okay.
3: Maybe they will ask that I'm going to the washroom. Even washroom po on bekokra ya sem.
0: Okay.
3: Yes. Those who live here to outside country to go and work, going to the washroom cry asem. So when they move to the washroom, then they do whatever they need to do. Do you understand?
0: Okay.
3: It could be that your manager is in the side washroom and you are also in there.
0: Okay.
3: Then you start making calls. Maybe you can be sacked. That is why most of the time they do more of the texting. When they get home, they call you. Sometimes
0: so you think communication is not compulsory?
3: It's not compulsory that every day.
0: Okay.
3: But at least you should text.
0: Okay.
3: If you are not going to talk throughout the day, at least there should be a text message.
0: Okay.
3: Oh, I am busy. I will make time for you tomorrow at this time. So at that time, then you hope.
0: Don't you think there should be timelines for partners in long distance relationship that if, say, we are intentionally writing timelines, 5, 4, 6, 7, 8, 9, these are our timelines. See, these are the times that we are going to communicate, or we're going to be having date in between. It doesn't necessarily mean that we can have date over the phone. We can read over the phone. We can watch movie together. Do you think that these things are necessary things to be adding up to spice up relationships, which is long distance?
2: Communication is key, but giving timelines is a no.
0: Okay.
2: For instance, if you are today, I'm your walk-ins.
0: Okay.
2: Sometimes it's your impromptu jobs. A woman or afro, how do you be the major minimum? And maybe a manual she said, what boy, 6 o'clock, I ever can say. Maybe a call now about 4 o'clock. Maybe it will eat into that time or be exceeded. Nessa and Samanka, what would you think?
0: You tell me ahead
2: but
0: of
2: once,
0: time.
2: Once I am intentional about you,
0: okay.
2: Communication, mom force.
0: Okay.
2: Every day,
0: okay,
2: me make sure there be a my check up on you. On your day, or you're one sided,
0: okay,
2: although you're fun and fun,
0: okay.
2: So, you're one sided out, or by there,
0: I'm going to
2: I'll just lay low, kakra,
0: okay.
2: But once you're intentional about communication, it will work,
0: okay,
2: it got to work. But on your inche,
0: okay,
2: on your inche, the debut out there. Mama, it's a manka.
0: Benny,
2: maybe on year.
0: Do you agree with that?
1: A compulsion.
0: Or a compulsion.
1: By force. outside the country. Sure.
0: That's compulsory by force.
2: Miss Bancho, before Bene, no, Carson, be there outside. We live one life. If you are end.
0: You see, let me make this example.
2: Regardless,
0: I tried this long distance relationship thing with somebody in Spain, and it's not like he doesn't work. He's working, he's go to work every day, one time, and all. It's not the same as our time, but 24/7, I am in my phone because he's on my phone with me. It's not like the phone call. We are always texting, and the texting takes like 2 hours. It's not like there's a break inside the tunnel. You are texting every time. So I feel that if someone is intentional about
3: like
0: you,
3: I said,
0: they will intentionally create time.
3: And I'm saying that for them, the calling
0: about how I drink
3: and also, but texting texting more than calling. That is what I'm saying. So don't get me wrong.
0: So do you think it's compulsory or it's not compulsory to have a daily communication?
1: Miss Brown, as I said, compulsory by force.
0: Okay.
1: Because you can't say I am busy. Senor be waho ehu. Listen, you pokono, as you rightly said, the person really loves you. Is our guy? Oba from one mobile phone.
0: Yes.
1: Oba text one.
0: Sometimes it becomes overwhelming.
1: Because every time, oba de what you are doing. Oba don hu baby ewo.
0: Okay.
1: Oba don ati wonka. The person craves for you. Nipono, you know one of more excuses that they you. Why you tight in Nipono? The moment your message pops up on the screen, obeje no worries.
0: Okay.
1: No matter how someone is busy, then when the person thinks about you, when the person has made you his or her priority, ebua. Yesterday there was a maybe on TikTok lady been or kind of story there. Offer Uber.
0: Okay.
1: No, or coffee, and then driver no, the girlfriend friend of the year.
0: Okay.
1: Within them, a hawker cannot tell the lady ne year no. Anyway, if you know home put there,
0: Obi to can him.
1: Quickly, he had to make a U-turn.
0: Not
1: just no solution. There are Obi a direction any more can attend. See, okun any more can answer no home but no home today. There is a passenger in the car. Someone who is intentional about the girlfriend or your wife, the girlfriend.
0: Okay.
1: So how much more another day? Why can there you are my main girlfriend? Trust me. Oh no, Abedimpo.
0: Obeyamo. You're still tuning to TW Radio, and you don't mind. This is Love and Vibes right here. And I am the audacious Miss Brown. We're talking about building trust in long distance relationship. If you're listening to us, you can also tune in on our Facebook page. Our social media platform is available, and we are streaming live on our Facebook page, TW Radio 8029. On 0202085888 is the number that we're using. You can share your thoughts, you can like, share, and also comment down there, and we'll read all your messages for you. Before we wrap up and go into our hidden truth, which is the confession, we have someone that has sent in the message that we'll listen to it and also share our thought on it. Now, I want to ask something. Let's be realistic when it comes to relationship. Say, oh, Wonghiana, in you marry. Now, the person is not here. Enyim obi onye ne today obi utum nyo bakasa the whole day na bi mpa no nyo obi ti a enya awe obi nyo bakasa 24/7 every second be a friend be offer a message be a be send ni bia or respond but no nyo obi shede. Now let's be realistic about how this relationships or this long distance relationship becomes futuristic, like enyi nyupa no wo ha. Does it really get to the point where otumbande awarebebe? Can we be reliable when it comes to long distance relationship? This partner that I'm with, the minyami a Caribbean. So these are the things I want. Nyama a Caribbean e base bi oyenti me ye sure de kiana ki oba yebo war anami shena yebo war mama ba.
2: Onye. Yakana papa ni yakana bwan. Nti na papa no mno ebia yenyimi ya hu. Mimde Obentini on your demazino, simusi on your demazino. And he, you build the trust, it could do certain point. It be a building points on a long distance relationship in an urban. And he, you know, or don't know, but can one. And many who engineer Subiara must be a bit here.
0: Okay, and by doubt the on you.
2: Yeah.
0: Okay.
2: And he, I also to my sedamina. Able to me at tonight, yeah, yeah, another man pone ya were during that long distance. My barn, yeah, boy, yeah,
0: as another one
2: about, yeah, yeah, more day.
0: Okay,
2: yeah,
0: okay, Miss Eddie, what are the few things that anybody in long distance relationships should see that more the my dear Caribbean or trade this thing is actually working?
3: When both of you are intentional about each other,
0: okay,
3: you have time for the person,
0: mm.
3: not only the person but the family. Nepano is intentional about your family members, those around you.
0: Okay.
3: He's ever ready to listen to you.
0: Mm.
3: Maybe solve some of your issues. That is, if you have some problems.
0: Okay.
3: And the two of you are, you talk your problems together. Na ebia asem bi ni a obo mo say de obeke bia no em say e is going to work around whatever okay. is going you are okay. going through or he or she is going through. No?
0: Okay.
3: You can take that also for the long distance. No. If you know the person before going,
0: okay,
3: you know certain things the two of you does and before. It will work. But if you don't know the person and you are meeting on
0: especially social media, those who meet on social media.
3: Social media, no, you know, when they meet them like that, they know exactly what they want to hear. So they'll keep doing things for you to feel that
0: okay.
3: They are going to marry you.
0: Okay.
3: Until said they will come and do whatever they want know to that do yes and go.
0: Okay.
3: That is where the broken heart comes.
0: Okay.
3: So it depends on, and there are some too you can meet and straight up.
0: Okay.
3: Those people don't start talking about sex from the onset. Okay. Yes. Okay. They'll come down and meet you and do all some necessary things for you to see that they are really into you.
0: I see.
3: Before they even bring that kind of sex thing.
0: Okay. Before we go into listening on our audio, Benny, add your thought about this. Abazina Esha, a crew a BNU one, and we do this thing or queer and on queer.
1: So, Miss Brown, I'll say that you pay attention to the little things,
0: okay?
1: Because look at it from the perspective that it is a long distance relationship, the person is not with you,
0: okay?
1: So, whatever the person do, take it into consideration,
0: okay?
1: Bibia,
0: Moba can be a Moba Yibia,
1: Moba Yibia, because and then don't think that a long distance relationship you are trusting him into, you are being all positive.
0: Okay,
1: my uncle, Adrian, Papa, because you penetrate my Adrian, you didn't get to know, and then make sure that even as a long distance relationship, you know, you don't meddle with trust because I say trust, now trust me. You can't do it.
0: Okay.
1: Maybe okay. Or train you for corner there. In you, you pay more to me in Artina, another moon to me in Antina. And you mention in preliminary and they will mention
0: Obey them. Okay. Uh-huh. And you're tuning to TW Radio 88.9. 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This evening, we're talking about how to build trust in a long-distance relationship. As usual, we have someone who has brought, it's a man anyway, who brought his thought on this topic that we decided to go through. We have messages that I'll read, and after listening, we'll open our phone lines on 020-2085-888. We'll pick few calls and also read our messages. Now, let's listen to our audio.
4: I had something, and I kept wondering. Well, people think that long-distance relationship never work. But let me tell you how I met my wife on Facebook and how it led to marriage. I met my wife from a church group on Facebook, and I saw how she loved God and how she was dedicated to the things of God. And something told me to message her, which I was glad to do so. And I did. And from that one message, it's made me a happy man, a very happy man. We started talking. We talked every day. We prayed together. We shared our struggles. And there were so many days that went by, we never ceased to stop talking to each other. The love was too deep for me to even understand how come I fell in love. Well, there were some days we had misunderstandings. There were some days we almost gave up, but we were close to each other each and every day, even though we were in a distance. Every single day, we chose each other. We chose each other, every blessed day. These are things some people don't understand about long-distance relationship. So if you are in a long-distance relationship, don't let anybody discourage you, because real love will test you, real love will grow and unfollow your heart. If you feel it's not working, try to understand your partner. It's a long distance relationship, and you guys should try to understand each other in so many ways. Choose each other each and every day, and I think the relationship would work out. So to me, I believe long distance relationship can work if only the two parties are ready to understand each other.
0: I believe that this man is emphasizing on choosing each other, more like being intentional about the relationship. Our audio is in. Ma, I'll come to you last. Let me start with Benny, because you're a man.
1: So, Miss Barnes,
0: our gentleman has spoken.
1: He kept on saying that choose each other.
0: Yes.
1: Choose each other. As I said, long distance, it's a whole course on it. Because if you don't choose your partner for who or what he or she is, what again? You need to see your partner in a very special way. Akapeneno. Kenhude, you are liking him or her together with his flaws and everything.
0: Okay.
1: Tomorrow be ye biano.
0: Oyenyimpa.
1: But then more keno. Session from my uncle.
0: Okay.
1: Because what could a broken relationship? It is better than
0: a broken marriage.
1: And show me in Kishimne and the long distance. Oh, yeah, the offer for necessity. Ever call will never issue.
0: Okay.
1: And then he emphasized on communication.
0: Yes.
1: Wakasa.
0: I think there was a point he said that it got to a point they nearly gave up. Ebako commercial break any hunshi.
1: What's zoom komo? Popo bono wonka. Azine udoli yena when you want jihua. Voice out. Don't keep it in you.
0: Okay.
1: Nen kada maka. My friend on phone to me. Me yanko canon block.
0: Okay.
1: No who there.
0: That's a canon block.
1: Or block on you don't know. Chad and nipa nampo. But nipa on your toy intentional. I don't know any and work, and quickly the person will switch and come back to the right part.
0: Okay.
1: So I think what he's saying, you know, I'm with the hope.
0: Miss Eddie. Ambassador of long distance. He has brought his audio. He says that he was happy choosing the woman that he is right now, even from Facebook page.
5: Yeah, Otsi, I said that one text message has made him a happy man. Well, choose each other. Communication. Be intentional. What's I say? And all this thing is not coming from only one side, though.
0: Yes, yes.
5: So, unkuana de biao text say, na a day. Just try and go off. You want to say, and then I mean, the second day, no one,
0: is that not pettiness?
5: You have to find a way to get that person, because there are some people, like I said, they'll meet you, sex, nikeke. So after having you, they are forgotten about you.
0: Okay.
5: What do you say?
0: Okay.
5: So texting you again and all those vibes, you know, a call from,
0: okay,
5: oh, my, you're busy. Were you not busy at first?
0: Okay.
5: Is it now that you have become busy?
0: Okay.
5: You see, when you try that and you see that the communication is coming from only one side, you have to advise yourself. Okay. That's it.
0: Okay. Mama, brotherhood have spoken.
2: Yeah. I'm happy for the guy, you know.
0: He's too dramatic. Choose each other. Like he was emphasizing on something they both did every single time.
2: Yeah.
0: That is communicating and being intentional about each other.
2: And moreover, no, Orkasan also, okay, they prayed together.
0: Yeah. They shared their struggles together.
2: But I believe in prayers. Okay, they pray together.
0: Okay.
2: I said, why I want to adjourn?
0: Don't obey.
2: Why I want to adjourn? Don't obey. And see, once I walk on pay boom, make sure we hear maybe boom and sana. As I said, and see, let's not forget the fact that maybe their prayers worked.
0: Okay. Okay, there's a possibility.
2: Yes.
0: Okay.
2: Miss Brown. In all things, you know, I'm happy for the guy, you know.
0: Okay.
5: Miss Brown, like Bennett said that a long relationship is a course. A your friend, your friend wa. I said you so for die. Your friend ya. Need die no. A be your thing. And she say friend woman. Ni pan say your woza.
0: Umbre. Okay. 0202085888. I think I'll open the phone lines and pick few calls before. Oh, but we have these messages. This one says, good evening. My name is Naomi from Anomabo. One, you have to make time for communication. Set ground rules. Share your schedules. Get creative in how you connect and always have a trip planned. Naomi Nozabe. This one says, learn how to communicate effectively. Practice empathy. Be true to your word and follow through with action. But you unfold the number. And this one says, Miss Brown, I want to ask if it is safe to enter a long distance relationship or I should just quit it because I'm puzzled.
5: Puzzled how?
0: Maybe I was confused. If they should do it or not.
5: If you love the person and the person is far away from you, what's stopping you?
0: 0202085888. We'll open the phone lines. You can also send your messages. Now, Alex says, guys, if you have trust issues like me, avoid long distance. Tony, see there. I am someone who values openness and communication in a relationship. My partner used to tell me everything, and even when she wanted to do something, she would talk to me about it beforehand out of respect. That was how our relationship grew and stayed strong. But along the way, things changed. She stopped communicating the way she used to and no longer gives me the same consideration. When I tried to express how I felt about it, she dismissed it and called it insecurity.
5: I'm sure he was complaining a whole lot when she tells him about certain things. Okay. When you are like that, me and Kashin showed you.
0: Okay. So more like when the person does not see or maybe gaslights you, you feel like you're talking too much, so you just shut up.
5: I have this experience, like I'm going for choir rehearsals.
0: Okay.
5: I'm going every day. You are going for choir rehearsal. Every day you are going to church. Do they give you money? What's the meaning of
0: Moko chapra man girl.
5: What's the meaning of that?
0: I see.
5: I won't tell you again. That's it.
2: It's one more good job.
5: That is the thing. It's a mean can't show me you catch up. I'll not even text you and say I'm going for choir rehearsal or I'm going to church.
0: I'll just go.
5: I'll go. Okay. May back back and then we'll text normal like I'm in the house.
2: Now
0: we have this message that says, I don't even understand my own long distance relationship again. No calls, no chats, not even text messages.
5: Umpel.
0: You.
5: No calls, no text.
2: No text.
5: Have you texted? Eno na make e bia e ba onu nkwa no ho. Ba onu nkwa no
0: ho we je. O ba kada masim. Not sure all you. No one respond.
5: Eh eh into we je ya hese nipa ni onpel. Leave it.
0: Edun. You. This one, Miss Dimples, also long distance relationship is not for the weak people. Out of 7 days of the week, we only have 2 days without argument. What do you are serious? What do you mean serious?
2: Yeah, well, for now, I'm not an argument,
0: Dema, also 6 years of long distance relationship with 2 kids. Mm. But this year, I gave up. I am tired. I am married, but still single.
2: Kitten is off a distance.
1: That's what we're saying.
0: Oba no oko. Also, she's married, but she feels single in the relationship.
1: Nalaya no home busybody. Where ho? Chadon no be alone your time. Not some alcoholism in your time.
2: Ebisa, or compound house. It's Ebi on home.
1: In your compound house, as some. May I call?
2: Ebi on home.
1: In your compound house, as some. Mala Mukel, last year.
0: Mukelas of
5: kindness. And now, young
2: fashion.
0: Kelas of nay, really. The
1: last time you will come at that.
0: Memuna say, but what if the person is not messaging me if I don't message him? Even in 1 month, he would never.
5: Do we call this love? It's not love.
2: Memuna po
0: acha. I am Eddie. I do love the person, but I have noticed some red flags. That is why, Eddie, we spoke about red flags last week in this house. So if all the things we said, you have ticked some inside and you have seen red flags, why are you still looking at it? Eddie?
5: Officer, your banner.
1: Miss Brown, every day, if you refuse to see the signs, at the end of the day, you see wonders.
0: Eddie, we spoke about red flags last week. Thursday, I will fear how you church him to the last point. Your chair banner, chair canopy in our ha. You, sister, say stranger, longer than long distance relationship is not for the weak. Sometimes I feel like giving up when he doesn't pick my calls. I think negatively when he doesn't reply in time. I think he's talking to others. Like my mind doesn't settle. Even when we have misunderstanding, I want to talk to him. Even if I have nothing to say, just be looking at ourselves.
5: When you keep having that mindset, it will worry you.
0: Okay.
5: So remove that mindset.
0: Okay.
2: Maybe.
5: Oh, but no.
1: But
5: if you are having the mindset that
1: if at the mind you need short, it doesn't become a healthy relationship.
0: I think Eddie is also replying. Eddie, 0202085888. I believe if you call and explain what you're trying to say, we'll be able to get you a better response. Because he's asking, should I quit? Eddie, we can't tell you to leave the love of your life.
2: Never.
0: Because you have
5: what
0: seen
5: are the red flags.
0: You have seen the red
5: about?
0: Flags and you're still with her. Probably maybe there's something you are puzzled about. So all I'll say is you can call. Tell us, you don't necessarily have to say your name. You can tell us what the problem is and then we'll find the best solution for you. Now, Emily, also there, 3 years, it's not easy. I'm now trying to heal. I have to beg for him to see me And if I'm able to, it's a whole lot. And the worst part of it is he did all this because of his ex. And when I caught him, he ended the relationship for no reason.
1: Did you get that question?
2: Mm-hmm.
1: Yeah, uncle, I had one for
0: like, you are with someone and then whatever it is they are doing, you talk about it and they just move to their ex.
1: The person never loved you. And now he or she hasn't gotten over the ex yet.
0: Solid, also communication, loyalty, trust, and money. A man also have to provide money in addition to them. Or long distance.
2: One of his kind of man.
0: And then it's come again.
2: No, Mr. Day, so honor Linsenda, honor Ben, you know, show more sending his car.
0: Sorry.
5: Miss Brown, you see, Yaka Sanya, no, Yaka, abroad. Those here in Ghana, me will keep Kusne Wakra. You should have a timeline. You visit each other.
0: If you are living in Cape Coast and I'm living in Kumasi and you can't visit me, why are you in the relationship?
5: They have to. That is the communication. Omumu, the umbe to me, I travel. But yeah, I'm saying, I can outside.
0: Yeah, because that's the long distance. How is that one long distance?
1: But I'm
2: Man, long distance.
5: That's why the person is not with you. It's a long distance.
0: Kemzi also there. My own distance relationship is different from others because he switch anytime and talks to me anytime he feels like. So I think I am dating myself at this stage.
1: Daniel, you are alone. Lonely at the top.
2: Me, bread and armor.
0: I'm paying
2: you. Oh, two.
0: Okay. Hope, Ose, I feel like walking away from a 5-year long distance relationship. Our communication has been a key. And we respect that, but for some reason has become inconsistent. When I ask for explanation, he says workload is much and he will have the time and talk to me when he's ready.
2: Say, Ghana, how long distance? Uncle baby, could not one.
5: Say, abroad, dear, any.
2: Ghana,
0: how dear? 5 years.
5: It's like he has. I don't know. I'm saying, oh, what for? No,
1: I hope for now, but I'm calling him.
5: No, what for? No, and he's trying to see somebody else.
0: No, not 5 years. No, Afghanistan for one of this. I'm
5: saying, no,
0: anyway. Marvelous, also there. Oh, we did close relationship, but since she moved to Koforidua from Accra in our 9th year, she later called it off in the 11th year. I am not. How can you date somebody's child for 9 years? To 11, not only.
5: Or you a bachelor, you know, or quite a MG.
2: I don't know, send a message, not serious.
0: It's called Nana.
2: Amazing, sir.
0: And the lady left you in the 9th year.
2: 9 years.
1: Not much, no.
2: Doctor, course, we are in Pomo, how many? You mind the
5: 9 years. How old are they?
2: Open punch or class 4 or class 5.
0: It's not fair. Nana, this is not fair.
2: Oh, no.
0: I'm sorry, but this is not fair.
2: Nana started dating her, you know, baby, 16.
5: She's tired of you. How can you be dating me 9 years? What are we doing?
2: Maybe I know what's
5: up. It's an answer. I wanted to ask how old are
1: they? And then the mother died 9 years. Crow.
2: Oh, they do.
1: Ah,
2: now I'm a relationship, but the man's in him. I mean, maybe I'm a
1: man.
2: I don't know.
0: No, Demi, what's that?
5: 9 years.
0: Trust cannot be built in a long distance relationship. The trust is built when you are closer to each other and it progresses when you are far away. That's her opinion. Okay. Also, it cannot be built in long distance, but only when both of you are close. Wendy, also there, long distance relationship will show you if you really love someone. I am in a long distance relationship, a peaceful one at that. No trust issues. Our communication is 100%. Obie Diluto. Wendy, God bless you. Princess, also there. You are not overreacting, Miss Eddie. My partner and I test every 2 hours and we talk twice a day for the past 1 year. if one of us didn't hear from the other for more than 4 hours, you have to explain yourself and the other person get worried. At least that's fair enough. We have agreed that we'll talk to each other every 1 hour or every 2 hours. And it's a man to be 4 hours. And it's true.
2: What's it, man?
0: Maybe I quite am 4 hours. Man to can edit true. Obviously, the only time I and my partner to don't talk is when he's sleeping or playing soccer or in the gym. That's Collie. Yo, Irama said, he doesn't call me every day. And when I call, he's always busy and will tell me that when he gets home, he will call, but he doesn't call. When I complain, it feels like I'm disturbing him. I'm tired, but I love him and I don't want to give up.
2: I am service serving myself. Where was this step? What do you feel, my fro?
0: No.
2: My fro, mundu fie. Mundu fie.
0: No fear, what the 2 hours no
2: cook. Mundu fie.
0: Yo.
3: And I work no. Obia obeka same bia che no was starting complain. You complain too much. Who should you complain to?
0: Ondo. Susan, Osi. What I have learned from long distance relationship, don't think is negative always. Think about the positive side and don't try to change the energy. No matter what happens or what is going on, and always try to get time for each other. The most important thing in long distance relationship is to try to get someone from their family so that in case of anything, you talk to them.
3: It's not necessary.
2: Relationship.
3: It's not necessary.
0: Nana sewa osi. One of the most difficult decisions I have ever made in my life, and I must say, is not for the weak. You too. You have to be very careful before getting involved to avoid wasted years or time. God bless you guys for this conversation. I wasted 10 good years of my life. Long distance, 10 years. I didn't back on the jailer.
3: Like
0: I don't understand.
3: No, like I said, you see some of them. Some of them will be pretending. They'll be pretending, but
2: it doesn't make sense.
0: Kobe, see, I'm always trying to be intentional with her, yet she capitalized on my overthinking to say that I ask too much question. I'm the type that likes to bring up topics pertaining to intimacy, reassurance, and compliment. I do love her, and she claims she loves me. She claims that she loves me back, yet her energy doesn't seem to match it.
3: That's why he brought also
2: the
3: claim.
2: Energy no on match into no say claim.
3: Claim.
0: You think so?
2: Yeah.
1: They claim that. Me know who has the claim.
0: But how can someone claim they love you when they don't
3: I
0: love
3: say, who say or don't know say you're true and that say
1: So I don't go in and on show.
3: That's how energy no and back.
0: Okay. I think that's the last
2: one. If you are a car live in person, okay.
1: Now come on, Kenny. I love you too.
0: Yeah, last message, then we'll wrap up. This one says, hello, Miss Brown. Someone says 5 years to 9 years. But as for me, almost 20 years. And he lives in Kaswa. But we are still dating.
3: Miss Brown,
0: Auntie Veronica, I'm dying.
3: 20 years, Auntie like Veronica. How? Who does that?
0: Obviously, Miss Brown, I have quit. Please, what have you quit? Please, we need to go and quit your relationship. Well, what have you quit? Anyways, please, let's give our last words. What is that one thing that they don't normally warn you about when you're entering into a long-distance relationship?
2: One-on-one.
0: This is that he has quit. The red flag, no, I quit. Please, your last words, Nayonko.
2: One-on-one. But all the same, you know, say, as only she be my, or there, you know, na papa na na bon
0: okay
2: bazin kan dwene bone na
0: kese
2: ansa na abodwene papa na mpo
0: okay
2: nti se enyime de aze ya erekwe de ebi bon no do so san na papa na menfo wonship
0: okay so check the pros and cons
2: na wo be
0: okay Miss Eddie, your last words.
3: Like I said, long distance
5: ɛyɛ frɛ yɛn frɛ o ya menko ukɔ no nipa ne bɛn wo po no deɛ ɛsen deɛ ɔyɛ wakoma hu a you see how you feel so psych your mind that anything can happen so don't send all your heart into it. There are certain times they will change. I don't know the kind of treatment the whites give them when they are working. There's a there are certain things that happen. Then when they explain to you, maybe you're not going to hear from them for some time, then they will come in again. You just have to psych your mind.
0: Okay.
5: And know that what I am going in for, this is it. Whatever happens, I am not going to leave my pieces there.
0: Okay.
5: I'm bringing everything back.
0: Okay. Benny, your last words.
1: Miss Brown, I would say that long distance is also a beautiful relationship, and it depends on the two of you, how long you would want it to take, and how you are going to treat the relationship itself would determine how nice it is going to be for the both of you.
0: Okay.
1: Be intentional, communicate, be transparent to your person, be available whenever you claim you are going to be to your partner. But nini na unkorie se ehwe na se onkomwa just walk away.
0: Okay.
1: Because it is one thing that can really harm your mental
0: state.
1: Anya carefuler.
0: Okay.
1: The next person you are going to meet, they are going to transfer anger.
0: I see. Long distance relationship actually is one of the most difficult relationships to be in. It's not for the weak, it's for a brave heart. I believe that everything we've said here, you've had your peace out of it. I want to say thank you so much for the messages. There's so much that keep coming in. Thank you so much for the messages. This is the last thing I would say before I leave you. Know that effort is consistent, not convenient. And know that the future is not a fantasy. It is a plan. Don't allow distance to destroy your love. Long distance doesn't work on vibes alone. It works when two people are consistent and serious about the future. I am the audacious Miss Brown. We'll come back to you again another Thursday from 9 p.m. to 11 p.m. Have a very good evening. Enjoy love, enjoy sex, and make sure you build that relationship with all intentionality and love and effort. Have a good night.

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On the streets, on the air, and online. 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